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0: It is the start of the day, and we are with TW News in Brief at 7, transmitting live from the studios of TW Radio 88.9, Kingsway, Saba House. I am Anita Opong Yeboah. With some latest development on the xenophobic attack in South Africa, President John Dramani Mahama has called on the African Union to take interest in the recurring xenophobic attack targeting African nationals in South Africa. Speaking on the matter, President Mahama disclosed that South African President Cyril Ramaphosa sent a delegation to him to discuss the issue. Yesterday, President Ramaphosa sent a delegation to me and I explained the reason why we need to discuss it. Sometimes these things happen and we want to sweep them under the carpet, but when we do that, we do not cure what the problem is, he said. President Mahama stressed that the attacks must be confronted directly rather than ignored, urging the AU and the African leaders to take decisive steps to protect the dignity and safety of Africans across the continent.
1: For the countries that have been victims, it's been a very traumatic affair. When something like this happens, it sets all of us back. People have been displaced. Their property has been taken. Their businesses have been closed. And indeed, we lost two of our citizens who were killed. Several people were injured and had to be admitted in hospital. And it doesn't appear that the South African authorities are responding to the magnitude that one would expect them to do. The persons who are funding these xenophobic attacks are known, and they've been left free to continue to do what they want to do. And so it's become something they are doing with impunity.
0: Wrapping up, the Food and Drugs Board Authority, FDA, has shut down 44 food manufacturing facilities across the country in a nationwide enforcement exercise. The affected facilities include sachet water producers and cold stores that were found to be operating without licenses and under unhygienic conditions. According to the FDA, the operation targeted establishments that pose health risk to consumers due to poor sanitation, lack of regulatory approval, and non-compliance with food safety standards. Officials say the crackdown forms part of efforts to protect public health and ensure that only registered and safe food products are on the market. The authority has warned that similar exercises will continue and urged food business operators to regularize their operations and adhere to hygiene requirements. We end it here on the TW News in Brief at 7. My name is Anita Opong Yeboah. Log on to our news portal twradiogh.com for more news updates. Up next is the Roaring Team, Audacious Miss Brown and Plastic takes on with the mid-morning show. News in Brief makes a return at 12 noon. Good morning.

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3: Every man we go do, every man we go do,

They are inside, they my inside, they are inside, you know if you choose sides. Monday search God, they search man. Monday starts lost, God they start lost. What do they look for?

and the enduring spirit of our people. From Cape Coast, where the stones of our castle bear silent testimony to centuries of human suffering, we are reminded that history is not distant. It lives amongst us. It shapes our present and calls us to responsibility. The transatlantic slave trade and the system of enslavement that followed were not accidents of history, but deliberate acts that deprived millions of dignity, identity, and future. Yet, even in the face of such injustice, our people endured, and our culture and identity remained unbroken. As we begin our deliberations, we are guided by this history, and by a shared commitment to unity, justice, and the restoration of dignity. I thank

the start of the region to the borders of all the towns. And all the way to the towns and the cities where you find yourself, it's a big good morning going out to you and welcome to the most authoritative, impactful, and yet another thrilling, entertaining morning show right here on TW Radio 88.9. This is The Workshop, and we are back on Radio for God and Country, for God and RCT. On a blessed Thursday morning, the 23rd of July, 2026. And you're welcome to yet another exciting edition of The Workshop. Today's Thursday and we are ready to inform, inspire and engage you with conversations that will, help our cities, that will help our country, that will help Cape Coast as well. No, so we get into that conversations, the matters from national policy and continental affairs to celebrate innovation right here in Cape Coast. This morning, we will also continue.

As always, this is the workshop where we don't just wake up, we build. And I am Richard Osei Yeboah. You can call me Sarah or Jovis Darling Boy, whatever you want. The only show on radio. And making sure this morning we get all the conversations right, we get all the stories right, and we get our minds prepared. But let me update you on the weather update this morning. The central region and Cape Coast, with all its towns and cities, are waking up, experiencing some cool and cloudy mornings. As I speak with you, wherever you are, you are texting the fact that the weather is very cool, and we love it this way, with temperatures around 24 degrees Celsius. By afternoon, we expect quite a bit warm weather, with approximately 30 degrees Celsius and possibility of isolated showers in some of the towns in the central region. So if those in Cape Coast who experience warm weather, those in perhaps, let's say, the AAK district will experience some showers in the day. But you know, make sure you have a safe and productive Thursday. And a big shout out going out to all the Thursdays. I'm a Thursday boy myself, so Thursdays are special. If you're a yah, if you are yao, if you're a yao baby, if you're a nana yao, wherever you find yourself in the Thursday, you know, intersection, happy good morning going out to you. Those who are not Thursday bones, the good morning going out to you. But on a more serious note, we bring you the Pit Sports update this morning. Also bring you the newspaper headline segment review. We bring you all those stories making the headlines and making the rounds today from the dailies and also from the online portals this morning. And today our big conversation will center on from Cape Coast to the future, a man building AI-powered machines right here in the heart of Cape Coast. And we'll be getting to that conversation later on. Again, President John Dramani Mahama is calling on African Union to take stronger actions against the recurring xenophobic attack targeting Africans in some parts of the continent, especially in South Africa as well. We'll bring you details of that story. And the Bank of Ghana has issued a notice reminding the public that the Ghana Cedi coins remains legal tender, warning against those refusing to accept them and highlighting the legal consequences of doing so. So here in Cape Coast, I know our brothers who ride the Pragya do not accept certain types of the coin. Please, the Bank of Ghana has issued a warning that henceforth, anyone who rejects the Cedi coin. And later on the program, I'll be going into detail and telling you what the story says. But this one, I want you to know that, have a hint that if you reject any of the coins, the legal tender of Ghana, you have yourself to be blamed. So let's be cautious as well. And later on the platform as well, the Ghana National College is celebrating 78 years in Speech and Prize Giving Day. This morning, we'll be bringing you some conversations around that as well. So it's a fully packed program, and you can't afford to miss it this morning at all. Not forgetting our daily dose of motivation this morning.

All right, let's get into our motivation this morning. Vitamin Vim, daily dose of motivation. And let me remind you that 2026, this year's media budget review will be happening live from the Parliament House. And TW Radio will bring you up to speed on what will be happening on the budget review this day as well. So keep your fingers crossed. We'll be crossing over when it's time to bring you that conversation. And we bring you all the feed right from Parliament House right here in Ghana. So get ready yourself for that conversation. Again, don't forget that we have a packed program this morning. But on our Vitamin Vim this morning, it's a very simple one. See, don't wait for the perfect conditions to start. Great ideas often begin in ordinary places with ordinary people who refuse to give up. I was reading something this dawn, was it last night or this dawn on Facebook? A man called Anthony Jemefe, he is the CEO for Caveman Watches. And he put up a write-up that when he started his business, he was looking out to get in some support, some startup, you know, setup fund or startup fund. He never had. He had to strain himself with the little he had and begin that business. Many of the time, we wait for a perfect condition to start. And this one, the encouragement is that don't wait for any perfect condition. Don't wait for any perfect moment. And I believe our guest this morning will tell us that he didn't wait for perfect times before he went on with innovations. We need to take a bold step because the future doesn't belong to those with resources. It belongs to those with ideas and the courage to act on them. Good morning, somebody.

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4: This

And you welcome back to the workshop right here on 88.9 TW Radio. It is 39 on top of the hour 7 this morning, and we have lots of updates to give you this morning. Do you know that the Commonwealth Games happening inside Glasgow is happening today, or starting today, officially starting today? Yes, it is starting today, and Team Ghana is representing, and we have all the information for you on that tournament. But listen to this one, I'll be right back.

0: And you heard it right. This is the official theme song for the Commonwealth Games happening all the way far away from Cape Coast, Glasgow. Good morning, Nana Dazi. Hello, good morning.
1: Good morning, Sir Ryan.
0: Can you hear me loud and clear?
1: Yes, I can hear you loud and clear.
0: We understand that you are far away from Ogua onto the hinterlands or somebody's land. What is happening and in connection with the Commonwealth Games starting today?
1: Okay, so yes, we touched base in Glasgow yesterday on a park, and it's been... Maybe tomorrow, man. It's been great, Alba. So, yes, Ebodu, Glasgow, and the atmosphere here is just overwhelming. We see so much preparations going on. They're working from morning till dusk, and just to make sure thing going on here is set in place for in their my friend opening ceremony. So today, the Commonwealth Glasgow 2026 Games is happening. It's going to be for 10 days. So for 10 days, we're going to have different sports disciplines. It's going to be going on here at Glasgow. There are about 7 different major sporting centers that will be these games. So we have about 10 disciplines. We have 3x3. So because it's going to be more of an indoor kind of game, since most of the games are made in a mini way. In the same thing, in football, no one 11, how boy and Ben 5 aside and a BB, but the football part. So we're going to be doing a 3x3 basketball, both for the abled and then the wheelchair basketball. They're going to be having artistic gymnastics. And when that, so we're very flexible. That's their gymnastics. We'd have athletics in Americana para athletics. So we have bowls in the para bowls. Bowls in the bally be drew be or a very irregular shape be what to know what to share a to do with that kitchen. So that's what the bowls are about. And then we have boxing. We have boxing as well. We have judo. We have netball, we have swimming and para swimming, and we have track cycling and para track cycling, and our weightlifting and then para powerlifting as well. So these are the 10 different disciplines that we're going to be seeing the games being hosted on. So that's basically it. These 10 disciplines in there will be hosting all of these disciplines across 7 different arenas. We've been to, I think, about 3 or 4 of them so far. There's one that is on the other side of town, but Nina Ben. So we move from one place to the other. And there are 3,000 athletes for these 10 days.
0: Wow.
1: At least 3,000, yes. We know Tingana is also here representing as Yinyum on our social medias, and Tingana is here representing.
0: Talk of Tingana, have you been able to get close to the team, and what is the euphoria like with Tingana?
1: So we had a spokesperson from Tingana speak, and he says the preparations are ongoing. In fact, yesterday evening, Yensan Tuman called on him because they had just finished one training or called back to a friend in one hotel. And because of Ochina, India is starting now, Ochina will start the games afresh and into new. They needed a lot of rest, so we didn't want to pay him because I won't have pop. So we didn't want to stress them out. See, God willing, and then we'll go out on time, and then we'll make sure we get them and have a conversation with them. But so far, what the spokesperson told us is the preparations are ongoing. You know, one coach is crying, being to the up and down, and we can't walk on soon. So that's for Tingana.
0: Let's talk of updates as well from Glasgow to Ogwe and onto TW social medias and as well. What are we, what should we be expecting?
1: So just as we did for the World Cup, Yeah, more on updates, more commentary, all these things. So we're going to be doing the same for Glasgow 2026, the Commonwealth Games 2026. So everybody listening or tuning into TW, whether it's online or on air, on air we're going to be giving live updates, but on the online, that's where most of our coverage is going to be. The grounds, almost all the grounds, if we can, every single day for those 10 days for an duration, and they will be streaming live as well. So more Kodubia one, you get to find out on our social media platforms, Facebook, Twitter, Instagram, TikTok, every single social, LinkedIn, every social media platform of TW Radio 88.9. You better stream it live, and I'll be giving you excerpts behind the scenes, Morocco do interviews, one about Bobo, one about Rain, one about Rokofi, everything in and around Commonwealth Glasgow 2026 Games, and we'll be giving you live updates on all our social media platforms.
0: Right. And I heard you mention the disciplines. When you a radio DJ na present woman.
1: On in Chile, no BBC Scotland war right opposite Memorial Games in the Chile Kweke visa.
0: But ask for me. What also with the venues so far? What the preparation so far with the venues? Like you mentioned, they are indoors, but with giving us the first-hand information, what have you seen so far?
1: So, like I said, and yesterday we went around about town looking for the venues, and what we realized was people were working in the morning. Then there's a shift, then people go home, and then there are more people coming in. So from Anapana, you do grounds 1 hour to Nyumbuna, you for around 11, there were people still working. It's the preparation is it? Why we behave you? But bring you crazy brains on, no. Hey, how's the hat? How's the hat? How's the hat? Just making sure everything is on point for Ochina. Sorry, for in the open ceremony. They have this very huge arena for an OVO hydro, the OVO hydro arena. That's like the largest entertainment arena waha. And when I will be here opening ceremony, so we'll be bringing you live updates from there. We'll stream you live as well over there. So in terms of preparations, they are very poised. And then the year you're not accreditation and team. Make sure you best know that TWs maybe it's team over baby just to give you a very beautiful picture of what is going to be happening here at Glasgow.
0: But is there any specific time for the opening this morning or later in the day?
1: Yeah, there is. But we're still trying to figure out. But we know for a fact they'd be on Inyumri at 8. We're an hour ahead. So if it's at 8 here, it will be 7 over there, Inyumri.
0: All right,
1: But
0: all right.
1: we're still trying to get the accurate information. So we'll relay it on all our social media platforms and on air personalities, and so we'll make sure that we're on our OBR updates as to when we're starting in Glasgow. As the city itself is beautiful, and to OBR team, we'll make sure that they are joining in on our social media platform just to enjoy and appreciate this place and how it is.
0: All right, Nana, thank you so much for the update. And I believe we'll be coming to you every morning to get update on the Glasgow 2026 Commonwealth Games all the way inside the United Kingdom.
1: Yes, sir. You're welcome.
0: Thank you. So you heard Nana Daze all the way from United Kingdom, UK, this morning, giving us an update on the 2026 Commonwealth Games happening inside Glasgow. And you heard update from there. And every morning on the workshop, we bring you an update, crossing over to the United Kingdom. And Nana Daze giving us an update on what to expect. But again, if you don't want to miss anything, TW Radio is bringing you every detail of the games happening inside Glasgow on our socials. So on Facebook, it's at TW Radio 88.9. It's on Instagram, TikTok, X, and also you can also subscribe on our YouTube channels as well. So you don't miss it at all. And you can also follow us on all the social media platforms and get interactive as well. We bring you every detail of the Commonwealth Games happening inside Glasgow every morning and then every
2: Tell them we bring you to all that.
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2: Because, you know, a special sponsor as it is, you know, live on the shirt. When you look at the Ghana jersey, you know, TW representing live on it. Because it was a horror. Name painful. It is what it is. So for the proper live update, we have direct link right from there. So we'll give you all that right
0: people
2: here.
0: People say TW, worry, pal.
2: Yeah, what did my sir? All right,
0: it's now time for sports and rather I see dead.

We may have different names, but our hearts beat just the same. We are one.

0: We are same. And from Glasgow, we come down to Ogua into the studio here, and Raja is ready.
1: Definitely, let's start from Ogua gradually and get our way into Glasgow, because some action has already gone down in Glasgow. We'll tell you about that. But Australia All Blacks Football Club has officially signed former Nations FC winger Faisal Shawate ahead of the 2026-27 season Ghana Premier League. And Shawate's signing comes at the start of All Blacks pre-season campaign, with the upcoming league campaign due to commence in September. The 23-year-old Shawate starred in the GPL for Nations FC for a season and a half after sealing a move from Akachi All-Stars before joining Albania side FK Bilis midway through the 2025-26 season. After returning to the elite division after 16 years, All Blacks ended last season in 15th place, narrowly escaping relegation. Shawate's return to the GPL comes at a time where All Blacks are reportedly in serious negotiations with striker Rudolf Mensah. Still in the Ghana Premier League, and Kumasi Asante Kotoko Sporting Club have head coach Eric Tinkler says that the team is primed to excel in the upcoming season. Tinkler said that in an interview with Kotoko Media after he was recently appointed as a head coach of the Porcupine Warriors. Tinkler takes over the Ghanaian giant that finished 8th in the Ghana Premier League standings in the 2025-26 season and ran through 3 head coaches. Speaking in an interview, Tinkler backed his team to achieve big things under his watch by saying that these words are his. Let's hear him directly.
2: We were a good 2 weeks in Kumasi, so I have a bit of history. The legacy I want to leave is obviously we make this not a sleeping giant, but a live giant. Coming to the club, I know the pressure that is obviously going to be under me, because, you know, we need to achieve, we need to win things, we need to get this club back to where it belongs this coming season, with our planning, with our preparation, with our professionalism. Good work ethic. Nothing stops us from achieving our goals. Only ourselves. I see a bright future. Now, the demand of the modern game is winning. But at the same time, what I don't want my team to do is forget the other side of the game, which is entertainment. My message to the fans is that come and support us, especially at home.
1: Away from that and to the West African zone, and that is Wafu Zone B, to be precise. And there's been an appointment of another one of ours, and it's been talked about. The gentleman have been put as the senior manager in charge of communications, and that is Taufik Abdul Kadir as media officer for the upcoming Wafu Zone B and the 20 championship to be staged in Ivory Coast from July 26th to August 10th, 2026. The appointment marks the fourth time Taufik has been entrusted with the role at major Wafu competition, and aligning the confidence the regional football body has in the expertise and ability to manage media as operations at international tournaments. Taufik previously served as the media officer during the 2024 Wafu Zone B and the 17 Girls Championship hosted in Ghana, the 2025 Wafu Zone B and the 20 Boys Championship held in Ghana, and the Wafu Zone B and the 20 Girls Championship also staged in Benin. His consistent involvement in key regional competitions has established him as one of the most experienced football communication officials within the Wafu Zone B area. So that is the good news for them. They will move on to the Black Queens, and the Black Queens will round off the preparations for the 2026 Total Energies Women's Africa Cup of Nations WAFCON with an international friendly against Malawi today, 23rd July 2026 in Casablanca in Morocco. The match will serve as a final test before the start of WAFCON tournament, providing head coach Kim Lass and his technical team with one last opportunity to assess the squad. After weeks of intensive training and series of preparatory matches in Morocco, the Black Queens will be aiming to build a momentum and sharpen match fitness ahead of the tournament. And the friendly against Malawi is expected to offer valuable competition as Ghana looks to head into WAFCON with confidence and readiness for the challenges. Now to the Black Satellites. And the Ghana, the 20 national team, the Black Satellites rammed up preparations on Wednesday. That was yesterday, July 22nd, as they continue training ahead of the upcoming WAFU-B at the 20 championship in Yamoussoukro, Côte d'Ivoire. Head coach Maxwell Kuredu oversaw an intense training session at the University of Ghana Stadium at NEXTB, where the technical team fine-tuning tactics and sharpening the squad as they come down to the regional tournament gathers pace. In the Black Satellite face STEM opening assignments against ARC rivals Nigeria in their Group B opener on Monday, July 27th at the Lycée Scientific Stadium in Yamoussoukro. Kickoff is scheduled for 2 p.m. Local time in of course GMT as well, which is also local time in Côte d'Ivoire. Kuredu side will take in Burkina Faso on Thursday, July 30th. That will be 6 p.m. Before rounding off the group stage against Togo on Sunday, August 2nd at the stage CKB, where the kickoff once again at 2 p.m. The tournament serves as a qualifying competition for the 2027 Total Energies Cup and the 20 African Cup of Nations, a tournament that Ghana is set to host. And that is also that. Our still in CAF, Confederation of African President Patrice Motsepe has reiterated his belief that an African nation will one day win the FIFA World Cup, insisted the continental governing body will continue investing in football development until that historic achievement is realized. Motsepe comments come on the back of Africa's most successful FIFA World Cup campaign to date, with the second with a record 9 of the continent's 10 representatives progressing beyond the group stage of the expanded 48 teams tournament in North Africa. The nations that reached the round of 32, we already have talked about them in here. Reflecting on the tournament, the CAF president said the performances of the African teams had reinforced his confidence that the continent is edging closer to producing its very first ever World Cup winner. Until we get the World Cup trophy in Africa, we will not rest. If you look at some of our top African countries, they performed well, Motsepe said. I was talking to some coaches during the World Cup and some were impressed with how Africa teams performed. Some performed well against European sides, he added. And that is the bit that he talked about. Now, the Confederation of African Football, CAF, once again has announced a major increase in prize money for the 2026 Total Energies Women African Cup of Nations, where the tournament's winners now set to receive $2 million as 2026 edition is set to start 25th July, and that is this Saturday. The champions prize has doubled compared to the previous edition, while the overall prize fund has risen by 67%, increasing from $3.475 million to $5.8 million. The runners-up will earn $750,000, while each of the 16 participant teams guaranteed $150,000 in participation. The governing body also revealed that the winner's prize has increased by 900% since the current CAF administration took office, rising from $200,000 to $2 million. Wow, that's a huge increment. The increase is expected to provide greater financial support for national associations, reward sporting success, and encourage further investment in the women's game across Africa. Now to boxing. And former world heavyweight champion Anthony Joshua is adamant about returning to the summit of the sport. He said this in an interview with boxing promoter Eddie Hearn as he prepares to take on Austrian heavyweight boxer Christian Prenger in Saudi Arabia on Saturday, this very Saturday. Now, this weekend bout marks Joshua's return to the ring after suffering a personal tragedy when two members of his entourage passed away through a car accident in Nigeria in December 2025. Fighting Prenger is widely viewed as a turn-up bout for Joshua, who is scheduled to take on former heavyweight champion Tyson Fury later this year. And he talks about the fact that want to perform, I want to fight Fury. I'm just confident in myself and I can beat Fury, whether he is at his best or at his worst. I know I just know with the work that I'm doing, I will beat Fury. I'm not worrying about how many warm-ups he has, how good he is booking or he's looking. I believe I can become undisputed. I've still got the ambition and hunger, and anything below is a champion. So one of the two, I'm going to get it, Joshua said in there. And then into Formula One, and Laurent Mekies has revealed that many good drivers are calling Red Bull to express their interest in the seats as speculations around Max Verstappen's future continues, with summer breaks fast approaching. After this weekend Hungarian Grand Prix, conversations about two teams will sign for their conservation about the teams will sign for their 2027 lineups have increased, and shifts in the driver market seem to largely rest on what the Dutchman decides to do. So Verstappen is pulling this traffic for Red Bull at the moment. It says, I quote, look, it is working in both directions. It is completely natural that Max gets a call from everyone because he is the best driver in the world. And equally, if you are a top team, you are going to get calls from many of these good drivers around as well. So that's natural. It is a distraction for us, though. But not really a distraction. Our full focus is on getting the car as fast as it can, and then you will keep your best driver in the world. And in international football, speaking is Henry Winter, who looks at the signing of Morgan Rogers to Chelsea and believe that Xabi Alonso played a huge part in the transfer, but admits to surprise for Arsenal not pursuing the deal. Here is what he had to say.
3: He's not going to be playing for the champions, so I don't think it's necessarily a financial decision for him, because he would be well paid at Arsenal, and Chelsea tend to sort of back end some of their wages that they give the younger players. I can see it from the connection of he knows Cole Palmer. Maybe Reece James would have had a word with him during England duty. I think either way that Xabi Alonso plays, and footballers obviously have to think about this. He can play as two tens if he's playing a 3-4-2-1, which he did at Bayer Leverkusen. If he plays a 4-2-3-1, Rodgers can play off the left into Palmer, and they've got Estefan on the right and Gio Pedro up front. So actually, if I was a Chelsea fan, I'd be really excited. You know, we have got this player. We've nicked him from Arsenal. He then comes in and says that Chelsea are the biggest club in London, which maybe have a... Well, probably from a Champions League perspective, they are, but obviously not the size in terms of fan base and history of Arsenal.
1: Well, that transfer is what a lot of people are talking about. But for Alexander Isak, Morgan Rogers become the most expensive Premier League signings ever. And Alexander Isak is the one who tops it with £125 million. And then Rogers come in with £117, followed by Florian Wirtz, Liverpool's £116.5, and then Elliot Anderson, Manchester City, 116, and then Chelsea comes in again with Moises Caicedo, 115. If you go further down, it will still be Chelsea with Enzo Fernandez also being there to take his position. So that is what it's looking like. But away from that, President of the Italian Football Federation, Giovanni Malago, says that salary exceptions could be made by the financial hamstrung body to sign Pep Guardiola. He said that this while confirming the Italian Federation approach to sign the former Manchester City coach to replace Gennaro Gattuso as head coach of the four-time world champion. Speaking on the Crunch podcast, Giovanni Malago added that the Federation was in talks with other coaches for the vacant role, including former Juventus head coach Andre Pirlo. He says that, I quote, "This is by now no means lack of respect towards other candidates with whom discussions have already begun. There are also financial and budgetary considerations in the short to medium term. To say that we will have to tighten our belt is an understatement. However, some exceptions have been made," he said. And that is it with the Italian Federation. But Andoni Areola says that Liverpool needs to sign players going into the new Premier League season.
4: It's difficult to say a number when the market is open, and you have to be always open to new options to improve the squad. And there are obvious situations that we know that we need to sign players, where winger, for example, no? We definitely need to sign a winger. But there are other situations that we will have to analyze what the market gives you, what's the cost, how we also see the players we have. We have some, I said the other day, no, some tricky positions where we have like injured players that we trust, but still not the ideal situation.
1: That is the Liverpool coach. But let me take you to Glasgow, where the Commonwealth Games is taking place. And today, the games kickstart in there, and they start with Bulls at the second hour, followed by a thrilling opening ceremony at the Hydro in the evening. There is so much to look forward to until the 2nd August. Global stars from all corners of the Commonwealth will battle it out for 215 gold medals across 10 sports disciplines. In the action will feature World Olympic and the Paralympic champions, as well as reigning Commonwealth gold medalists. It is set to make the 23rd edition of these multi-sport games a truly compelling and memorable 11-day festival of sport. The Glasgow 2026 Commonwealth Games opening ceremony will light up the Hydro, one of the city's world-class musical venues, from 8 p.m. local time. Take note of that, and like I said, and also have been said by Seroy, every single detail from Glasgow coming to you live.
0: Because even if a pin drops,
1: we will tell you, because we are right in the midst of the action. We are not just reporting for somebody, and we are telling you this. So take note of that, and you will be rewarded for staying loyal to us.
0: All right, thank you, Raza, for the update this morning on the Pit Sports. It's a packed morning this day, so don't go nowhere. I will be right back.

Premium Gao in the background from Magic System on 88.9 TW Radio this morning on the workshop. We've been listening to this song for years now. Do you know what it means? So Premium Gao simply means like somebody who is easily, taken as a fool. What now we call JJC, Johnny Just Come. So the song was depicting somebody who is typically, Johnny Just Come. A person who is very naive and gullible. A song in the background there from Magic System. All the way from Ivory Coast, if you want to. A throwback morning on the workshop. Premier Gao. So this morning, don't be a Premier Gao. If you are listening this morning, don't be a Premier Gao. To wit, don't be a Johnny Just Come. Don't be gullible. Don't be a first fool. Because people are wild in this country. Let me update you shortly from what the day is today. Today, the days of the year. Today is National Gorgeous Grandma Day. Oh, National Gorgeous Grandma Day, and it seeks to celebrate grandmothers and how gorgeous they've been in our lives. If you have a grandmother, please, this morning, pick up your phone. If they are away from you, pick up your phone and get to call them. If you are closer to them, you can pay them a visit. Pay your grandmothers a visit. Today is National Gorgeous Grandma Day. Let your granny know how much she means to you and pay tribute to all the older women who actually have shown us that you never they've shown that they've always been there for us, and grandmothers are always the saviors of the family. When your mom or dad wants to have their turn on you, grandmothers are always the last resort. So today we celebrate grandmothers all over the world, and if you have a grandmother alive, I

That's right. Also today, the 23rd day of July happens to be Peanut Butter and Chocolate Day. These are just, you know, trivia days on the side as well. But if you're a lover of peanut butter, just like I do, perhaps you can celebrate the day in a special way. You can get small bread and then get a lot of peanut butter. Don't say it loud. Don't let people get to hear about this one. Oh my goodness.

That'll be it for the Days of the Year this morning. But let's get into the other side of it. This morning, I want to recommend to you one place, just one place, where you can get all the best in stationaries, all the best in stationaries you can ever get. And it's no place than the very best where you can get it inside Ogwa. 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

And just before I take leave of you from these ones, let me remind you that if you need money, it is the simplest way ever with Woolocky 588 Games. Woolocky 588 Games. And I tell you, you will be the luckiest person if you should try this new sheriff in town. 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And the games are drawn 3 times a day in the entire week. And they have exciting games lined up for the whole week. On Mondays, they have the starter pack. On Tuesdays, they have action time. On Wednesdays, it is Chimpe. And on Thursdays like this, it is called Jasso. So make sure you take part of it. And on Fridays is for the boys. Saturdays is Kin Wu. And Sundays is for Top Up also. They have a special online game known as the Odogu, which is also played 3 times daily with a maximum stake of just 1 Ghana cedis. 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

0: 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It is now time for us to bring you the various stories making the headlines and making trends this morning, and it is proudly brought to us by Koa Research and Manufacturing Limited Company, producers of Koa Mixture, Koa Plus Mixture, Koa MTE for malaria, and Koa Capsules for general well-being, for your immune system support, and for all that there is to support your body's immune system and general well-being. So we are on this morning. Check what the time is, 8:29 this morning on the workshop, and readying ourselves to bring you stories making the headlines from various stories and online platforms as well. But I'll be going for a quick commercial break. When I come back,
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0: Welcome back from that break with Okonfo Kwada in the background. Ashidi Abna. Man was on fire back in the time. Time now for us to bring you stories, making the headlines from the various dailies and online platforms as well, and get you updated on various stories that are up this morning. Somebody says this early morning. It is now time for us to do the stories, making the headlines right here on the workshop with me, Sarah.
1: Blood killer cut.
2: Newspaper headline.

All right, so it's now time for us to do the stories making the headline. Let's begin from the Daily Graphic this morning. And on the front page of the Daily Graphic, you can find President John Dramani Mahama's photo there. And it says that at AU Health Summit in Accra, President urges self-reliant health care. And you can find that story there. Mid-year budget review today. I won't ask for more money. Finance Minister is quoted to have said that. Education Ministry set to introduce revised KG primary curriculum, also on the front page right here. Thank you so much. Okay. And Access Bank Ghana picks two Euro Money Awards. And these are the stories captured on the front page of the Daily Graphic this morning. Our way to the Daily Guide says that Bawumia NPP MP storm in Samoan prison. Wuntimi declared political prisoner. Parliament approves $822 million World Bank loans. And again, also here says 2026 media budget review. Mahama forging economic success, according to Kojo Opono Nkrumah and the NPP. Court rules on Hanan charges today. Two busted with 100 wee parcels. 100 wee parcels. Two have been busted in that regard. And these are stories you can find on the front page of the Daily Guide. The Archives this morning says, Big Push Project stalls over 9,000 Ghana Cedi fee to relocate Voodoo. Atoforsin Road Minister urged to intervene. So I saw that story, and I'm told that Mankesim Aguna Swedro to there's one town as well. They are trying to, there's a voodoo in between or in the middle of the road, and they are trying to remove it. They don't know where what they are doing, and the road project is stalled at the moment. Kaswa NDC MP chairman suspended via WhatsApp as MP's loyalist jubilate. I am not a lazy MP. Sticker, fight back. And these are also stories you can find on the front page of the Archives. The Daily Dispatch this morning says that my position is that this is my final term. President Mahama speaking. Police intercept over 1,000 vehicles in Greater Accra over illegal road modifications and arrest 6 highway robbers as well. Kafui Day speaks to former head of the late President Nkrumah's security, 91-year-old Major Retired Seziafa. You can find the story right here as well. On the front page of the Daily, the Dispatch story, The Hawk newspaper says GBC's 70-year Kanda lands under siege. Government approves shake-up of broadcaster's prime Kanda estate. After Wuntumi, who is next? The question is right here with pictures of Kwamna Edubuahe, Gift Owari, and Dennis Miracles Abuaje. Black Rasta names at Edubuahene, Gifty Owari, and Miracles also in prison prediction as well. These are the ones captured here on the front page of the Hawks. Away from there to some other story. The Daily Democrat says this morning that Atoforsin storms Parliament today for mid-year budget review. 6 no additional money, as we are told by the story. The Ghana Port and Harbour Authority commissions advanced AI-powered CT scanner at International Maritime Hospital. And RMG distances itself from fourth estate allegation. And you can find most of the stories here. Atamel's legacy honors Anatete's global leadership. And yesterday, the memorial lecture happened at UPSA. I monitored with all the beautiful and great men, senior citizens, actually gracing that occasion yesterday. I went to the Daily Searchlight. Says nearly 90% of Big Push Road sole source, Kojo Opono Nkrumah claims. And here, the Ghanaian Times says, at AU Extraordinary Summit, Africa leaders seek to end AIDS and tuberculosis. And that is here also on the front page of Ghanaian Times. Bank of Ghana holds policy rate at 14%, cites global uncertainty inflation risk. And a mid-year budget review also captured here. So these are stories so far on the various newspapers. To the Chronicles, police arrest NDC TikToker over alleged insult against Bawumia, but former vice president calls for discontinuation of case. Bank of Ghana endorses Cocoa Board's local market financing. The Graphic Showbiz is out. Today is Thursday, and it says that I want to be remembered
for Impact, Not Beauty, according to Miss Ghana 2026. George Quay returns with Guinness Pound of Flesh. Streaming rendering Ghana music broke. Raskuku has been speaking on the front page of the Daily Graphic Showbiz this morning. And over here says, the business analyst says, you can be jailed for rejecting CD coins. The Bank of Ghana is warning. This morning I mentioned, and we'll go a bit into details of that story. The Bank of Ghana is warning those who are rejecting the CD coin. Please, it is still a legal tender. The 1 peso, the 20 pesos, the 50 pesos, and all there is. You do not have any right to reject the CD coins. So please, be on guard. Kindi, okay. MPC keeps policy rate at 14%. Land minister in Hong Kong to engage investors. And these are the stories making the rounds this morning. Also, the spider. Food safety crackdown. FDA shut down 44 poison plant in Accra. And yesterday I saw the videos. They produce sachet water or whatever we call mineral water or pure water. And the environment they produce the water from, my goodness, they have a well full of fungi and fungi. Oh, God. And we are told that the FDA stormed that facilities to make sure that the right things are done. Good job to the FDA for that, taking that step, step in that right direction. Also, fisheries reset, new law, maritime protected area, blue economy drive. Launch, according to the fisheries minister, Madam Cecilia, also captured to say, have said this here, and also saying that resetting Ghana's fisheries sector, how government is rebuilding an industry for sustainability, food security, and blue economy. You can find all the stories this morning on the various pages as we speak. Let's do away with the online, the one here, and go to the online stories, and you can check us out on www.twradiogh.com, and we have stories on there. And one of the biggest stories on our website is TW Radio 88.9 on the global stage as logo features on Team Ghana jersey for Glasgow 2026 Commonwealth. Let me read a bit of the story for your hearing. 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This remarkable milestone features TW Radio's unwavering commitment to support sports development in Ghana and promoting national pride beyond the boundaries of traditional media. 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So if you can see, when you take the jerseys for the athletes representing Ghana, TW logo is rightly on the chest. So you can see TW Radio logo right there, and this is a very good feat. So at TW Radio 88.9, we believe that supporting sports is an investment in national development. Our involvement in the teams or with Team Ghana is not only about visibility, but also about contributing to a future where Ghana can boast of organizations that are willing to support and champion the growth of the sporting sector. So this is what TW has been doing so far, and you can find the story on our website this morning and get to have some more details of that story. Again, elsewhere on the online platforms, Finance Minister to present 2026 mid-year budget review today, and also KMA report police officer over alleged gun threat during vehicle towing operation. High Court grants police assistance order to receive for receiver to take possession of Cheddar's number 1 Oxford Street Hotel at Osu. When you get to Osu, that beautiful, magnificent building, the number 1 Oxford Street, we are told that court has granted an order that they can no longer have possession of that building because of some debt owed
by certain people, and you know those things happen. Digital fraud isn't a war we win. It requires continuous improvement. Professor Bukwin is speaking here. Now, President John Dramani Mahama has been speaking. So, but we'll take a quick turn and then get into other stories, and I'll continue to tell you what the stories are this morning on the other side of the matter this morning.

0: So President John Dramani Mahama has also been speaking on the issues of xenophobic attack and says that AU, African Union, should take a closer look at it and we shouldn't sweep this under the carpet. He has been speaking yesterday. Let's get to hear President John Dramani Mahama.
1: Africa, for the countries that have been victims, it's been a very traumatic affair. When something like this happens, it sets all of us back. People have been displaced. Their property has been taken. Their businesses have been closed. And indeed, we lost two of our citizens who were killed. Several people were injured and had to be admitted in hospital. And it doesn't appear that the South African authorities are responding to the magnitude that one would expect them to do. The persons who are funding these xenophobic attacks are known, and they've been left free to continue to do what they want to do. And so it's become something they are doing with impunity. At very high cost to us, we had to charter planes to go to South Africa to evacuate our citizens. We operated 3 charter flights, and we're operating another 3 charter flights because there's still about another 900 who have signed on voluntarily to come back home. And they come back with nothing, most of them, just the clothes on their back and a small bag. And some of them have lived there for 15, 20 years. They had set up businesses, and we've had to pay them reintegration fees, allowances to allow them to be able to reintegrate into society. So I do think that, I mean, as the continental body, AU should take an interest in this issue because it has the potential to wreck everything that we have worked for, African solidarity, African integration, and all that. And so we sent a notice that we wanted to put it on the agenda for the AU meeting that was supposed to take place in Egypt. Unfortunately, that meeting was postponed. Yeah, but we're hoping that at the next opportunity, we will be able to put it on the agenda. President Ramaphosa sent a delegation to me yesterday. We met with them. And I explained the reason why it was important for us to discuss it. I mean, sometimes these things happen. We want to sweep them under the carpet. But when we do that, we rather do not cure what the problem is, you know. And so I told them, I said, Ghana, we don't harbor any malice against South Africa. But we're raising it as an issue for discussion to even give South Africa the opportunity to take that platform of the continental body and explain what they are doing to the world.
0: So you heard President John Dramani Mahama speaking on the issues of xenophobic attack, calling on AU to get up and speak on the issue. We cross over to the lines. We speak with Ruben Jokoto, a.k.a. Chike. He is with the National 94 squad, and we're talking about the 78th speech and prize giving day happening at the Ghana National College. Good morning, sir.
2: Hello.
0: Hello, sir. Good morning. Can you hear me, sir?
2: Yeah, I can hear you.
0: Great, great. Good morning to you and welcome. Hello?
2: Can you hear me?
0: Yes, I can hear you. Is it clear now?
2: Yes, clear.
0: Great, great, great, great. I believe this is Ruben Jokoto Chika, right?
2: Yeah, Chike. Ruben
0: Chike,
2: Jokoto,
0: Chike. Yeah, oh, okay. Great, great, yeah. Great. The 78th speech and prize giving day for the Ghana National College is up again. What is different this time around?
2: Oh, there's a lot happening different this time. This time we are hoping to create a lot of awareness towards our idiots, create a lot of awareness about the year group celebrating, and also create an awareness about how the school was formed. That's why the theme of the speech day itself say building a legacy and the dream of Asante for our founder. So we're trying to do a lot this time. And then because of, it also boils down to the stuff we want to do for the school, like our Ghana College Endowment Fund, and et cetera. So you just backtrack, trace it back to our roots and reconnect it to the school. That's all you want to do. And so there's a bit of a few different stuff this time. Thank you.
0: Looking at the program, I see that there's a blend of tradition, academic excellence, and order. What particularly that does participants and the public should expect coming with the over 3 day celebrations?
2: Oh, it's going to be a bit of fun, excitement, education, and colorful event as well. We want to have everybody there, something different, because there's going to be a few things that we've not even done before. We are going to induct some year groups into the association and all that stuff. We're going to do the handover to the next year anniversary groups. We're going to do a welcome party with the students and old students together. So it's a blend of everything, that something that we've never done before. That's the new things that are happening that we're trying to also get ourselves in a convoy all together from Accra, Cape Coast, and then we meet people from Takoradi and Cape Coast, Kumasi. Then we try to paint the town maroon, green, and sunflower.
0: Just like you mentioned, you get yourself in a convoy. That means there's an involvement with old students coming together, right?
2: Yes, please.
0: What is that special thing about, you know, the alumni for National?
2: The special thing about alumni is that we have come from very various backgrounds, different places, but for the good goal of the school, we put our differences together to work towards giving our school a befitting address, or putting our school among one of the best schools in Ghana, if not the best school in Ghana. So, for example, some of us have come all the way from outside Ghana. We are in Ghana to celebrate our anniversary. People are coming from all various parts of the world, the country. It's all coming together, reconnecting, meeting people you've not seen in a while, going back to the school where that made you. And then it's sometimes a bit touching as well, because, I'm from the old system. So I went to school in the 80s, 89s, and stuff, finished in the 90s. So it's about going back and reconnecting. Like, oh, this is where everything began for some of us. And that's where the journey started.
0: Beautiful. Briefly walk us through how the program is going to be from now till it comes to a close.
2: Okay, what's going to happen is tomorrow, Friday at 11 a.m. in the school, that we're going to have some old students doing, we call something Anonymous Inspire. Anonymous Inspire is something that we get old students to go to the school, to the current students about life, how they should take academic work seriously, or mentorship. So that's part one. Whilst that's going on, we all meeting at the West Coast Water Tay, and some of us coming from other parts of Accra and Tema to get into the convoy. The convoy then departs Accra after 10 and then gets to Agri, hopefully, by God willing, by midday. Once we get to Agri, in front of the Agri Memorial School, we all wait and get people from Kumasi, Takoradi, Kepo, to other parts of the country to join us. From there, we take a left towards Holy Child, towards Tapo Square, where we meet the MTTD, the Police Department of Cape Coast, and the Brass Band, where we celebrate. We have a bit of fun in town, and then from there, we go to our school. When we get to our school, there's going to be a welcome party with the current students, welcoming as the old student back to the school. It's something that's never happened before. For example, I went to Form 189 throughout my time in National. We never had a speech day.
0: Wow.
2: So some of my mates complained, so we're trying to just let them also one day remember that when I was in school in Form 1 or Form 2, this happened. So let me reconnect that. Let me also do to the current students. So that's what's going to happen. So we did a welcome party. Then we have an AGM in the school where we take decisions, look at our policies, look at stuff that keeps us doing, our accounts and stuff. Right after that, we have a 1996, which is one of the celebrating year groups, having a Jama session. So we have a Jama, a brass band in the school, a candlelight possession in the school. We have the celebrating year groups, who are all the year groups ending in 6. So 1986, 86, 2006, 2016. Going to lead us to celebrate the Jama session in the school, which is sponsored by N96. After that, we go to Sahara in town for a karaoke night.
0: Wow.
2: That's the main headline event for all Ananom.
0: Wow.
2: I'm sure some of the young ones are, so the old students, young ones, the 2016 and 06 are also doing bits of fun before they come there at the Breeze and in the last Cape Coast and all that. They are doing something for their old members there before they come to the main event. So that's Friday done. Saturday morning at 8 a.m., We have our speech and prize giving day, starting at 8 a.m. At the Sanjifu ceremonial ground, where we have all three, the guest speaker, the guest of honor, the chairman, all being host students, the chief of marketing, professor, and also Professor Ato Duncan and Baba Sadiq, all representing as old students.
0: Wow.
2: So they're going to be there. We have prizes for the students and all that. Right after that, we have a handover project by old students back to the school. So we have year group is building the washroom for visitors. One is doing a stairway project and all that. So all projects that are completed will be handed over back to the school. Right after that, that's Saturday afternoon done. A year group then, or chapter, might then have individual activities. So we meet again at our for Nananum Boogie tonight from 10 p.m. We have a party, we have fun, and all that till daybreak. We then move on to Sunday morning. Sunday morning, we have church service in the morning at our ceremonial grounds, which is called Osage for ceremonial grounds. Once that's done, we move on to wear a place in the school called the Senator, where we remember our departed Nananom, the founding fathers of the school and all that stuff. We then do a flag raising ceremony, lower the flag and hand over the baton to the next year groups. And we have our school cadets and the regimental band checking through some spiritual and powerful time in the school. Right after that, we then move to Solace to climax the activity.
0: Okay.
2: That's our 78th time.
0: All right. This is really a juicy pack of programs, and I can't wait to be a part of it. Am I welcomed?
2: It depends on what school you went. What school did you go, please? Can I ask?
0: Please, I didn't go to any school.
2: Oh, so let me just drop it. The standard of Ghana National College is so high. You know when Ghana National College was founded? It was founded in 1948. Okay? So the name Ghana National College was given to Ghana National College 1948.
0: The only college.
2: Do you know when Ghana got independence? 1957. So where did Ghana get their name from? Do you know where Ghana got their name from?
0: Okay. Because
2: you've not answered me.
0: No, because of time, we have to end it here.
2: No, but it's just a question. Just answer before we go, please.
0: What's the question again?
2: Where did Ghana get its name from? Ghana, the country Ghana get its name from.
0: You have to tell me on this.
2: National was founded in 1948.
0: Okay.
2: Ghana was different in 1957.
0: Okay.
2: So look at it.
0: So they got
2: the name Ghana came from where?
0: They got it from National.
2: Good, thank you. So that's how
0: all right.
2: We are the only college in Ghana, please.
0: Okay, thank you so much for speaking with us this morning.
2: Thank you for your time and thank you for all your listeners. And my regards to all Nananom, and hopefully, God willing, we'll all be safe, drive safely. Take care of yourself and meet on the hills. Thank you.
0: All right. Thank you so much. So you had Chike, an old student with the Ghana National College on the anniversary speech and prize giving day that is up for this week. We go for a quick break. When we come back, we go down to straight business this morning.
3: 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Today on Koa Wellness Minute, we focus on cervical cancer, one of the leading causes of cancer-related death among women. The concerning part is that many women do not realize they have it until it becomes advanced. However, the good news is that cervical cancer is highly preventable and treatable when detected early. What is cervical cancer? Cervical cancer is a disease that affects the cervix, which is the lower part of the womb that connects to the vagina. It is mainly caused by a virus known as the human papilloma virus, or HPV. HPV is very common and is usually transmitted through sexual contact. In many cases, the body can fight the virus naturally, but when it persists, it can cause abnormal changes in the cells of the cervix, which may develop into cancer over time. Who is at risk? Certain factors increases the risk of developing cervical cancer. A. Early sexual activities, especially at younger age. B. Having multiple sexual partners. C. A weak immune system, which makes it harder for the body to fight HPV. D. Lack of regular screening, which delays early detection. Understanding the risk factor helps women take steps to protect themselves. Always remember to take Koa Mixture, Koa Plus Mixture, and Koa Capsules to help keep your immune system strong and active against sickness, and Koa MT Mixture to help you stay malaria-free.
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0: In the background, Slim Basta, Masherita, bringing us to 10 on morning. And I announced our big conversation this morning earlier on when I started the program, telling you that, you know, we're talking about some innovations and AI-powered machines by an indigenous man right in the heart of Cape Coast. And this morning, we are really blessed to have Reverend Wanda in our studios. We'll be getting up close to him and get to understand what he does and what he's been doing. Because already, we hear of AI-powered generators, refrigerators, TVs, just name them. It goes on and on and on and on. And it's something beautiful that he is doing, and we need to get to, you know, get up to speed with it and understand where he's coming from. It's really beautiful. So he's an inventor whose passion for technology is pushing the boundaries of local innovation. He's designing and manufacturing AI-powered machines, including generators, refrigerators, televisions, lighting systems, and other smart devices as well. His journey is a testament of what is possible when creativity meets determination. And this conversation explores his inspiration and the science behind his inventions, the challenges of innovating such things in Ghana, and the vision for the future, and where Africa made technologies or made in Ghana, you know, things will hit the global stage. I have the singular honor to welcome in Reverend Wanda. Please, you're welcome to TLB Radio.
1: Thank you, my bro.
0: I'm happy to have you here. Thanks for coming as well.
1: Yeah, okay. I'm also very happy that I'm here this morning.
0: Great, great. We see all the good works you are doing and on social media. That's where I got to see all the things you do. So I had to follow up to catch up with you.
1: Yeah, that's it. That's what I do.
0: Great.
1: Yes, I design things and make them come to life. It's like anytime I saw any problem, I have to find a solution for it. And through that, I've been doing it and doing it and doing it and doing it. And now I've landed at where I am now.
0: Okay.
1: So normally that's what I do since, I can say, since I was born in Cape Coast here, there.
0: Wow.
1: Yeah, that's what I do.
0: But before we get into what you do, beyond the invention you do, who actually is Reverend Wanda? I want to get a bit up close to you.
1: Reverend Wanda, now that I can say a young man, I won't say a young boy. Yeah, it's a young man, also born from Cape Coast, but I was born in Kumasi.
0: Okay.
1: Yeah, and during some time, then my mom decided to brought me home. And when I came there, I can say a lot happened, because when I came from Kumasi down here, I did not start school.
0: Okay.
1: Yeah, I started as a full fisherman.
0: Wow.
1: Yeah, fisherman. So I can say I'm a full fisherman.
0: I see.
1: Yeah, but I'm from Emisechi here.
0: Mm.
1: Yeah, down here. Mm. This is my own area. Where I am is my own area now.
0: Okay.
1: Yes. So Reverend Wanda, I can say it's Ogwa boy.
0: Okay.
1: Pa, seriously.
0: Mm. But what is the full name?
1: My name is the tree didn't they be Nana Kwamna Apeja.
0: Okay.
1: And now I'm able to be paying too.
0: Okay.
1: Reverend Ebusuepeyin. And my English name, the Albert Atta.
0: Okay.
1: It's my name. But it's my father who added wonder to it.
0: Because we're a wonder kid.
1: Yes, sure.
0: Wow.
1: Sure, I'm a wonder kid. I can say. Wow. And I'm like that. So my father intentionally added the wonder to it because of some things that I do for him. Yeah. That's why I had the wonder.
0: Walk us through your journey, how the technology idea and the inspiration came about.
1: I started school. At that time, the school is formed for class 10. Then you finish. I think that I can say that class 10 is now university at this time. Yeah, so all these things that I'm doing, I started it in school.
0: Okay.
1: Yeah, I started it in school. Well, at that time in school, we have something called craft. Yeah, so we will do the schooling in the class, and let me say we will go to technical. Nana, what's my friend? Technical school, technical skills, and
0: the TVET ones. Technical vocational skills.
1: Vocational skills at that time.
0: Yeah.
1: That's into that. If I take small thing like a wood or a mud or something,
0: okay.
1: I would try to convert it to something.
0: Wow.
1: That's what I started. The mensa can hear. Now I net be a motum da ya yo wa.
0: Wow.
1: I can carve it and have something special in it. That's why I started. So I can say I started it from that elementary school. But I even myself, I don't know that it will end up this at where I am now.
0: Okay.
1: Yeah, I don't know.
0: Wow.
1: But it's something that...
0: You are just doing it out of passion.
1: I'm doing it. So when I do it, or I use it, wood to carve something. Some people will praise me. Oh, Kwame Naya, do hey, why did you do if your papa those things? And to usher me crying, okay, for me to go for a dance, I mean, they do in the media, television, fridge, and other things.
0: So, whilst you were doing it and they were asking, oh, Kwame Naya, do at what time did you know yourself that okay, let me go on and keep on doing this?
1: That's when I finish the form four. I tried to finish the form four because na me you be a menu in school.
0: Okay.
1: Yeah, my uncle say in general, I don't like schooling.
0: Okay.
1: Feel the enemy waste my time. That's my mind that time. But I don't know that it will fetch me something big in future.
0: No.
1: Auntie, me we school no. I went to Lagos.
0: Okay.
1: Yeah, me cohorts were Lagos. Me feel Lagos. Me back Ghana, 1989.
0: Okay.
1: 89 me ba Ghana. Mba no. Na me hwe because of our country no, I have to go back. But me ma me yard o she me nkran yard there. Me wa ha. So I struggle a lot. I hustle a lot until I travel to Obuasi. That I'm going to find job because at that time my uncle is at Obuasi.
0: Okay.
1: But what brought this Carvington in is one white man. One white man went to a nightclub called Enyinam Club.
0: Okay.
1: And one of their openers is a carven, a woman, like, it's like a woman they have carved and they use it as the opener. But unfortunately, the man broke that opener.
0: Okay.
1: He broke the opener and the opener belonged to the club. So they tell him to make the same thing, the same opener.
0: It was made of wood.
1: Wood.
0: Okay.
1: So at that time, because of where I am, I'm doing these things, carving small. No? Somebody tell the man that, oh, he know one man, he can do this thing for you. He said, are you sure? Are you sure? And the man said, yes. So from then on, the man came to Enyinem, where I'm also staying. He brought the thing, it broke into three pieces. I think he matched on it.
0: Okay.
1: So when I saw it, it's something that I'm doing small. So I accept. I say, oh, yeah, I can do it for you. Say, if you can do this for me, I will give you $200.
0: Wow.
1: Hey, I don't know what is even dollar. And I take the wood. I started doing it. And I did that. And even it's nicer than the one that he broke. That's where the whole vision starts.
0: Interesting.
1: That's where the whole vision starts. Wow. When I did it, the man gave me $200. And you know, I just buy tools.

0: what actually it does. And we're streaming live on our Facebook and social medias as well at TW Radio 88.9. You can check us out and you can join the conversation. Now let's come to how we hear that you do AI powered inventions. Are they really AI?
1: Yeah, because of some things I've packed inside, I would say AI.
0: Okay.
1: Yeah. Although I did not name it AI.
0: Okay.
1: But the way people see how the machine works, yes, they have given the name AI. And there's a certain variac power that is inside. That's where the whole secret is. So I can say AI.
0: Okay. So tell us, what kind of machines or AI-powered machines are you building now?
1: At first, I did the three-in-one television system. I have a television that goes with a power bank, okay, and a fan, and it doesn't use electricity.
0: Wow.
1: Yeah, the TV pick the power from a power bank. And there's a fan that also pick the power from the power bank. And there's some bulbs that pick the power from the power bank. So when the TV is there, you don't need any electricity to power the TV.
0: So where does the power bank get the source from?
1: That's where the secret is.
0: Okay.
1: The power bank, I've done the power bank like a generator.
0: Okay.
1: Uh-huh. So there's a side of the power bank that generates power in that power bank. And the power bank, if you are using it as a sound system in the room, it plays very well. But that's where the power that generates also from the TV, from the fans, to charge your phones, to light your bulbs and everything, it's in that power bank.
0: Wow.
1: So you don't need electricity. And I've done a solar panel.
0: Okay.
1: That will also go straight from the sun to the power bank. So that's why the power bank also received the power. And also there is an adapter that I've done equivalent to the solar panel power. So just in case, maybe 5 days or 6 days, the sun is not up for you to charge it. You can also plug the adapter to your electricity and you have equivalent solar energy that comes through to the power bank. And it will charge it well as though there is a sun.
0: So, is it the power bank that is making the inventions different from the already ones we have on the market? Or what actually is the difference with what you produce and what we have on the market?
1: What we have in the market is only AC. No light, no watch. But for this one, even though if you don't have any power, just go and find somebody's old battery, car battery that has been spoiled. If you give it to it, it will work.
0: Wow.
1: Yes. So I've reduced, instead of the power is 220 volts, I've reduced it to even 9 volts. So ordinary Tudor's batteries
0: can power those things. Wow.
1: Yes, that's why I've done it. So if in the room, if it is in the room, you don't have any problem. That is it. Today I did not watch news. I did not watch football. I did not know it will work. Yeah.
0: Before I go deep into what you've done, so where is this knowledge coming from?
1: That one, it's a long story, but let me chip something in.
0: Okay.
1: Some years ago, I started doing business in China and Hong Kong.
0: Okay.
1: And through my good mind, I decided to also send some people who are ready to do the business. And it comes a time I send five people there, and one of them get mad. Yoko do abrich wana ni nipano obadam. Ewo ho. Nti, yanchini no. Ena, miska midi di gwa that time.
0: Okay.
1: Obi wye fime bagim.
0: Hong Kong?
1: Wo Hong Kong. Ghana funa wabwab mayachini, obi wye miska. That time, 2005.
0: Okay.
1: So yadeba, in the sika oyu we no. Fiscal cash oyu no e 1.3 billion.
0: Wow.
1: No, be fair. Until meba you know, meba Ghana me ya very hot. Na that time you were Pentecost, me ya she. I sold my ya bob on pen, I didn't you know. ma yama adwen na makwa kwa hwe sika no wa abrochi because wo hun kwande meko na mefa bible yala

0: na me kwashe bush commander ho baby eden bi so na abodanfo na wo member dey obi anim ho me kwashe ho for 9 years 9 years ma mama me ba mba menche ma mama me yira mba menche me she ho for 9 years and mistake the Bible. That's why all this thing came.
1: So God gave you directly the ideas to do this.
0: The ideas to do this.
1: Wow.
0: This is I was studio her day. Say adibi wo ha warpe ni solution warpe ni solution a. Nya ma me hwepe one time na drawing na be menu odo how we can solve it. Ntimakata for such long in ntimankata man shada de Reverend Wonder Mpo me beye sofo.
1: Okay.
0: Dama ha uno. Ah, me hwa na ma ye very hot. Bebia me fe bia post for hwa machi.
1: Wow.
0: Everywhere. Because at that time bank bi abo am kakra. Individuals why me company no because obi am ko Hong Kong, China, Korea, me body me bo am kwofo so na da ma asam no tum. Nti from there na me fa Bible no. 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Me ko share that bush ho.
1: 9 years.
0: Met na fa akro adisuan kwote in for Bible no mu. And my aim is said am Bible ya na Moses ohwem na odidu epepum ne dia. They have to also find the secret. Say, yan Elijah shrim, na offre jem wofi, a sore bernie there. They have to also go and find it.
1: Okay.
0: That is the idea, Mendoquaton, because, say, mouthing my free jem wofi, so abana, mediduya pep, my son, I counted on yashi. Mendoquaton, or them. That's why all this thing came from, and I found out that it's true.
1: Wow.
0: It's true.
1: So, at the time you were moving and traveling to Hong Kong and doing business, what business were you doing at the time?
0: Oh, Seba, Ashanti Regina, Kumasi and Obuasi, Mobile Phone Dealers Association, na me president.
1: Okay.
0: Na me so me phones that time. Manka sana moko fakti, me kutwa me phones.
1: From me, Hong Kong?
0: Yeah, for Hong Kong. Me nchano ubi ni phones awaye. Inti phone na, oye solar panel wenechi, amena meye ni first.
1: Okay.
0: Phone na solar panel wenechi, amena meye. 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
1: Yeah.
0: Ariba.
1: Space phone ariba.
0: Space to space phone na obeno.
1: Yeah.
0: Ati de wachi obi mwad no crocot de we kocho wo phones ni biwa yami.
1: Wow.
0: Wo phone na bena wo ye space to space no. Na data motok na moko Hong Kong.
1: Okay.
0: Moko hume yanko bi ofen Success Telecom. Na mu trade the same phone me de bena wachim. But imagine what the chip.
1: Okay.
0: No, we're going to ask what the show.
1: Mm.
0: But I remember for space to space world, you know.
1: Yeah.
0: No, a chip, you know, or you fix in. Yeah, what I say. Into other, my lawyer deceived me that time.
1: Okay.
0: Until then, you're going to ban term, but not my idea, no, how to do some things because of, na you maybe a my year, you know. Na idea, no, how. To moko a hunchiri me na me kwate na ho no na I think the maker the heavens polish it for me.
1: Okay.
0: Man dem dey bodu ma me ye and me ye generator na dey nyina.
1: I'll be coming back to what you do now, but let's take it from an entrepreneur view. Before you started the business, did you have any big money before you started, or how did you start the business itself, with money or somebody helped you?
0: No, nobody helped me. No, not at all. Minya mboy bia mfi obi awada dey bi obi se or the skeke sibi abeshe mu company m until that me start ya mu boy do man kwofu huma me ye na nda me ye bibia na obi abada me peda me invest with the madim.
1: Okay.
0: But I may start in the know obi ma,
1: but was it smooth from the beginning to you started traveling?
0: No, it's not smooth at all. Wanted... But now me ya mind say juma.
1: Ah, okay.
0: Yeah, me ya mind say juma wa boase for 11 years.
1: Okay.
0: Now me resigning. 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
1: Wow.
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1: there's a story of US Army. 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
0: From there the miracle started. 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
1: Yeah.
0: Damana makatin off for 9 years no. 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
1: So that idea after praying came, and then you went to the U.S. for the army, or the army was before the prayer?
0: No, after the prayer,
1: you had a chance to go to the U.S.
0: Yeah, Me uncle be just that time. 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
1: wow
0: nti akwa no work from street what prepare him to US what me fi US wan from amba Dubai ye be si Dubai ye nsan from kwa no wadem to adukwa Afghanistan
1: wow
0: nti akwa na me wa Afghanistan wo US am ye akwa na me wa for about 4 years
1: wow
0: na if me hwa I had a mid dream of doing things no. 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
1: Okay.
0: Na me report da me yel. 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Or a remote control machine we di ammunition so play them.
1: Okay.
0: Aha nti me wo underground mines no. 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That's why me to me use. 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Because Afghanistan wa na so wa so ye safe man. A when you save man, and Yamos is so no say, yes, yeah, can I you rather look to him or the end? Into what me feel ho? 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No, me age more Boston camp, me age more Leatherneck camp, me age more Australia camp, Mankas a corner machine into me duco baby, I shall be cobiano. You woo ho. 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No wasa da me da. 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Na me de bay.
1: Interesting. Interesting.
0: Mede ba na ma imagine mko be ntim wo full active service.
1: Okay.
0: Wo ho. But mayenya locking in there. What do you call outside them na? Abaya outside force army.
1: Okay.
0: Nyo, nti awu ni decide. Mm. De bia, sisi amaye biem, anami ye biem. Mm. But some wo US dan ka muntu munka de.
1: Okay.
0: Mayjay. Mm. Ano ya force there or dem ko.
1: Hmm.
0: But outside force now, the member no my lucky. Oh, that time you had the idea of designing anything now because moko I want me the books be quite me pay reading. Ah, education one question. After apart from form four no, you are in triado.
1: Okay.
0: Ah, and you know,
1: started reading some material.
0: Man, can say me read a whole lot of books. Ah, and the man I'm the yama. At least what the boy are doing, mom.
1: Okay, if you're listening to us, this is TW88.9. In case you just joined us, this is the Entrepreneur Series live here on The Workshop. And we are having a conversation with Reverend Wanda and on his numerous interventions and inventions that he's done so far. And we're getting up. So you can send us a message on 0202085888 and let us know what you think. Later, I'll activate the phone line. So, Reverend Wanda, so what was the first innovation or machine or invention you did? And you suddenly say, wow, I have made it.
0: That's a mosquito trap.
1: Mosquito trap?
0: Mosquito trap.
1: Made of what?
0: At first, wooden and a suction fan.
1: Wow.
0: But later, I do the molding in plastic. And at that time, I think they said Western region topped the malaria cases in Ghana. So when malaria control saw the machine, they launched it for me.
1: Wow.
0: At Western region. And if you go to YouTube, grammar, and you type Albert Inventions, Mosquito Trap, you see it's on YouTube.
1: Mm.
0: Yeah. It's Prof. Atamas. He leads some team that know. This thing, only them if you keep close today.
1: Okay.
0: Yeah, only them if you keep close. But kada the Madi party, malaria control for one lunch, no one fan come one net no watching, one fan come because. In Kayesha Deme, Santuntun Krutin Pushaha, Nidum highlight in the machine is at the Becher Banoshim.
1: Wow.
0: I had the machine in Becher. Only Adam, yes, oh, CC Admiko Menim. Because what should be my prisoner officers, what should be my army, what be my police, all the security agencies in Woma, and far, don't you be award them, and what you are at the end of the mountain. That's my first invention.
1: So what was the machine like? How did it look like? And was it, are you supposed to plug it to power or what?
0: Yes, 6 watts. But I do different designs, 13.
1: Mm.
0: I do a different design, but all is in the same technology.
1: Okay.
0: Yeah, it's a suction fan.
1: Okay.
0: It's something that if you put it here and you are eating, and a fly, once not cry a mistake, no to for one machine machine.
1: Wow.
0: So it pulls
1: them to the fan.
0: It pulls you.
1: Okay.
0: Yeah, it pulls you. And see, so Sidema or cover 30 meters.
1: Wow.
0: Now me yeah more cover 60 meters. And son, if me yeah more cover 100 meters.
1: Wow.
0: Yeah, me yeah ning na den ke be school for no wordometries no. Obotum na we use no ho. But ning na mo one or wa idea and so be mbosu ma. I am mankasa. Me enforce them at the baby because they be a de fofroba.
1: Okay.
0: They be a de fofroba. Why the bulb be a addition ha? So why a light off her? Obiano bulb back off, no, what's an uncle off? Yeah, the bulb and I mean a me. Honor National Innovative Award 2008. Medellin National Champion. That bulb, no. To me, one home. You may a mosquito trap in the no, and son me design them bulb.
1: So mosquito trap, bulb, and then you started building it from there.
0: Well now maybe machine bia some froth for the copwa. What weapon so no? Said the camera be a meye can we dish in sunuma and I'm no one soon as in your new one what we hear manum.
1: Hey,
0: I will be them the one used to be says
1: wow. And
0: number I will pen.
1: Is it a camera or what?
0: It's a camera with a small TV.
1: Okay.
0: Yeah, camera with small TV. What friend should share them? Yeah, should share them. Until say I go up on us ra. 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
1: wow So from there it grew to the TVs to the fridges
0: mm-hmm.
1: but which ones have you placed out and you are launching now
0: Now I can say the TV,
1: mm-hmm.
0: the fridge, and the AI powered generator.
1: Okay.
0: Yeah, honestly, you're out. Now fridge, my oh yeah, ordinary fridge you use no fear. And instead of there, go for what the wood, what the your fridge in the stand no. I'm making me yah metal. Now me share batteries for metal no. Now fridge no osido.
1: Okay.
0: Instead of that fridge no, I'll pick. Oba pick electricity outside no me me me me mention ni nyira ma ko fubo hu metric
1: is an inbuilt
0: already. Yes it's a and the whole trick is the motor is DC
1: okay
0: it's DC motor this is sample no me plan na me yan dem bebre wo fie one fridge no Ultra current into DC motors. My and more. This year, the old fridge in the bar.
1: No current.
0: Now, my change in the DC amount. Now, I could use the battery and another adapter. Hey. It's a old fridge in on-train power beam.
1: Wow.
0: Yeah, it's something that I'm coming to do. Yeah, my DC motors now. I'm a bit of a fridge, you know. Into fridge, you know. Motu AC motor now. So electricity, no, you know. Motu fi ho. Now, me da me DC na ma kwa me da asha ho. On the 9 volts pe. Ordinary battery crash is a what to mass or fridge.
1: Okay.
0: Now my stand na ojina dunno. Stand na so ojina dunno. Mine wood metal.
1: Okay.
0: Na my battery wo inside. Added or a car battery. Or your lithium. Or your any battery. My shin wo. Nam the fridge in isido. You are mamma and solar panel equivalent. Into me fridge, you know, or your rechargeable. So signally a juma. 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
1: so you first use woods to design yes. it and then you get the materials outside
0: yes AI generator no so one day almost everything is wood mu ywa na mukoto plate e wesi wood na mutwa patterns na mede to ho na me spray but wow. inside ning na wood bibi a wood because yan kwa for full production production mm-hmm. about them in your factory we go the whole cover thing and turn me ba make kan bo ma me de bo ma na ma hyehye so aha but this year the my almost 5 of them are ni na ye djuma or ye wood
1: so what is the plan in terms of large scale where you do it in large quantities people will come and be buying it won't be one off
0: in fact nkofo aba for investing
1: okay
0: papa nkofo aba for because or you one of its own. It being see we are that. The generator because all you juma or supply light. Na uncle off. One for petrol ngum. One for diesel ngum. No gas. Ne dan da the so nanyan.
1: Wow.
0: Oli juma. Na capacity we are able to be build. From 2K, 3K, 5K. Sisya formula na wabano. So obi kura se menye nitrogen set kura na motuma
1: he.
0: Yeah. Because formula no ho da da. Nya me hu formula de enti no amafo a call off in wodoso. Wodoso a obi apedo oba invest be ye hwema. Aye. Obey a good man.
1: What would you say are your biggest challenges?
0: Ghana ankasa no. Ghana mbwa. That's my big challenge. Because the mad is a me to my electricity. Ah, ye to me nya. Emma, a man full of freebisa. Debia. Reverend, how did you get the source from? But I don't solely ye juma. Me the heavy machines ne me disudo emo ye juma. By this time, nka government kwa wa full bisa. Debia. Say yes, ye bear 100 megawatts power. Ebi a central region part of it. Ye botum na ya shisha. But I have one kasa on. One kasa on wa to tama idea no obodum. Ideas on tana wada otumudum ofi oko. Se wa. Intine sabana ankasa se. Ghana ye wo power crisis. Emma dano meti on the news there. Also pedo be build about 12 megawatts power se deno. Ne bibi de no. Nkoti mumpo fre. Because we know Akovara, Netherlands, Ireland, Canada, almost everywhere. Since you've been over for you.
1: Wow.
0: Me better many almost about 14 missed calls. The whole world. South Africa crowd one year in the Mpo. Obi Afre. And the South Africa Minister of Trade. Or friend Mr. Mbweni. Wafre. The motuma bona ma bobo one on wall light because it's a winning light. But Ghana and Kasemu Mami Wahana may the Madino. One Freda.
1: What would you want government to do for you?
0: Sebia, ye wo Minister of Energy waha. Ye wo Energy Commission waha. In Sebia, one way day no. Waba fro debia. Ye hu adibi olokodo na bra. Aba dine ye botum ya ye na we invention. Ye botum ya da abo Ghana. Oh, ebia with this invention no. Or ye free energy. Green. In Timotum na me debaye 100 megawatts. Metaga Ghana power, Emma ye use. 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I want to bear 2 acres so, 4 acres so. One might yan shisha ebi or ho. 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Yeah. 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Say your politics no sorts then no. Nto ma obi kwale ya dibia owa de wotum na woso no mu. 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One ye insisia de metina he demi generate. In fact, I'm planning de mokwa outside. Na ma kwa en woho. Nebia se Zimbabwe sa South Africa, na medaba who made in South Africa na wabaha, ubi aboto.
1: Oh.
0: Are you true? They be a mock South Africa. Me kwenye baby oho. Na my establish. 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E pia ma 100 magana on soto. But ye mayan wo hente no. 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A waba wabo she. Most no ye juma. But it's not as necessary as there. Ever produce the baba out.
1: So if someone is listening and wants to personally get one of these gadgets, the generator, the TV, or any of the things you've done so far, how do they get in touch with you?
0: Once I'm more Cape Coast head, say be a obi it's a more Cape Coast no pedo on ye bea. Yeah, bottom wab a factory ho.
1: Where is it located?
0: Cape Coast industrial area. You know, just near this place, Flowers Gate School.
1: Okay.
0: But my man can't some kakrawa. And you there since I'm out. 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
0: 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I went when I went to Chirawa, but there, while Bosch had this, Isuya, or ya him. But Ibiala and Bayo for Cape Coast.
1: Reverend Wonder, we'll be wrapping up. Let me go for a quick break. When you come back, wrap it all up for the conversation. Please stick and stay with us as I take a quick turn.
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0: Ejuma biya ye Ejuma, we're back right here on the Dow 88.9 TW Radio. This is the workshop, and I've been having a conversation with Reverend Wonder, the inventor. And let me see if I can give chance for a few calls. 0202085888. 0202085888. I don't have much time, but let's see if we'll be able to grant some few calls this morning. Reverend Wonder, so as we are speaking, if anybody wants it, they should come to the factory and get it. But before you put your number out, what message would you want to sound to the people of Ugua and Ghana?
1: In fact, for Ugua and Kasa Mamnanka, Makado, I am a big issue.
0: Reverend, let me stop you for a bit. There's a call coming in this morning. Yeah, hello, good morning.
2: Good morning, Sir Roy.
0: Boss, your name, where are you calling from?
2: Hi, my name is Zena. I'm calling from the institute.
0: Go ahead.
2: Thank you. You see, this Reverend, I picked him once, and I had about 6 to 7 minute conversation with him. And the question I asked him was, I remember that. So, what are the people of Cape Coast doing to tap into this glory that this man is carrying? And you see, or can we be said? I was shocked. They prefer riding the pragya to say, Obishina and Sanujuma, Eddie Dachin Papa, Ebe Brom.
0: Wow.
2: And that makes him very sad. It, you know, I took his number. If I'm sure he will remember me, me troubled. Mm-hmm. Right. Now, I say, I will visit him. You understand?
0: Yeah.
2: So what I'm saying is that, look, Cape Coast has a gift that we have no idea of. Her inventions are Papa, we are in now. Should be our coffee friend now. Look at the knowledge, the wisdom this man is carrying. So me too, I want to suggest that saying KBA as a proposal being put and all the government in chance, yo, government, these are my inventions. I want to help my country. Come on board. Let's see how best we can push this thing forward. She Liberia cross on our supply, on the wire, like electricity, mama. They are still using it today. Why are we doing this to ourselves as the people? So I want to use this opportunity to call on the Cape Coast youth. Sir, and Sanu Juma, Eye, Sin, Pragyaka. Pragyan, in the next 6, 7 to 10 years, the health implications are the by you to know Okrumasi, you know. You understand? So if the wise ones are listening, this is the place to go. If the wise ones have ears, they should listen to what this man is saying. And son of Nunsi Fimni, I can say, oh, you Yanka. And of a panic, and say, because in knowledge, you know, like in India or one talent, will not be there forever. It fades.
0: Yeah.
2: And honestly speaking, Papa Ninyefi, Reverend Ninyefi, what you say? So we should try as Cape Coasters to tap into this glory. Not only just an image, you know, because he's a working institution. Thank you very much. And I want to commend Reverend for the good work he's doing. On being in that shim now, you know, more people should come in. Now, the whole world, I think in Canada, but thank you and have a wonderful day.
0: Thank you, my brother. Thank you so much for your contribution. 0202085888, 0202085888. Before we move on, if there's any call, so Reverend can have the chance to speak as well. Hello, good morning. Hello, good morning.
3: Yeah, good morning, sir.
0: Imanye.
3: Ima Sotko.
0: Go ahead.
3: Okay. Me bona baso. Sir, we know. In the say we are Aduma Chadi. We say, okay, baby. How many years? 9 years. Yeah.
0: Yeah.
3: Okay, Aduma Chadi. Now, Mama catch you and say, I'm not brother can. In some men, I say, we've been through. What do you say?
0: Yeah.
3: The crew, I'm going to crew. I say, yes, yes, you know, try one. I'm fan them. 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
0: You must help me. Yeah, that's a power. God bless you. Thanks for calling. 0202085888. 0202085888. Reverend, you were saying something to a grandma.
1: Mm-hmm. 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
1: 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Na abotan etwana instead of wholesale prices no. Se etwana mo ba wechi the forces in our dia.
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0: Mocho, ma 1 minute na aka ono. Hello, good morning.
4: Hello, good morning.
0: Boss, your name, where you calling from?
4: My name is Philip. I'm calling from Chibupras.
0: Philip Chibupras, please go ahead.
4: Please
0: lower the volume, okay, so we can hear you. The radio.
4: Please, I wanted to learn, but I take care of myself. But the price is mentioned.
0: The 5,000.
4: I can't afford it, so how can I...
0: Philip, listen. Okay, so we'll get back to you. He'll put his number across, and then he can sort you out, so don't worry.
4: Okay.
0: All right. Thank you, Philip. All right, because of time, let Reverend finish, and then we can wrap it up.
1: Yeah. In fact, my radio be chefie.
0: Okay.
1: Since I TW by, my resi, we hook radio. I want all that to, or to Nijada TW. Or maybe you have a radio now, but I'm
0: going to go in out.
1: My resi, my... Or this program, the air brand, I'm going to go in out. I'm going to go in out radio for. Into my resi, the mobile app, the TWD or any dia.
0: Okay.
1: Or any dia. Since I work by on say radio be other.
0: Wow. Thank you so much, Madam Missy.
1: See, may you see Aiden Yamishra or that TW radio.
0: Please put your numbers out so that they can also be able to.
1: Obia up there, Neso Obos Yagman for our number. Mema, while Bodamano Mena,
0: okay.
1: Whether to Wamo, Cicia, one up there, Obos Yagman may be a. One friend, since I know my way, the wire very hot, and to be from a and Shana, mean to man for best. I paid it. It was you, Juma.
0: Okay.
1: Paja. Say, no mana. What's it to one another? If ya, bra, eba. I bent you know from the yard, but tell BBI Boko.
0: Okay.
1: BBI Boko, and see. But no man.
0: So please, okay. This is the number 024-728-6703. 024-728-6703. When you call,
1: yes.
0: You can get in touch with Reverend Wanda and his people, and then they'll suit you very well. Finally, your message.
1: I'm a mention in the Cape Coast for me. If you go ahead, may I want a dear once we're a media. A message here, I know a woman, and then you're able to do. Wambra, na yachemu na edwuma no wi a one son be for project no one tinado. Na de bi obeyan fason o da mo hon aha na yewo yenko bebia but se wanye yi na medihum mi fi ha dia technology no boko kwa ebi ni mo dia nti one be na ya ready there yenye hon be yejuma.
0: Thank you so much. We really appreciate you coming this morning, and on behalf of TW Radio, we say a big thank you for your time spending with us this morning.
1: Thank you.
0: All right. We've been talking to Reverend Albert Atta, also known as Reverend Wanda, the Inventor. Thank you so much for staying with us this morning and on the workshop. My name is Richard Oseyebua. You can call me Sir Roy. God willing, tomorrow morning we are back, and we have a lot of things coming up in stock for you right here on TW 88.9.

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1: 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On your radio. Audacious. Miss Brown.

And in all, you do know that everyone has a past. Some memories bring joys while others bring disappointment. The danger is not in the remembering the past, as in leaving them. Memories should become lessons, not permanent addresses. A painful experience can either become a prison that prepares you for the future and traps you, or a classroom that prepares you for the future. The difference lies in what you choose to carry forward. Forgiveness is a key to happy life. So to hold to anger is like clinging to hot coal, with the intent of throwing it at someone while burning yourself. Drop that burden, free yourself, forgive, not because they deserve it, but because for the sake of your own peace. And we say good morning going out to you. I want to say sorry for not coming in early. I know that there was something important we had to deal with on the workshop, so we always have to allow you to express yourself every single morning whilst you take your morning coffee. And then we prepare, take our time diligently and prepare your brunch for you when you're done on that. So shout out going out to the morning team. The workshop was Sir Roy. We are here ready with your brunch. Today is Thursday. If there is something you are actually holding on to, I am an example, so I'll use myself for you. If there's something you're actually holding on to, I believe this is a time for you to let go. Today is Thursday. Sit down and reminisce, think about, analyze, and then about the things that have happened, because it's Thursday, it's Throwback Thursday. Think about the things that has happened in your life, where you used to be, and be grateful that you're not longer there. You are rather moving forward, because growth is all that we seek. So if you're holding a coal in your hand, thinking that, oh, maybe you'll hit that person. So let go of it and then have peace. Forgive people not because they deserve forgiveness, but because you deserve peace of mind. And that is the little I would want you to put in your mind. So if you just tune in, this is TW Radio 88.9. And this is TW Radio. This is the Thursday's edition of the Urban Mix. I am the audacious Miss Brown, and I'm doing this together with DJ Plastic, the hottest DJ of them all. When it's Thursday, we say shout out going out to all the Thursday bonds, especially DJ Plastic. Shout out going out to all the Thursday ones, the Echoes, the Yells, the Abbas, and the Yayas. I hope you guys are good out there. Perpetual Master Sam, Araba Bachman, Auntie Vero, and you too, and all my gentlemen out there, Abdul Salam, Emmanuel Techi, Rex, DJ Aircon for the Rush. It's been a while ahead of you, DJ Quincy from Aircon. I hope you're good, Deep Black, Juan Pessoa, and all of you. And Masayo, I think there's someone, was it Tuesday, he kept calling the counter attack, Sami and Yao from Nyamransa and Amosma, and then the Monkey Sim. Shout out going out to all of you there. If you just tune in, this is TW Radio. If you've been here, I love you so much, and it's always a pleasure coming back to you every morning and having a beautiful conversation with you. You know, it's Thursday, and Thursday we talk about ourselves, we talk about things that we used to do, things that are gone. Today I was talking to my daughter about something, and I was telling her when I was her age, my mom used to give me teddy bears. There is this thing, me new obia, the mom from a co-port and cousin, say, I'm from a bone crew, can't can't be a mama, can't can't be a dada. They gave you some of them. Me, I didn't get the chance to have the metal one, the metal co-port, my tall stove, I will choose the baby more, or share, ne, in your mom, baby, na, in chance, na, baby. So today I was talking to her and I'm like, do you really know how to play with people in the sun? She's like, mommy, what is that? May I go to school? I'm like, me, I didn't go to school. Sometimes I wish the games we played, the things we did, the food we ate, or some of the things we learned, our children or the generation coming now were learning. They don't even know what is it. Like, if you ask them some questions about

pilolo, chaskele, and all that, they don't even know. Now, I would plead that we can just try and revive their brains small, small, small. And that's why it's Thursday, and it's Throwback Thursday. And I'm afraid we'll fear. What about Makwani? Senior men and women, what about Makwani? In the hour, Makwani, they'll come back home and come and disturb you. Allow them to play in the sun. Nothing will happen to them. All of us, we played in the sun, in the rain, in the mud, and we are still here. So allow the kid to play sometimes out there. Let them bring back the memories you used to have when you were a child. Let them be with you in the kitchen as you used to be in the kitchen with your mother when she's cooking or doing something in the house. Allow the children also to feel the way you felt when you were a child. Let's make the kids be kids. Let's make them be kids for once in our life. Yes, I know they will be going for the long vacation and going for studies and all that, but try and spend time with the children as they are coming home from today onwards until my September. Now we will school. You have enough time to spend with them. Welcome to the show. Good morning going out to you. And make sure you stay here. Put your dial here. Tell someone to tell someone that the Urban Mix team, we are on.

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2: That's right. 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
3: Hey, now go feel like I was see what you mean in a drugway.
4: Hey, Evia, Mikayo. And the way to so open them who see any papa dia. Mama P, I know what a dance you on your papa pa. New one so at the former every year pa. And which baby will be and say, oh, talk now, person on from my boy, you're not from Russia. What the bed broke. Could you then, Mama P, and I'm a den edin, I a dino. We so too, a yabo, and from a foe. Hey, the 18 man edin, 18.
3: Hey, never who let you cry what here for?
4: 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Mama P, I didn't see him, I woke. Which emu contrata.
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That was a beautiful piece by Mark Anthony that says that I need you, and indeed I need you to be here with me, and let's do the show together. If you're just tuning in, this is TW Radio 88.9, the Thursday's edition of the Urban Mix. I am the audacious Miss Brown, and it's exactly 43 minutes after the hour 10 a.m. And this is the brunch that we have. Okay. So today, too, don't forget that we're going to have the budget being read to us by the finance minister at 4 Sin. And see, you may be all do a Ghana nation and Tasa. It's what is Kibia, you may be in Tinguda in the Waka Kanina. So make sure you stay tuned to TW Radio, because we'll bring it to you live. You know, we are indeed Ogwa's premium urban brand, and everything that happens in the world, we get it to you. 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Today being Thursday, it has started, and we'll be bringing you everything. Ghana count, you count. We'll be bringing you every single thing that happens there. So stay on our Facebook, our Instagram, our TikTok, our YouTube channel, everywhere. Just stay with TW Radio. We'll bring you every exciting news that comes from there, because why not? We are indeed Trendy Waves, and we are the premium station that you have to stick to. If you're just staying here, I love you so much. If you just came, how are you? I hope you're good. It's Thursday, and what's up with you? How are you rounding up your week? What are some of the things that you used to do that you cannot do now? Again, what are some of the songs you used to listen to? Some of the food you used to eat now that you don't even find. One of the things that I used to see often that now that I don't see, there's a food called peowa. I've not eaten some before, but I used to see it. Then there's one that is called oblayu. I don't know the fancy name for it, but I think it is obviously maize porridge. Ebro rice water. As it. You know, a location there, Ebro rice water. It's been a very long time that another many million pohui. Some of the food that we used to eat gone out of days, you don't see them. Oh, hop out, but in town, because markets now kufum. I don't know if it is the demand in the kufum and our supply in no new hope. Young ones, you know, supplying in your own. The young ones are eating our food, but and then they can't even relate to some of the things we enjoyed in our time. Miss the school for over Mokoni. Yes, it's a nice thing to eat. School for over Mokoni. Make sure you spend time with them and make them reminisce on some of the things you enjoyed as a child, because it's throwback Thursday. In the Thursday, Kasambi Chow baby uofa sibia no nyim gonna this chinatano naka consumption, and especially things that happened in Cape Coast, things that happened in Central Region. Yeah, maybe OCCIambato. Sit your kids down and talk to them about it. Visit Cape Coast as a hashtag. Make sure you follow us on all our social media platforms, and also get all the exciting and juicy updates there. Now let's say happy birthday to people that are celebrating their birthday today. If you're also celebrating your birthday, happy birthday going out to you. Now, happy birthday going out to Woody Hallison and Slosh. Happy birthday going out to that rock guitarist. And also, happy birthday going out to Harry Potter. He's actually called Daniel Radcliffe. Happy birthday to him. And Michelle Williams. Happy birthday to these people. If you're celebrating your birthday today, being 23rd of July, then you are celebrating it with this great people in the world. I'll give you a birthday song, but still to come on the show today, the simple rundown we have, our profiling today, the artist throwback profiling. We are going to be profiling on J Glory. I'm very sure you've not heard that name before.
or you don't even remember somebody called like that. Yes, there used to be an artist called J Glory. Yes, it's not AJ Glory. It's not him. This is J Glory. He is one of the artists we had in this country. Sometimes we'll go into the conversation, find out where are these people? What happened to them? Their befores and their after. Where are they? We'll go into the archives and bring you songs from J Glory for you to know there was somebody like that gone are the days. And also we have our relationship segment today. We are going to be talking about the time that you have to walk away. When it's time to break up and the thing is not fine, please, you have seen all the red banners, red flags and everything, it's time to walk away. So today we'll share some tips on that, also on our relationship segment, where we'll be talking about when breaking up gracefully and moving forward is the thing to do. Women in Action will come through before we wrap it all up and hand it over to the news team right here. But stay here with us. We have good music right here today because it's Throwback Thursday. We'll give you the songs that you've been waiting for and you've been looking for that you don't get it. You know, on the Urban Mix, we do the best and we do our bit just because of you. Let me take this breather. When I come back, it's happy birthday to all of you out there. If you're celebrating your birthday, happy, happy birthday to you.

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2: And indeed, when it's Thursday, that's when you get to remember some of the things that you used to be grooving to. Some of the songs that you used to be grooving to. This particular song beneath my voice was one of my favorite songs I used to play in my room. Yes, Jaru has been a man that have been in most of us. If it is not your phones, it's your laptop or that PlayStation that we used to carry around. It will be on your last screen. I think there are some things we've enjoyed when we were younger before now. I pity this Gen Z era. I pity them. I pity the young ones. They have not. They don't know what is that. So, was it iPad? No, it wasn't iPad. That thing. What about you? Or a cut rectangle and then you put your earpiece inside it. It could be a guy who's cool now. It's one of the things that I was fortunate as a child to have a lot of gadgets when I was a young child because I had brothers. I was raised with boys. So maybe when they have, I'll get it. Bricks game, when they have, I'll have. Like, I used to have a lot of gadgets when I was a child. This I think last week, I went to town and I saw a game, the brick game, and I was just standing there looking at it. I'm like, even if I buy it, the people in my house, they will not even play. They won't even understand. So why would I even want to waste my money on that? I pity you, the Gen Z era. I pity you people. You have not enjoyed. Which era? You have not enjoyed. They have not enjoyed. There's nothing inside the world right now. Like 10, 15 years now, there's nothing inside. We have enjoyed ourselves. Even though we were raised with trauma, we're raised with trauma and hardship, but some part of our lives we've enjoyed. Most of the time, you want to go to school because what small of you no school yet. When you're going to school, you're always happy to go to school. I'm most kakra ever call now, but I used to go to morning and afternoon, and a penny, bro. I used to go on that shift, and it was fun to go to school. I don't know about you people, but it was fun. I'd rather go to school than to stay in the house and almost on some. I'll go to school. Holiday, boom, better go to school. I'm sure that's why I don't like to rest. It's because I've been occupying myself. But whichever ways, it was nice. There's no rest for the weekend. I see. But my father, may his soul rest in peace. He told me that there's a lot of rest after life. So you don't need rest now. If you're a woman, you want to do something for yourself, you have to be on your feet and work. Mr. Lancaster Brown, thank you so much for raising me and making me the woman I am today. I wish you are alive to see me now. Now let me take you to the market and let me make you know that you need to stay alive. You have to have the audacity to live. And if you have to stay alive, you need to be healthy. 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Yes, the thing is called MP3. The thing I was trying to see is called MP3. I'm sure some of you had it. Putting a lot of songs. That's when at Sean Kingston, Sean Paul, Ninjum, Celine Dion, Ninjina Gudu. And then if you have that MP3, Dadaba. If you had MP3, Dadaba, because you wouldn't find it common in everybody's home. Normally the Mafamana over school na was school bag and I said wheel wasn't. I used to be a victim. I used to have a school bag that it comes with four wheels. And my school bag was a pink color. It has about three chambers, and then I could carry it like a suitcase, and then I could put it on my back too. It has a long handle, and then it has four wheels under it. I had a lunchbox. Like as I said, I was privileged as a child to enjoy a lot of things. My mom made a good deal by taking very, very good care of me, because I'm in Brojiba. What do you expect? She's taking very good care of me. But in which of the ways, I'm still a ba, and I'm still now here. And I believe you've also had a very good childhood. Sometimes when I sit down and I think about it, I feel that whichever ways that I was brought up, it has reflected in my life now. Though my mom was a type that she was strict, but she was a good mom. She raised us under a strict condition. Odu shedim. I mean, my real opado. My former warrior, one aunt opado, where you were moving. It didn't happen. My mom raised us in our room, in our hall. That's where Marie. That's where my aunt was. So sometimes I see kids when they are on the floor. I'm like, and tell my mom, mind you be. Mind down here, those kind of things kids do. But at least it has shaped us to where we are today. There have been experiences that when I grew up, I chose to go through because I wanted to experience it as a person. Now, let's talk about I was going to say AJ Glory. You see, AJ Glory is trying to take the fame of J Glory. So let's talk about J Glory today on our throwback segment. We are looking at a gentleman called J Glory. So today we throw it all back to J Glory, one of the respected names in Ghanaian high life, whose music carried warmth, simplicity, and authentic storytelling at times when High Life was the soundtrack of everyday Guinean life. Jay Glory carved a place for himself with songs that reflected love, hope, and the realities of ordinary people. His smooth delivery and memorable melodies made his music easy to connect with, while his lyrics carry lessons that listeners could relate to long after the song has ended. Like many artists of his generation, Jay Glory helped preserve the rich identity of Guinean High Life, proving that meaningful music never loses its value. His contribution remind us that the strength of High Life always will be the ability to tell our stories, celebrate our culture, and connect people through honest expression. Now let me give you Jay Glory.

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0: Listen up, man.
1: Yeah, what do you want, man?
0: My girl just caught me.
1: You made her catch you?
0: I don't know how I let this happen.
1: With who?
0: The girl next door, you know? I don't know what to do.
1: Say it wasn't you.
0: All right.

0: And I would like to say sorry for not getting you the Jaglory. We're trying to get through our files, but it's not coming. You know, when it's throwback like that, the songs are too old to get to you. And I'll get it to you, I'm sure. If not today, maybe next Thursday, I'll get it for you. But if you're just tuning in, this is TW Radio 88.9. And it's the Thursday's edition of the Urban Mix. So if you've been hearing all these old songs, it's because it's Throwback Thursday. And we are reminiscing about the things that we used to enjoy when we were children. Especially my generation. The generation before me and two generations before me. And probably those after me. Immediately after me. So thank you so much for staying here with me. Now we're on the relationship segment, where today we are actually having a simple conversation. We're going to be having a sharing of tips on something simple. So this is a conversation that mostly people don't really like to have. But this is where breaking up gracefully and moving forward is needed. So today we're talking about ending when a relationship isn't working and it's time to break up, and how you do it, whether you respect yourself with it or you keep your dignity matters. Now I'm going to give you 7 tips on how to go through that before you walk out of a relationship. But you see, when something is not working, I know every single person know what they are doing in this world. Anybody, being a man or a woman, whatever it is they do in a relationship, they know exactly what they are doing. So if you think that space you are in is not something healthy for you, you think it's not something that is working again, it is okay to fall in love and fall out of love. It is okay to be in a relationship and no longer feel like being in there again. It's not a do and die affair. It's not a prison. If you love someone and at some point in life you don't love them again, it's okay. Leave them alone and go away, or just walk away. But don't waste people's time. Don't stay with people and make them feel all emotional and then involve and invest in you whilst you know you don't feel the same way for them. If you get tired, please let them know and walk away, simply with respect and integrity. So we have a few steps that we're going to go through. And the first one says, make sure you have actually decided. Don't break up in anger or expect to reconcile. I'm sorry. Eze, after saying all that, saying the things you have to say, some people go to the extent of saying the cruel thing, the meanest thing in the world to you, and still go and come back and expect that you forgive them. Yes, we are following Jesus, but we are not Jesus. Don't do that. We are human beings. There is flesh and blood inside us. So when you're ready to leave, leave nicely, respectfully, with dignity. Do not cause chaos. Don't put the person in an emotional trauma and walk away. Then later, then come and say, sorry, forgive me. I'll not continue from there. So make sure that you are ready to go. Make sure you actually decide that to go. Do not break up in anger and expect to reconcile. Don't break up to manipulate them into changing. Make sure this is a genuine decision you have actually thought through before you say the word. You've been in a relationship with your bare 5 times. They be a major. Dakol. It will happen. Now, 2, do it face to face. You see, you people that you like breaking up with people over text message, SMS, WhatsApp, on social media, be careful. If you want to leave the person, it's okay. When you are accepting it too, you are in the person's face and you did that. If you want to leave the relationship, it is only civilized to sit in front of the person and talk to them. Have a conversation with the person. It is well. It is finished. I'm done. I don't want to do it again. Police lynch on your shit. Do not break up with people over text message, phone calls, SMS, WhatsApp message. then you put it on social media there is in the pipeline, the person will see. Don't do that. Those who have been breaking up with people over status, it's not nice. Okay, so do not do it face to face. Do not over text message. They deserve the respect. Ending a relationship through text or social media is coward and cruel. Take the same time to have a real conversation, even if it's hard. Point three, be clear and direct. Don't give false hope by saying maybe someday or maybe right now I'm not ready. On your school, please, if you know you're not ready to be with a person, just go ahead and say it. I can't be with you again. I don't love you again. It's okay. But don't be like, I'm a shame will be see. Don't do that. It's not walk up and share the gun or bashana one shit. Don't do that to people. When you do that, you hurt people. So be clear and be direct. Don't give false hope by saying maybe someday or right now isn't the time. Be honest. This relationship is over. Leaving them wondering only prolongs their pain, and it's not nice to do that to people. Four, take responsibility for your part. Do not blame them entirely. Be honest about what you contributed to the problems of the relationship. This helps them to learn for future relationship and make the breakup feel more fair. Five, don't make it about their character. Instead of saying you're a terrible person, that's why I'm leaving you, you are not compatible and all that, you can just tell the person that, Masha uncle, I'm now yet now on ye ye. Yeah, yen day to day. Day to day activity. No, if I look at it, I don't think it is okay for us to live together. We might not be compatible. That's why I want to walk away. But don't be saying because on you suban or ye day. That's why you are leaving them. Don't be doing that. Point six, cut contact after breaking up. Staying friends immediately after is confusing and painful. Give both of you space and time to heal separately. Friendship must be possible later, but not immediately after your relationship has ended. We have some people that do that. Me, I'm still friends with my ex. What are you doing there? If you're able to leave the relationship and not stay there with the person, if you love the person so much not to let them go, why did you leave the relationship? After leaving there, you keep them as friends. Somebody will say was not able to keep you together should also not keep you as friends. It's not fine. People have a long list of exes in their phones and they are like, they're my friends. Now, point seven, don't publicly humiliate them. Don't post about them on social media. Don't tell everyone bad things about them. Don't badmouth them to mutual friends. Handle the breakup with dignity, even if they don't deserve it. Be the bigger person. Be the better person. If the relationship didn't end well, if they cheated and they worked out, okay, fine, that's fine. Don't paint them black to people. Don't talk about things about them to people and paint them how bad they are, how worse they are. No, they are human beings. We make mistakes. We learn from our mistakes. So sometimes when these things happen, please take a call. Just walk away with maturity. Now let me go over the point again. So the point one says, make sure you have actually decided to go. Two, do it face to face and not over text. Three, be clear and be direct. Four, take responsibility for the part that you played. Don't blame. Five, don't make it about their character. Six, cut contact after breaking up. Seven says, don't publicly humiliate them. Now, this is the wrap up for today. Now, your Thursday takeaway is, how you end a relationship say more about your character than how you start one. End it kindly, honestly, and with respect. Remember, breaking up hurts either ways, but it doesn't have to be cruel. You can care about someone and still let them go. that is maturity, not weakness. Yes, you can love somebody and still let them go. It doesn't change anything. It makes you a nice person. So be a nice person. Continue loving people. Continue being loved and showing love to people, because there is so much love in the world. It doesn't take anything from you to be a kind person. Let me take this breather. When I come back, Women in Action will come through before we wrap it all up. And let me remind you that this evening at 9 p.m. to 11 p.m., I'll sit down on Love and Vibes with my pundit. And today we are talking about relationship and in-laws. Relationship and in-laws. You'll be in a relationship and then it's like you're inside a tent with 4 people and 3 people and 12 people. Today, we'll have that conversation. 020-2085-888 is the number that we're going to be using. As in, go ahead.
1: You were saying, don't send it over a text.
0: Uh-huh. Yes.
1: What if the person is in Canada?
0: If the person is not there, do video calling. Is video call is there. Do video call. You can't be breaking out with people over text message. 0.002% text message. No, don't do that. Let me take this breather. When I come back, Women in Action will come through. Break up with people with dignity. Stop doing that.
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Thank you so much for always being here. Today we are going to share our light on Erica Mami Abinapoma Ntiama Mensah. She is a Ghanaian medical doctor who gained national recognition in 2021 as the youngest female medical doctor in Ghana at the age of 21. And she is known for her advocacy for women health and assistance for reproductive technology. She is the founder of CPF Medical Unit. And after her graduation, Dr. Ntiama Mensah pursued to specialize in obstetrician and gynecology. She currently is a resident of Ghana College of Physicians and Surgeons. In 2021, interview with her in the Mirror says that women suffer from myriad of peculiar ailment and they need attention and care, and it's her aim to build on the foundation which her father, who is also a medical doctor, has laid when it comes to women health advocacy. So today we praise and celebrate the young woman, a 24-year-old young woman, Dr. Mami Abinapoma Ntiama Mensah, who is a Ghanaian medical doctor. Thank you so much for being here with us. Thank you so much for always choosing the Urban Mix and always staying with me. I am the audacious Miss Brown, and I did this together with DJ Plastic, and a special thank you to my producer, Nana Dazi. News in Brief is up next with Ayatollah Abbas Tete. Stay here and enjoy the rest of our programs. Tomorrow, we'll come back to you with Thank God It's Friday.

0: Good day. This is TW News in Brief at 12, coming to you from Sabah House on the Kingsway Avenue here in Cape Coast. My name is Ayatollah Abbas, featuring in this afternoon's news bulletin. President John Dramani Mahama has disclosed that South African President Cyril Ramaphosa recently sent a high-level delegation to Ghana to discuss the recent xenophobic attacks against foreign nationals in South Africa. Speaking on the matter, President Mahama said Ghana does not harbor any ill feelings towards South Africa despite the incidents. However, he stressed that the attacks are a serious concern that must be addressed through open and honest dialogue. The president noted that the engagement between the two countries reflects their commitment to maintaining strong diplomatic relations while working together to protect the rights and safety of all Africans living across the continent. The reaffirmation believes the African unity and peaceful coexistence, expressing hope that continued cooperation between the two nations will help prevent future attacks and strengthen solidarity among African states.
1: So I do think that, I mean, as the continental body, AU should take an interest in this issue because it has the potential to wreck everything that we have worked for, African solidarity, African integration, and all that. And so we sent a notice that we wanted to put it on the agenda for the AU meeting that was supposed to take place in Egypt. Unfortunately, that meeting was postponed. Yeah, but we're hoping that at the next opportunity, we would be able to put it on the agenda. President Ramaphosa sent a delegation to me yesterday. We met with them, and I explained the reason why it was important for us to discuss it. I mean, sometimes these things happen. We want to sweep them under the carpet. But when we do that, we rather do not cure what the problem is, you know. And so I told them, I said, Ghana, we don't harbor any malice against South Africa. But we're raising it as an issue for discussion to even give South Africa the opportunity to take that platform of the continental body and explain what they're doing to the world about the xenophobic attack. So I would want to advert your mind to it. We didn't get a reply or acknowledgement of our petition, so I just want to remind you.

year. Away from that, Education Minister Haruna Ejiosu has directed the Ghana Education Service to prioritize the recruitment of Ghanaian language teachers in its upcoming recruitment exercise. According to the minister, the directive has become necessary following the introduction of compulsory Ghanaian language instruction from kindergarten to primary 3 under the revised national curriculum. The minister said ensuring an adequate number of qualified Ghanaian language teachers will support the effective implementation of the curriculum and strengthen literacy in indigenous languages at the

health education and preventive care. This segment is proudly brought to you by Koa Research and Manufacturing Limited Company, producers of Koa Mixture, Koa Plus Mixture, Koa Capsules, and Koa MT Mixture, improving your health the natural way. Today on Koa Wellness Minute, we focus on cervical cancer, one of the leading causes of cancer-related death among women. The concerning part is that many women do not realize they have it until it becomes advanced. However, the good news is that cervical cancer is highly preventable and treatable when detected early. What is cervical cancer? Cervical cancer is a disease that affects the cervix, which is the lower part of the womb that connects to the vagina. It is mainly caused by a virus known as the human papilloma virus, or HPV. HPV is very common and is usually transmitted through sexual contact. In many cases, the body can fight the virus naturally, but when it persists, it can cause

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6: 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with Ye, Shiam was social issues in a yes, yes, yes, yes, yes, yes, yes, yes, yes, yes, yes, yes, yes, yes, yes, yes, yes, yes, yes, yes, yes, yes, yes, yes, yes, yes, yes, yes, yes, yes, yes, yes, yes, yes, yes, yes, yes, yes, yes, yes, yes, yes, yes, yes, yes, yes, yes, yes, yes, yes, yes, yes, yes, yes, yes, yes, yes, yes, yes, yes, yes, yes, yes, yes, yes, yes, yes, yes, yes, yes, yes, yes, yes, yes, yes, yes, yes, yes, yes, yes, yes, yes, yes, yes, yes, yes, yes,
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1: TW Radio. Members, the paper has been duly presented. It is referred to the committee responsible for education for consideration and reports. Item numbered 7E. And we are taking all together by Minister for Local Government, Chieftaincy and Religious Affairs. So we are taking the I from SXV.
2: Mr. Speaker, the local government minister is not available, so we'll plead roads and transport to do so on his behalf.
1: Yes, minority.
3: Mr. Speaker, I'm now feeling for the road minister. How many times do you want him to back? So, Mr. Speaker, because looking at the whole thing, the bowing is also a problem. So you have the gender minister there, and so the road minister is bowing too much. And I can see also the trade minister. So at least.
4: Annual yes. Statement by the Audit Committee of the Jaasikan Municipal Assembly for the year ended 31st December 2025. Annual Statement by the Audit Committee of the Volta Regional Coordinating Council for the year ended 31st December 2025. Annual Statement by the Audit Committee of the Zongo Development Fund for the year ended 31st December 2025. Annual Statement by the Audit Committee of the Kwapim North Municipal Assembly for the year ended 31st December 2025. Annual Statement by the Audit Committee of the Gan North Municipal Assembly for the year ended 31st December 2025. Annual Statement by the Audit Committee of the Ejusu Municipal Assembly for the year ended 31st December 2025. Annual Statement by the Audit Committee of the Jabing Municipal Assembly for the year ended 31st December 2025.
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4: Annual Statement
5: Radio.
4: By the Audit Committee of the Buakwa South Municipal Assembly for the year ended 31st December 2025. Annual Statement by the Audit Committee of the Tiwa East District Assembly for the year ended 31st December 2025. Annual Statement by the Audit Committee of the Lower Manyakrobo Municipal Assembly for the year ended 31st December 2025. Annual Statement by the Audit Committee of the Northeast Regional Coordinating Council for the year ended 31st December 2025. Annual Statement by the Audit Committee of the Wasa East District Assembly for the year ended 31st December 2025. Annual Statement by the Audit Committee of the Efia Kwesimintim Municipal Assembly for the year ended 31st December 2025. Annual Statement by the Audit Committee of the Tando Municipal Assembly for the year ended 31st December 2025. Annual Statement by the Audit Committee of the Techima Municipal Assembly for the year ended 31st December 2025. Annual Statement by the Audit Committee of the Lambusi District Assembly for the year ended 31st December 2025. Annual Statement by the Audit Committee of the Cape Coast Metropolitan Assembly for the year ended 31st December 2025. Annual Statement by the Audit Committee of the Fijakwabre South District Assembly for the year ended 31st December 2025. Annual Statement by the Audit Committee of the Awin Municipal Assembly for the year ended 31st December 2025. Annual Statement by the Audit Committee of the Asante Achim South Municipal Assembly for the year ended 31st December 2025. Annual Statement by the Audit Committee of the Tema Metropolitan Assembly for the year ended 31st December 2025. Annual Statement by the Audit Committee of the German North District Assembly for the year ended 31st December 2025. Annual Statement by the Audit Committee of the West Achim Municipal Assembly for the year ended 31st December 2025. Annual Statement by the Audit Committee of the Tano South Municipal Assembly for the year ended 31st December 2025. Annual Statement by the Audit Committee of the Sunafu South District Assembly for the year ended 31st December 2025.
1: Honourable members, the item numbered 7E. I to SXV being annual statement of the various district assemblies have been duly presented and they are all referred to the Committee on Local Government and Rural Development for consideration and reports. Honourable members, item numbered 7F.
2: Mr. Speaker, item number 7F, the Minister of Transport is not here now, so Minister of Roads will bow for it. Thank you.
1: Yes, minority.
3: Mr. Speaker, I'm just surprised he's saying the Minister for Transport is not here, because, Mr. Speaker, a while ago I was talking to him. He was in the chamber, and I think he should have been aware. Okay. Mr. Speaker, the minister should have been aware that he has business in the chamber and he stay in the chamber, but the road minister can do so. No problem.
1: Honourable members, yes, go ahead.
4: Annual statement by the Audit Committee of the Volta Lake Transport Limited for the year ended 31st December 2025. Annual statement by the Audit Committee of the PSC Thermal Shipyard Limited for the year ended 31st December 2025. Annual statement by the Audit Committee of the Ghana Maritime Authority for the year ended 31st December 2025.
1: Honourable members, the item numbered 7F, II, and III have all been duly presented and they are referred to a Committee on Roads and Transport for consideration and reports. Honorable members, the background noise is too much. Honorable members, all honorable members should take their seats with all humility. Honorable members, let's listen to each other in silence. Honorable members, let's listen to each other in silence. Yes, item numbered 7G.
4: Report of the Committee on Independent Constitutional Bodies on the 2024 Audit Committee's report of the Commission on Human Rights and Administrative Justice, SHIRAJ. Report of the Committee on Independent Constitutional Bodies on the 2024 Budget Performance Report of the Commission on Human Rights and Administrative Justice, SHIRAJ.
1: Honourable members, item number 7G, II have been duly presented and they are for distribution to honourable members. Item number 7H. Item number 7H, Chairman of the Committee. Yes, Majority Leader.
5: Mr. Speaker, I want to seek your leave to lay the report here on the committee. I want to seek your leave. The chairman of the Committee on Information and Communication is not readily available. And I don't know if the ranking is here. The ranking is there.
6: Rankin. Rankin is there. Okay, so yeah, so the ranking is here. So if the ranking can be on behalf of its committee.
7: Yes.
3: Mr. Speaker, when we say the majority side, they are not serious in some of this. You have 12 members on the information communication. You can't produce one. Mr. Speaker, the ranking is on our side. He can do that on behalf of the committee. But you have 12 members on your side, and none is here to lay a paper.
7: Very well. Yes, Majority Leader.
6: Mr. Speaker.
7: Honourable members, can we listen to the Majority Leader?
6: I take great exception. Great exception to the statement made by Honourable Habib to say that this side of the House were not serious. We can joke in the chamber, but you don't look your colleagues and tell them that they are not serious with government business. Please.
3: Mr. Speaker, I withdraw those words accordingly.
7: Is the ranking member ready to lay?
4: Report of the Committee on Information and Communications on the annual statement by the Audit Committee of the Ghana Publishing Company Limited for the year 2024. Report of the Committee on Information and Communications on the annual statement by the Audit Committee of the Data Protection Commission for the year 2024. Report of the Committee on Information and Communications on the annual statement by the Audit Committee of the Cybersecurity Authority for the year 2024. Report of the Committee on Information and Communications on the annual statement by the Audit Committee of the National Information Technology Agency for the year 2024.
7: All members, the item numbered 7H. IV have been duly presented and they are for distribution to honorable members. Yes, Majority Leader.
6: Mr. Speaker, I believe we planned to start the media review at 2 p.m. today, and the Speaker proposes that we wait for him, or he has requested that we wait for him so that he will take it himself. We were together at the Ghana School of Law. I don't know if he's in the house now, so I was going to propose a very short suspension. Very short suspension. You want to be here in a second?

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2: Very well. The application is to take
3: I was thinking that the minister responsible for agriculture, he has a statement to me because you were confirming that the Akukon Kitikiti have turned to Akukon Kese Kese, no Mudi Aye Lai Soup. So if the minister said the Akukon Kitikiti is now Akukon Kese Kese Kese, and they've all for Lai Soup. So if the minister can comment on this matter as to why they've turned them to Lai Soup, then we can suspend, Mr. Speaker.
2: Honorable Habib, by the business of the day, per the order paper, where is it indicated that the minister responsible for agri will be making statements?
4: Mr. Speaker, the whole objective of the Akokon Kitikiti project is so that they will grow into Akokon Kese Kese. And that when they grow into Akokon Kese Kese, then they will be used for light soup. He didn't say all of it has been used for light soup. He said that they have grown and people have started using them for light soup and sending him videos of the light soup. That is evidence of the success of the project. So that's a very successful project. That's a success story. That they have grown and people have started enjoying them. Did you want them to remain a Koko Kitty Kitty?
3: Mr. Speaker, majority leader should be mindful that this is not the first time, you know, initially, guinea fowls, they flew to Burkina Faso. And now, Akukon Kitikiti turned to Akokon Kese Kese. And now you are confirming that the minister, they've used them for lice soup. Was that the essence of the policy? Mr. Speaker, we can take the suspension now.
2: So, the application on the floor, is he opposed?
3: Mr. Speaker, there's one observation. We are not opposed. But you see, anytime there is a media review or a budget, the majority side, they'll be wearing white. But because of how terrible this economy is, they are wearing different colors. So it's a mixed reaction to the budget that is going to be read by the minister. You always wear white in your budget. Why is it that today others are wearing black, others are wearing blue, others are wearing yellow, others are... So it means that you don't even believe in the statement the minister is going to read. You don't believe in the economy because there are mixed reactions.
2: Honorable Habib,
3: so, Mr. Speaker, we can
2: Is that not your opinion? That may be your opinion. Yes, Majority Leader.
4: Mr. Speaker, when the message is so sweet, you don't need any white colors to amplify it. When the message is so sweet, the message sells itself. No amount of white wearing by the majority caucus will add anything to the sweetness of the message. So I urge you to exercise patience. When the finance minister comes and presents the media review, you'll be able to tell whether or not white is needed to amplify the message.
2: Yes.
5: Thank you, Mr. Speaker. Mr. Speaker, from every indication, the majority leader is telling us that we should expect something more juice. But unfortunately, this side of the house, we haven't been given the courtesy copy of what the minister has come to. So I am appealing and making that we be given a courtesy copy. Thank you, Mr. Speaker.
2: Yes.
4: I don't have a courtesy copy. And I don't know what a courtesy copy is. But I know what is there by virtue of attending cabinet. not because I've been given a copy of what is going to be read. So that is how I know that the message is very good. But beyond knowing what I know from sitting in cabinet, I'm sure judging by your appearance, the economy is very good.
2: Honorable members, the application on the floor is to take suspension. So it is the application that will have to be responded to. There is no issue on the floor for debate. The House is accordingly suspended.
0: Cape Coast Premium Urban Brand.
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0: ahofama ezema ahemman mu etwebei.
1: Corinthians 3 verse number 23.
2: Colossians chapter 3 verse number 23. And whatsoever ye do, do it heartily as to the Lord and not unto men.
1: Corinthians 3 verse number 23. Is that not unto men? But unto God. Ladies and gentlemen, commitment means pledge or bound to a certain cause or policy dedicated.
0: Please,
1: what is kingdom stewardship all about? It is serving the interests of the kingdom in its ramifications. Ladies and gentlemen, it is a commitment to a growth, expansion, enlargement, and overall advancement of God's kingdom. So if we say kingdom stewardship, then respectfully we want to look at the word steward. Who is a steward? A steward is a person who takes care of somebody's property. That is a steward. So here we can say that your parents are steward over your life. Also, we can say that the security is a steward. Yes, of course, I'm a steward in this organization. So, a steward is the person who takes care of things. You serve under the interest of your boss. What the steward does is that the stewards do what the boss wants him to do. You not serve, you not see a steward serving his own interest. So, as I'm standing here, if I say I'm a steward, I'm not serving my interest. If it is my interest, I am serving. By this time, I'll be in the house and use the feathers of chicken to grow in my ears. That is my interest. But as I'm standing here, I am serving the interests of my Father who is in heaven. As you are here today, you are serving the interests of your Father in heaven. Please understand, in the New Testament, the word steward is rooted in the Greek word oikonomos, which means the manager of a household. Oikonomos means manager. Osofo is a manager. He is the one who manages the FM. I am a manager. By the grace of God, I am the one who manages the church. So, God has actually called us to be managers. To be manager of what? To be manager of the one sitting close to you. To be manager of what? is to manage the people in the world to the church.
0: You
1: see, one day a man said, am I my brother's keeper? That was Cain. Yes, he was his brother's keeper. But he forgot that he was his keeper. So, a steward don't have to forget.
0: Hey,
1: gentlemen. Please. Now, according to this scripture, kingdom stewardship is the highway to supernatural success. Now, listen to me. When you do the work of God well, you serve the Lord well, then eventually you are on your way to prosperity. The world has a setup that you need to go to school. Then after the schooling, you find a work to do. And you take care of your kids. Yes. In the kingdom of God also, we have set up. The setup is you serve God well as a steward. Your eyes will be on the things he has asked you to do. Even if you are a leader in a small group in a church. Yeah, you are a steward. You were a leader at the prayer meeting. You put fire there. Because you were a steward.

0: And
1: at times I will
0: come to church as a steward.
1: Then
0: I will do like this and see whether there is a dust. As a steward, everything you watch is under your control. That if I am coming to serve my boss on Friday, when will the service start? 6:30 to 9 o'clock. Then as soon as I cross from work, I must find something to eat. Then come to church. You see, I am not doing for myself. But you see, I am doing for my boss. If crossing from work and coming to church will please my boss, then who am I to say that after the evening I'm going to my boyfriend or my girlfriend? Or my boyfriend said, after the work, come straight to the house. Who is he? Which

0: I'm
1: coming
0: to church on Saturday. That's not a time for me to go and sit at the bar. Go and sit on the roadside with my friends. Because I have laid the foundation that I may steward. And I have everything on my control. Ladies and gentlemen, please understand. Kingdom of God becomes your first priority. Then struggle will depart. When the kingdom of God becomes your goal, come to church and sweep is my goal. Going to evangelism is my goal. Speaking to people about Christ is my first priority. Then that is the end of struggle in your life. Watch this. The struggle continues. It continues. When you continue avoiding the work of God. Ladies and gentlemen, somebody who says, what about DJ Droba? What about Messi? What about the Ronaldo? When they are alone, you don't know what they do. Most of times, you don't know what they serve. That's what the Bible says that work out your own salvation with fear and trembling. Struggle in life they are very bad. Going through a periodical or seasonal struggle in

0: What you need visa? Also, you do a brabo.
1: Struggle will not allow you to take care of your little ones.
0: A brabo to my marriage to my share.
1: If God is not the king, you will be able to take your children to school. Some of you, you are still struggling at the age of 40. 50 years, you are still struggling. Now, this morning, I have a word for you. Ask yourself, is God the first priority? Is God the first person in my life? Is the kingdom of God

0: Is equal to
1: destiny, prosperity, favor getting started.
0: You see,
1: at times you can call your brother and the phone will say unavailable.

0: call us for blessing.
1: And
0: our indiscipline makes the call of God become unavailable. In our lives. Ladies and gentlemen, please understand it is commitment, growth and expansion, enlargement that the steward actually wish to see. So if we're a member of the church, okay, assuming when you are coming to church, you come with one person. Have you seen how many people we are? We will have twice of our capacity. That is enlargement.
1: See,
0: if the house of God's enlargement doesn't concern you, your enlargement in life doesn't concern God. Prayer doesn't bring enlargement. It is commitments that me. I have committed myself to bring one person. This month, God, I pledge to you that I will win one soul for you. That is commitment. And you see, you push yourself towards it. You drive yourself towards it. You work towards it. To give God that one person. Ladies and gentlemen, when the house of God is enlarged, that is when you begin to enlarge in blessing. One day I was praying to God, God, please do this thing for me. And the Lord said, Kweku, you have done that for me. And how much more I cannot do for you. Means that when you advance the cause of God, that is when God advances you. Today I pray for you that God will advance you. Do you understand the word advancement? That your business will grow. That before, if you can get just 50,000 as your profit a month, then you are going to advance to 1 billion a month. Am I making sense?

Ladies and gentlemen, please understand that when we talk about advancement, well, it is on the same platform with the word expansion. When your work you are doing is being advanced, that is the telescopic eyes of the steward. Every steward have to have advanced eyes. You shouldn't just be coming to church by coming sick. As we are sitting down now, I've been thinking 5 years, 10 years. When this speaker is being spoiled, which money would the church used to buy? I've been thinking about 10 years. When the cars at the compound spoiled, which money will I use to buy the new one? You see, advancement means that having a watchful eyes in the kingdom of God, when you come to church,

0: to church.
1: Man, so I tell the baby that but now, sir.
0: That Madam Xmas, Brother Xmas to church.
1: Man, so I won't tell that a boy and Terby.
0: Otherwise, you have actually disgraced the dress. When your dress becomes profitable, it's when you tell yourself that as I'm coming to church, I will pay my tithe in order to advance the cause of God. Some people come to church and it is hard for them to give. Bible said that give and it shall be given to you. Press down, shake it together. Rant over what men give unto your bosom. You don't give when you have plenty, but you give when it's not even time to give. When giving is not actually time that you have to give. When you don't have, or even when what you have is small, that is when you want to give. You see, what can I do to advance the kingdom of God? Being known that if I talk at the back of Reverend, gossip about him, and eventually Reverend hears it, it will let Reverend stop church. Then this is not advancement. This is what is called destroying.
1: We are the Arisain.
0: And see, at times we destroy the church without knowing that we are destroying.
1: We
0: will talk of our brother to another person. We will talk of our sister to another sister. Then when our sister hears it, then our sister will be upset that why must she do this? Why must he do this? This is not advancement. Advancement is, I will speak good of my brother, though I have heard about is actually childishness. But yes, I cover the childishness, pray for him, then I speak good of him. You see, it makes the church advance. When the church have to advance, we need stewards who can actually watch over our his brother. And my brother, see, I am watching over you. You two are a steward over me. We need stewards who can actually voluntarily work for the church. We need people who can work for the kingdom of God in our time. It's so obvious that stewards are nowhere to be found in the church. Ladies and gentlemen, watch this. In Matthew 6, verse 33, says,
2: Seek ye first the kingdom of God and his righteousness, and all these things shall be added unto you.
0: The Bible said that we should seek for big yash. The Bible says we should seek for slim lady. The Bible says we should seek for tall lady. The Bible says that we should seek for a lady who have been to school. Or you have not been to school. The Bible says that we should look for a tall man. A short man. A fat man. A slim man. No. But you see, the antidote for your blessing, God is a wiser than you. So God incongated your blessing in your daily anticipating in his house. Because if God doesn't strut your blessing in his presence, you will not come to church. You will not serve him. So watch this. But seek ye first the kingdom of God and its righteousness. So you are going to seek for God. And it doesn't end there. The Bible says that seek for righteousness. Do you understand righteousness? Many Christians will go to hell. Because after they have accepted the Lord as a personal savior, they don't seek God again. They think that they can serve God because they have actually accepted Christ as their Lord and personal savior. And also, that's things when they were in the world, they were doing in the kingdom of God. The question is, how long are you going to dust what is in the world in the kingdom? If anyone be in Christ, the old things pass away. The new things has come. So when you come to God, people must tag you with the character of God. What is the character of God? Righteousness. So if you are a child of God, and then you are still being discovered with the character of the enemy,
1: Satan.
0: Then John, 1 John 1, verse 1 says that,
1: you see,
0: Satan is the father of sin. So
1: in
0: the father of sin, and you are serving God, you could be a pastor, you could be a member, and still you practice sin. Whose father do you belong? Who is your father? Satan. So you see, ladies and gentlemen, please understand, when you are seeking God, then you are seeking for righteousness. Number two, what is the righteousness am I talking about? It is the righteousness of sanity.
1: Sanity.

0: at university.
1: I parked
0: my car almost 3 hours. And yesterday was the first time that I saw that university ladies, half of them are lesbians.
1: If your
0: child is at the university,
1: see,
0: Abakawegu. If there is no God,
1: say Razin, you have invested in vain.
0: Many of them are lesbians.
1: And you
0: see, lesbianism at the campus is common.
1: Ladies
0: and gentlemen, so

0: God.
1: If I am showing the way, and I'm not,
0: and you don't have to follow me. Because eventually,
1: I am rather sending you to the darkness.
0: So at

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2: Right Honorable Speaker, on behalf of His Excellency the President, President John Dramani Mahama, I have the humble duty to present the media fiscal policy review of the 2026 budget and economic policy of government. Mr. Speaker, before I proceed with this media fiscal policy review, I wish to acknowledge the devastating floods that struck part of our country last month. Right, Honorable Speaker, as Honorable Members will recall, the floods claimed lives, displaced families, destroyed businesses, and caused extensive damage to public infrastructure. Ghana was not alone. Similar floods also affected Nigeria, La Côte d'Ivoire, and Sierra Leone, highlighting the growing flood risk across West African coastline and the effect of climate change. Mr. Speaker, government responded swiftly by visiting the hardest hit communities, releasing funds for emergency relief, and launching a nationwide cleanup exercise. Under the direction of His Excellency the President, I am making available additional resources for ongoing dredging and construction of critical drains in the affected areas. Mr. Speaker, His Excellency the President has directed the Ministry of Works, Housing and Water Resources to develop a comprehensive and permanent solution to flooding in Accra and other flood-prone areas across the country. The necessary funding for the implementation of this permanent solution will be provided in the 2027 budget and the medium term. Mr. Speaker, I stand before this House with a deep sense of pride and confidence, born out of strong performance in the last 1.5 years in the management of the Ghanaian economy. Right, Honorable Speaker, this confidence is grounded in sound policy, in evidence, in measurable performance, and in credible data, and most importantly, in the lived experience of Ghanaians who endured a profound economic crisis and are now standing on firmer ground. Mr. Speaker, Section 28 of the Public Financial Management Act 2016, Act 921, requires the Minister for Finance to present to Parliament a media fiscal policy review not later than 31st of July of each year. Right, Honorable Speaker, I'm here in fulfillment of this legal and constitutional obligation. Mr. Speaker, today I am not here to seek a supplementary estimate. The 2026 appropriations remains unchanged. Right, Honorable Speaker. However, we are undertaking a strategic realignment of expenditures within the existing appropriations. Mr. Speaker, government also affirms the following macroeconomic target for 2026. Overall GDP growth of at least 4.8%. Non-oil real GDP growth of at least 4.9%. Mr. Speaker, NDI inflation of 8% plus or minus 2%. A primary surplus of 1.5% of GDP on commitment basis. And a gross international reserves sufficient to cover not less than 3 months of import. Mr. Speaker, beyond fulfilling a statutory obligation, these statements tell the story of where Ghana stood, where Ghana stands today, and where Ghana is heading. Mr. Speaker, I respectfully request the full text of this media fiscal policy review be captured in the Hansard in its entirety, while I present the highlights to this House. Mr. Speaker, before I present the details of our economic performance, we must briefly recall where we came from. I do so because the lessons of economic history must never be forgotten. Mr. Speaker, when this administration took office in January 2025, President Mahama inherited an economy on its knees. Right, Honorable Speaker, the economic crisis of 2022 was not merely an accident. It was the consequences of a series of wrong policy choices. Choices about reckless spending. Choices about excessive and binge borrowing. Choices about lack of accountability and a failure to level with the people of Ghana about the true state of the Ghanaian economy. Mr. Speaker, the consequences of those wrong choices for the Ghanaian people were so severe. The city depreciated at levels never seen before, eroding savings, businesses, business capital, and purchasing power of millions of Ghanaians. Inflation exceeded 50%, dramatically increasing the cost of living and placing basic necessities beyond the reach of many people. Real disposable incomes declined sharply. Interest rates surged, making credit expensive for the private sector. Investor confidence collapsed. International reserves fell to extremely low levels. International credit rating agencies downgraded Ghana's sovereign debt to levels never seen in our history. Mr. Speaker, Ghana lost access to the international capital market. The previous government implemented most painful debt restructuring program that imposed crude and painful haircuts on domestic and external bondholders. Financial institutions and individual bondholders also suffered significant losses, with many losing their lifetime of savings. Even pensioners were not spared the burden of crude and painful haircuts under the DDP. The Speaker, and businesses closed or relocated, jobs were lost, and many households that had escaped poverty fell back into hardships. Mr. Speaker, this is an honest account of the economy and the one that His Excellency the President inherited. We recount this event not to dwell on the past, but to remind ourselves of the heavy price of fiscal indiscipline, excessive borrowing, weak accountability, and dishonest economic management. Mr. Speaker, Ghana must never be brought this low again. Right, Honorable Speaker. Right, Honorable Speaker. These painful experiences must strengthen our collective resolve to safeguard macroeconomic stability and ensure that such a crisis is never repeated. As a nation, we must internalize the true costs of economic mismanagement and commit ourselves to sound economic stewardship. Some lessons cannot simply be taught. They must be lived. But once learned, they must never be forgotten. Never again, Mr. Speaker. Mr. Speaker, this administration assumed office. When this administration assumed office, it moved swiftly and decisively to stabilize the economy and begin the work of national reconstruction. It was immediately clear that the old model of managing the economy had failed, and Ghana did not need incremental adjustment, but it needed structural reforms. We therefore took difficult but necessary decisions, which were neither politically convenient nor painless. These decisions demanded our collective sacrifice, Mr. Speaker, but they were necessary to restore stability and rebuild confidence. Right, Honorable Speaker, the progress Ghana is recording today did not happen by chance. Some have suggested that our recent macroeconomic gains are simply the product of good fortune. Others have attributed the recovery solely to the debt restructuring program or the IMF program inherited in 2025. But Mr. Speaker, I firmly disagree. Our recovery is as a result of superior economic management. Mr. Speaker, for emphasis, I firmly disagree. Ghana's recovery is as a result of superior economic management. Debt restructuring may create fiscal space, but it does not create fiscal discipline. Right, Honorable Speaker, an IMF program may provide a framework, but it cannot substitute for sound policy, disciplined implementation, and political will. Sustainable economic recovery is built on good policy choices, competent economic management and disciplined execution, and most importantly, courageous leadership. Yeah. Mr. Speaker, the evidence before us is overwhelming. Ghana's recovery has been driven by a deliberate program of economic reforms implemented since President Mahama assumed office in January 2025. These reforms have strengthened public financial management, restored fiscal credibility, improved revenue mobilization, reduced fiscal risk, and reinforced macroeconomic stability. The results speak for themselves. Every major macroeconomic indicator has improved significantly. These outcomes are not accidental. They are the product of reforms, discipline, and sound economic management. Mr. Speaker, it is therefore important to place on record the reforms that have delivered this turnaround. Mr. Speaker, the recovery of the Ghanaian economy has been anchored on three key transformational policy reforms. These key transformational reforms are as follows. The first is fiscal correction. The second is the modernization of Ghana's tax regime. And the third is a complementary fiscal policy for inflation targeting and exchange rate stability. Mr. Speaker, the first key transformational policy reform was fiscal correction. The objective was straightforward. First, to assume control of our public finances. Second, it's to introduce new expenditure discipline. And three, to place public debt on a sustainable path. We therefore recalibrated Ghana's fiscal framework to ensure greater efficiency, stronger accountability, and fairer burden sharing across government. Right Honorable Speaker, the 2025 budget reset expenditure to 2023 nominal levels, eliminating wasteful spending that had weakened fiscal management over the years. As a result, primary expenditure declined sharply from 18.7% of GDP in 2024 to 13.2% of GDP in 2025. Mr. Speaker, a 5.5% adjustment without hurting economic growth. Most importantly, right Honorable Speaker, the primary balance also improved from a deficit of 2.9% of GDP in 2024 to a surplus of 2.5% of GDP in 2025, placing public debt firmly on a downward trajectory. Mr. Speaker, a fiscal adjustment expenditure led by 5.4% of GDP in one calendar year. Mr. Speaker, this sent an unmistakable signal to Ghanaians, investors, and other development partners that fiscal discipline is the new order. Mr. Speaker, government also recalibrated the IMF program, shifting the emphasis from revenue-led to expenditure-led fiscal consolidation to achieve a fairer sharing of the adjustment burden. We amended the Public Financial Management Act to institutionalize a binding fiscal rule requiring a minimum annual primary surplus of 1.5% of GDP and a debt-to-GDP ceiling of 45% by 2034. These reforms signaled that fiscal discipline would no longer define, fiscal indiscipline would no longer define the Ghanaian state. Mr. Speaker, aside, we established the Value for Money Office to strengthen expenditure efficiency, improve the quality of public expenditure, and ensure that every cedi spent delivers maximum value for the Ghanaian people. We established the Fiscal Council to strengthen fiscal oversight, transparency, and accountability. We undertook a comprehensive audit of government payables to eliminate irregular obligations. We also enforced expenditure control. Government amended the Public Procurement Act to require commitment authorization before procurement. Mr. Speaker, this reform firmly linked procurement to approved budget and restored discipline to public expenditure management across the government. Right Honorable Speaker, for the first time, state-owned enterprises are now bound by the commitment authorization, restraining them from spending beyond their means. Mr. Speaker, over the last 10 years, liabilities of state-owned enterprises have added the equivalent of about 3% of GDP to Ghana's public debt every single year. Mr. Speaker, this occurred because state-owned enterprises failed to honor their contractual obligation, compelling government to assume and settle those liabilities. This contributed to the sharp rise in Ghana's public debt. As a result, Mr. Speaker, the resources that would have financed critical infrastructure were used to pay those SOEs' debt. This is part of the reason why Ghana's debt grew unsustainably without the bridges, roads, or hospitals to show for. Right, Honorable Speaker, what is the point of ensuring that ministries and even parliament live within their means if state-owned enterprises are permitted to run up liabilities that the taxpayer are ultimately forced to pay? Mr. Speaker, it is therefore important to recognize that Ghana's debt challenge was driven not only by fiscal deficit, but also by the unchecked accumulation of liabilities by state-owned enterprises. This is precisely why the commitment authorization regime would have been meaningless and ultimately ineffective had state-owned enterprises been excluded from its coverage. Right, Honorable Speaker, we also operationalized the sinking fund to strengthen debt management and demonstrate to government that government is committed to meeting future debt obligation. We restored genuine fiscal decentralization by ensuring that at least 80% of the district assembly's common fund is transferred directly to assemblies to support local development. Right, Honorable Speaker, we reduced the number of ministers from 123 at its peak to 60, and reduced the number of ministries from 30 to 23. Because, Mr. Speaker, because a leaner government is not merely good politics, but it's also a sound fiscal policy. We curtailed non-essential expenditure, including excessive foreign travel, workshops, conferences, and unnecessary vehicle procurement. We also discontinued low-impact programs like the Ghana Cares About Tampa and the U-Start to redirect scarce resources to national priorities. Mr. Speaker, the second key transformational policy reform was the modernization of Ghana's tax regime. The objective was very clear. First, to restore investor confidence. Second, to revive private enterprises. Third, to provide a relief to households and businesses, and also to increase domestic revenue through better policy, stronger compliance, and more efficient administration, not through higher tax reforms. We therefore abolished a number of nuisance taxes, including the following: e-levy, betting tax, COVID-19 health recovery levy, emission tax, VAT on motor insurance. Mr. Speaker, for the first time since 2015, we undertook comprehensive VAT reforms, removing distortions, improving efficiency, and strengthening compliance. More importantly, the reforms have left businesses with more working capital to invest, expand, and create jobs. We also introduced a sliding scale royalty regime for gold to ensure that Ghanaian people receive a fairer share of the economic returns from their natural resources. Right, Honorable Speaker, beyond tax policy, we introduced major customs reforms supported by artificial intelligence and other digital technologies to strengthen compliance, reduce leakages, and improve revenue mobilization. Since the introduction of the AI-powered customs reforms, monthly customs revenue has increased by approximately 17%, reflecting stronger compliance, more effective enforcement, and significantly reduced leakages. We also amended the misuse of the tax refund account, ensure that resources intended for legitimate tax refund was no longer used as a slush fund. Mr. Speaker, the results have been remarkable. Despite abolishing multiple taxes and introducing no new tax handle, non-oil tax revenue increased by 0.5% of GDP, from 12.6% of GDP in 2024 to 13.1% of GDP in 2025. Mr. Speaker, simply put, government collected more taxes in 2025, even after abolishing the nuisance taxes, including the e-levy. Right, Honorable Speaker, the lesson here is simple. Better policy, stronger compliance, and smarter administration will always deliver more sustainable revenue than higher taxes. Mr. Speaker, the third key transformational policy reform was the introduction of a complementary fiscal policy to support inflation targeting, ensuring exchange rate stability, and building external resilience. Central to this reform was the establishment of the Ghana Gold Board to curb gold smuggling, formalize the gold trade, and ensure that a greater share of Ghana's mineral wealth benefits the Ghanaian people. Through this intervention, Ghana generated an additional $15 billion United States dollars in foreign exchange inflows from gold, significantly strengthening reserve accumulation and supporting exchange rate stability. This single policy measure improved Ghana's current account balance by 6.4 percentage points from a surplus of 1.9% in 2024 to 8.3% in 2025. Mr. Speaker, this represents a 4 times increment of the current account surplus in just one calendar year. Mr. Speaker, this was not simply a gold policy. This was a macroeconomic stabilization policy designed to strengthen the city, build external buffers, and restore confidence in the Ghanaian economy. To reinforce these gains, government developed and is implementing the Ghana Accelerated National Reserve Accumulation Policy, GANRAP, with the objective of increasing Ghana's international reserve to the equivalent of 15 months of import cover by end of 2028. In a landmark initiative, Mr. Speaker, government has also reached agreement with large-scale mining companies to purchase 30% of their annual gold production for refinery by local refineries, strengthening domestic value addition and supporting reserve accumulation. Government further amended the Bank of Ghana Act to make inflation targeting a shared responsibility between the Ministry of Finance and the Bank of Ghana, ensuring stronger coordination between fiscal and monetary authorities. Mr. Speaker, economic reforms must ultimately be judged by their outcomes. I now turn to the evidence of what these key transformational policy reforms have delivered for the people of Ghana. Mr. Speaker, the results of the last 8 months demonstrate that disciplined policies, competent economic management, and consistent implementation delivers tangible results. Real GDP growth grew by 6.0% in 2025, the fastest pace of economic expansion since 2019. Instructively, Mr. Speaker, non-oil GDP grew by 7.6% in 2025, the highest rate in 14 years, demonstrating that Ghana's recovery extends well beyond favorable commodity prices. Mr. Speaker, the momentum has continued into 2026. Real GDP growth reached 6.4% in the first half, exceeding expectations. Mr. Speaker, for the first time in our nation's history, the size of Ghana's economy exceeded $100 billion, firmly establishing Ghana as a major emerging market economy. Ghana's per capita income increased by more than $850 in just 1 year. Mr. Speaker, rising from $2,527 in 2024 to $3,385 at the end of 2025. This is the highest per capita income ever recorded in our country's history. It is therefore not surprising that Ghana is now recognized as the 8th largest economy in Africa. Mr. Speaker, these are not mere statistics. They represent higher incomes, stronger businesses, greater opportunities, and an economy with an enhanced capacity to invest in its people. The labor market is also improving. Unemployment rate declined from 13.7% during the first three quarters of 2024 to 12.8% over the same period in 2025. Multidimensional poverty, which measures deprivation across living conditions, education, health, and employment declined from 24.9% in Q3 of 2024 to 21.9% in Q3 of 2025. Mr. Speaker, this simply means that about 950,000 Ghanaians moved out of the multidimensional poverty in just 1 year. Mr. Speaker, behind these statistics are the hundreds of thousands of families who now enjoy better living conditions and greater hope for the future. Right, Honorable Speaker, inflation perhaps tells the clearest story of all. Inflation declined from 23.8% in December 2024 to 5.4% at the end of 2025 and remained low at 5.3% in June 2026. Fiscal performance has also exceeded expectations. The primary balance on commitment basis recorded a surplus of 2.5% of GDP as at the end of 2025. By end of June 2026, we had achieved a primary surplus of 0.9% of GDP on commitment basis. We are firmly on track to achieve our end-year target of 1.5% of GDP. Mr. Speaker, prudent fiscal management has also translated into a rapid decline in Ghana's public debt. The debt-to-GDP ratio fell from 61.8% of GDP, 61.8% at the end of 2024 to 44.7% at the end of 2025 and reached 45% by end of June 2026. Mr. Speaker, Ghana has therefore already achieved its statutory debt target of 45% of GDP, years ahead of both IMF program timeline and the targeted date established under the Public Financial Management Act. Mr. Speaker, debt service is also consuming a far smaller share of government revenue. Debt service as a share of domestic revenue declined sharply from 55.7% in 2022 to 28.8% in 2025. Freeing up billions of cedis for schools, hospitals, roads, and other national priorities. Mr. Speaker, for the first time since April 2014, Ghana's external and overall risk of debt distress has improved from high to moderate. Even more significantly, the joint World Bank IMF debt sustainability analysis has moved Ghana from unsustainable in 2023 to sustainable in 2025, and now for the first time ever to sustainable with room to absorb shocks.
3: Honorable Minister, please, First Deputy Speaker to take the chair.
4: Finance Minister, you may continue.
2: Mr. Speaker, interest rates are singing from the same hymn book. The 91-day Treasury bill rate, a benchmark for the cost of short-term borrowing in Ghana, declined from 11% in December 2025 to 5.73% in June 2026, representing a 536 basis point reduction. The 182-day Treasury bill rate also fell from 12.52% to 7.69%, down by 483 basis points. Mr. Speaker, similarly, the 364-day Treasury bill rate declined from 12.94% to 12.82%, a 12 basis point decline. And across the entire yield curve, average decline was 344 basis point. 2 years, 3 years, and 5 year government bonds are now trading within the range of 11% to 12.6%, compared with about 20% a year ago. Right, Honorable Speaker, monetary policy rate has also declined by a cumulative 1,300 basis points from 27% in January 2025 to 14% in July 2026. Mr. Speaker, these are not merely lower interest rates. They are lower borrowing costs for households and businesses, creating room for entrepreneurs to invest, expand, and create jobs. We have also made significant strides on the external front. The current account recorded a surplus of 8.3% of GDP in 2025 and has remained strong through the first half of 2026. The cedi appreciated by 40.7% against the United States dollar in 2025, reversing years of sharp depreciation and restoring confidence in the Ghanaian economy. Mr. Speaker, taken together, these results demonstrate that the 2026 budget is firmly on track. The targets we set at the beginning of the year were not aspirational. They were grounded in sound policy, disciplined implementation, and realistic assumptions. The performance of the economy in the first half of 2026 confirms that we're on course to achieve them. Economic growth is exceeding target. Inflation is below the projected range. Fiscal performance is stronger than programmed, and the debt trajectory is improving faster than expectation. Mr. Speaker, the detailed macroeconomic performance will be presented in subsequent sections in this review. Right, Honorable Speaker, the commitment we made to the people of Ghana are being honored, and the results are evident. I now wish to speak directly to every Ghanaian listening to me this afternoon. To the market trader whose purchasing power has improved because inflation has fallen. To the entrepreneur who can now borrow at lower interest rate to expand their businesses. And to the worker whose income now stretches further because the cedi has stabilized. These improvements are not abstract statistics. They are the dividend of sound and competent economic management. We recognize that the sacrifices required to restore the economy were significant and that many households continue to face challenges. But we also know that the foundations of Ghana's economy are now firmly in place. Fiscal discipline has been restored. Macroeconomic stability has returned. Confidence has been rebuilt. And the institutions needed to safeguard these gains have been strengthened. Under the leadership of His Excellency President John Dramani Mahama, Ghana is not going back. Ghana is moving forward. Mr. Speaker, the government that has delivered these results over the past 18 months has earned the trust to continue implementing the reforms that will secure Ghana's long-term prosperity. Right, Honorable Speaker, next week, the Executive Board of the IMF is expected to approve the final review of Ghana's Extended Credit Facility Program, bringing to a successful conclusion the financial bailout IMF program. The Executive Board is also expected to approve a 36-month policy coordination instrument, a non-financing arrangement designed for countries that no longer have and are not expected to face balance of payment needs. Mr. Speaker, the PCI will anchor our next phase of reforms, strengthening macroeconomic resilience, support broad-based growth, and signal our unwavering commitment to sound and disciplined macroeconomic policy. The PCI will support reforms across six priority areas. First is to maintain growth-friendly fiscal consolidation. Second is to preserve debt sustainability. Third is to strengthen fiscal transparency and governance. The fourth is to enhance monetary and exchange rate policy framework. The fifth is to reinforce financial sector stability. And finally, to promote economic diversity and inclusive growth. Mr. Speaker, we believe our strong implementation record, together with the successful execution of the PCI, will strengthen Ghana's path towards investment grade status and enhance our ability to mobilize concessional and development financing for productive public investment. The PCI will include quantitative and 26 reform targets monitored through semi-annual reviews to ensure sustained implementation of reforms that are critical to achieve our ambitious policy objective. Mr. Speaker, the details of the PCI targets are provided in detail in the media fiscal review document before the House. Right, Honorable Speaker, I now turn to macroeconomic performance for the first half of the year. Mr. Speaker, Ghana has not merely met its first half-year target, it has exceeded them. Mr. Speaker, overall GDP growth was 6.4% in the first quarter of 2026, well ahead of the 4.8% full-year target. Non-oil GDP growth was 6.3% in the first quarter of 2026, well ahead of the 4.9% full-year target. Inflation has more than halved, falling from 13.7% in June 2025 to 5.3% by end of June 2026, against a target of 8 ± 1% at the end of the year. The primary balance recorded a surplus of 0.9% of GDP on commitment basis, firmly on track to achieve our end year target of 1.5% of GDP. Gross international reserves was 5 months of import cover as at end of June 2026, exceeding the target of at least 3 months of import cover. Mr. Speaker, January to June 2026 fiscal performance. Mr. Speaker, the provisional fiscal performance for the first half of 2026 is presented against the following approved 2026 fiscal target. Overall deficit target on commitment basis of 2.2% of GDP, primary surplus of 1.5% of the GDP, overall deficit on cash basis of 4% of GDP, and primary surplus on a cash basis of 0.4% of GDP. But Mr. Speaker, provisional fiscal outturn for the first half of 2026 was stronger than anticipated, indicating continued prudence in fiscal management and enhancing the government fiscal consolidation agenda. Non-oil tax revenue as at end of June 2026 was 6.4% of GDP, compared to a target of 6.5% of GDP. Mr. Speaker, domestic revenue reached 7.7% of GDP by June 2026, compared to the target of 7.8% of GDP. Mr. Speaker, total revenue and grant reached 7.8% of GDP by June 2026, compared to a target of 7.9% of GDP. Total expenditure on commitment basis at the end of June 2026 was 8.0% of GDP against the half-year target of 9.9% of GDP. Primary expenditure, which excludes interest payment, was 6.6% of GDP by June 2026 compared to half-year target of 8.1% of GDP. Interest costs at 1.3% of GDP as at the end of June 2026 against the half-year target of 1.8% of GDP, indicating that we have saved on interest about 0.5% of GDP, reflecting lower interest rates and improved debt management. Mr. Speaker, this performance reflects the resolve of this administration to make difficult decisions, implement them consistently, and maintain unwavering fiscal discipline. Mr. Speaker, I now move to public debt. At the end of June 2026, domestic debt accounted for 54.4% of Ghana's total public debt portfolio, while external debt accounted for 45.6%. On the 17th of February 2026, government honored the sixth domestic debt exchange program coupon payment of 10.1 billion on time and in full. Mr. Speaker, the seventh DDEP coupon payment of 10.8 billion cedis falls due on the 18th of August 2026. Let me use this opportunity to assure this House that it will be paid on time and in full. Mr. Speaker, since January 2025, government has paid a total of $2.1 billion in principal and interest to euro bondholders without placing undue pressure on Ghana's foreign exchange reserves. Right, Honorable Speaker, there was a time when the world doubted us. Today, every payment made on time answers that doubt, assuring bondholders in London, pension funds in New York, and investors at home that our word is our bond. Payment after payment, coupon after coupon, Ghana is proving one thing beyond dispute. We now keep our word. We now keep our word. That is how market confidence

for households, entrepreneurs, and businesses to borrow, invest, and expand, and at the same time, create jobs. Mr. Speaker, Ghana's Eurobond yields have fallen by about 300 basis points since the beginning of the year. This is not just a number. It is the market vote of confidence in our economy and our reforms. 3 years ago, Mr. Speaker, Ghana could not borrow on the international capital market at any price. Today, the market is inviting us back. But we are not in hurry. We are not in hurry. Right, Honorable Speaker. 3 years ago, Ghana could not borrow on the international capital market at any price. Today, the market is inviting us back. But I want to assure you, we are not in hurry. 3 years ago, unsustainable debt defined our crisis. Today, our debt to GDP ratio has fallen to 45% and still declining ahead of every target. Mr. Speaker, the work is not finished. And the PFM debt rule requires continuous vigilance. But the direction is right. The momentum is real. And the foundation is solid. Solid. Mr. Speaker, Ghana's external debt restructuring, initiated after the sovereign debt default of 2022, is now at its final stage. In just 3.5 years, Ghana has moved from default to credibility, from debt distress to debt sustainability, from market exclusion to a renewed investor confidence. This is an achievement every Ghanaian can be proud of. Mr. Speaker, following the 2022 public debt default, government could not borrow long-term in cedis and relied heavily and solely on treasury bills to finance the budget. Mr. Speaker, Ghana has now overcome what the economists describe as the original sin, which is the inability of a country to borrow over the long term in its own currency. Mr. Speaker, 3 years restriction on new cedi bond issuance introduced as a result of the debt default caused this original sin. Mr. Speaker, in April 2026, Ghana successfully raised $2.7 billion through its first seven-year cedi-denominated bond since the 2022 debt default. This marks an important step in rebuilding the domestic bond market and restoring long-term financing in our own currency. This further demonstrates that Ghana has regained the ability to mobilize long-term financing in its own currency for development. Right, Honorable Speaker, I'm proud to announce that Ghana has now overcome the original sin. Mr. Speaker, we have overcome the original sin. Whilst I now take you to the sinking fund, while Ghana's debt restructuring is nearing completion, prudent debt management requires us to look beyond today to tomorrow's obligation. Mr. Speaker, in 2027, DDEP bonds that will fall due is 58 billion Ghana cedis. Another 53 billion Ghana cedis will fall due in 2028. In 2 years alone, Ghana has to repay 111 billion cedis. 111. Mr. Speaker, this is the true agenda 111. Right, Honorable Speaker, this is the true agenda 111 Ghana must deal with. Why? Because the DDEP was not designed to solve Ghana's problems. Mr. Speaker, let me take this again. This is the true agenda 111 Ghana must deal with. Why? Why? Because the domestic debt exchange program was not designed to solve Ghana's

0: problems. It was designed to postpone it deliberately, knowingly, and cynically, unfortunately. Mr. Speaker, its architect mortgaged tomorrow to survive today. Mr. Speaker, they had a duty to fix the roof. Instead, they moved the leak to another room and declared the house repaired. Right, Honorable Speaker, meeting obligations of this magnitude requires advanced planning, not last-minute scrambling. This is precisely why this government has strengthened the sinking fund to set aside money to repay future debt obligations that we inherited. Right, Honorable Speaker, under the 2026-2029 medium-term debt management strategy, we pledge that 7% of non-earth tax revenue, together with proceeds from domestic bond issuance, will go into the sinking fund as a war chest for the 2027 and 2028 maturities. Mr. Speaker, I'm proud to report that today, I can report to this House that as of 22nd of July, yesterday, the war chest holds 15.6 billion Ghana cedis. Mr. Speaker, we are on course to accumulate 30 billion cedis in the sinking fund by the end of the year 2026. Right, Honorable Speaker, for your information, this will be enough to repay the 30 billion domestic debt exchange program debt that will fall due in February 2027. Mr. Speaker, brick by brick, city by city, we are building the wall that will meet the wave so that when 2027 and 2028 comes, Ghana will not scramble. Ghana will simply pay back this debt. This is the signal the sinking fund sent to investors, credit rating agencies, and the people of Ghana, making it clear that this government plans ahead, honors its commitment, and manages the public finances better. Mr. Speaker, I now take you to the financial sector. Government acted decisively in July 2025 to restore confidence and stability in Ghana's banking sector by fully recapitalizing the National Investment Bank, the Agriculture Development Bank, and the Consolidated Bank. Mr. Speaker, last week, the Ghana Amalgamated Trust, GAT, completed the full recapitalization of UMB Bank. In addition, government facilitated the full capitalization of the Prudential Bank through a private sector-led approach. Right, Honorable Speaker, UMB and Prudential Bank today stands fully capitalized and prime for business. Mr. Speaker, we want to use this opportunity to encourage individuals, businesses, and institutions to take advantage of the revitalized UMB and Prudential Bank and bank with them. Mr. Speaker, the 2023 domestic debt exchange program had a significant adverse impact on the Bank of Ghana's balance sheet, substantially weakening its capital and resulting in a negative net equity position. To restore the bank's financial strength, the government and the Bank of Ghana signed a memorandum of understanding on 6th January 2025 to recapitalize the bank over time. Consistent with the commitment in the MOU, and as a result of this government resolve to restore the bank's financial position, government issued a recapitalization bond to the Bank of Ghana of $5.5 billion as cedis to the Bank of Ghana in March 2026 to strengthen the bank's equity base. Mr. Speaker, going forward, the government of Ghana will make annual provision to capitalize the Bank of Ghana until the bank's equity is fully restored in accordance with the Bank of Ghana Amendment Act 2025, Act 1158. Mr. Speaker, while government is helping to restore the Bank of Ghana's capital, the bank itself will undertake a comprehensive operational efficiency review to reduce costs, strengthen financial management, and rebuild its long-term financial sustainability. Mr. Speaker, to implement the Ghana Accelerated Reserve Accumulation Policy, government has significantly reduced the cost of the program from an average of 14.5% of gold purchase to 5%. Mr. Speaker, government is bearing the cost of the program and has accommodated 5 billion cedis in the 2026 budget within the same appropriations. Mr. Speaker, this investment is building an economic war chest to strengthen Ghana's international reserves, protect the cedi, reinforce economic stability, improve investor confidence, and shield the economy from international shocks. Mr. Speaker, I now take you to update of the implementation of the fiscal policies that this House approved for us. Right, Honorable Speaker, 6 months ago, this House approved an ambitious program of fiscal reforms. Today, I'm pleased to report that implementation is well underway. Key milestones have been achieved, and the reforms are already delivering measurable results. On the revenue side, government is targeting an increase in non-oil tax revenue from 13.1% of GDP in 2025 to 14.1% of GDP in 2026, 1% increase, through improved compliance, broader tax basis, and enhanced revenue administration, and not through higher taxes. Mr. Speaker, we will achieve it. On the expenditure side, government remains firmly committed to keeping spending within approved limits while improving its efficiency and effectiveness. Mr. Speaker, I now take you to the individual tax reforms. Mr. Speaker, this government introduced the most ambitious reforms to Ghana's VAT system in over a decade to eliminate long-standing distortions, improve efficiency, and support business growth. We abolished COVID-19 health recovery levy. We decoupled GET Fund levy and the National Health Insurance levy from the VAT base, making both eligible for input tax deduction. We reduced the effective VAT rate from 21.9% to 20%. We abolished VAT on recognizance and prospecting for minerals. We raised VAT registration threshold from 200,000 to 750,000, relieving thousands of micro and small businesses of the obligation to register for and charge VAT. And we extended the zero rating of locally manufactured tesos to 2028. Right, Honorable Speaker, these reforms have simplified VAT systems, removed distortions, lowered the tax burden, and strengthened the foundation for improved compliance. Mr. Speaker, reforming the tax law was only the first step. Government is now leveraging technology to transform revenue administration and improve compliance. The cross-border technology solution for collecting VAT from non-resident platforms was successfully piloted in April 2026. The pilot confirmed that the system is functional, stable, secure, and compliant with regulatory requirements. Government is now moving decisively to secure the necessary regulatory approval for its nationwide rollout. Upon full deployment, Mr. Speaker, the system is projected to generate about 2.3 billion Ghana cedis in its first full year of operation, with revenue expected to grow by about 20% annually. Mr. Speaker, this is sustainable revenue without increasing tax rates. It simply ensures that cross-border digital platforms earning income from Ghanaian customers pay their fair share of taxes. Mr. Speaker, government is also rolling out fiscal electronic devices to strengthen VAT compliance and improve the monitoring of taxable transactions. The pilot phase is at an advanced stage. To encourage participation and improve compliance, government will also introduce the VAT reward scheme, under which customers who obtain valid VAT invoice will qualify for periodic reward. This will actively involve every Ghanaian in protecting the nation's tax base. Mr. Speaker, this is how a tax culture is built, not through fear, but through participation, transparency, and reward. Right, Honorable Speaker, the concept of fiscal electronic device was first proposed by the previous NDC administration in 2026. But Mr. Speaker, the previous NPP administration deserves commendation for enacting the necessary enabling legislation. Mr. Speaker, the taxation, the use of fiscal electronic device Act 2018, Act 999, laying an important legal foundation for this reform. Mr. Speaker, eight years on, this government is taking the decisive step of implementing the reforms.
1: You did it. We implemented.
0: Mr. Speaker, for emphasis, the enabling legislation, the taxation, the use of fiscal electronic device at 2018, Act 966, was introduced in 2018 by the previous NPP administration. Mr. Speaker, I just want to use this opportunity to commend them. Eight years on, this government is taking the decisive step of implementing the reform. Mr. Speaker, with your leave, the chairman and the ranking members of the Finance and the Budget Committee of Parliament have been invited to provide strategic oversight for the implementation of this important national reform. Mr. Speaker, Ghana currently loses an estimated 60% of its potential VAT revenue through non-compliance and systemic inefficiencies. This is unacceptable. Losing 60% of the VAT that you are supposed to collect to develop your country. Mr. Speaker, this is unacceptable. It cannot continue. And under this government, this will not continue. I call on Parliament to support government to crack down on businesses and individuals who collect VAT from taxpayers and keep it instead of remitting it to the state. Mr. Speaker, fiscal electronic devices will help improve VAT collection, reduce revenue leakages, and ensure that businesses account properly for VAT they collect. Mr. Speaker, government has completed a comprehensive review of the Customs Act and the Excise Act. The bills are being laid before this House as part of the Media Fiscal Policy Review. I respectfully urge honorable members to give Customs and Excise Bill the expeditious consideration it deserves so that these important reforms can be implemented without delay. Right, Honorable Speaker, trade facilitation must never become a vehicle for tax evasion. Yet, Mr. Speaker, between 2020 and 2025, while 63% of taxable income entered directly into home consumption, the remaining 37% passed through customs suspense framework, including warehousing, transit, temporary admission, and free zones. These procedures exist to facilitate legitimate trade. However, Mr. Speaker, they have increasingly been exploited to evade duties and divert goods into domestic market without paying a single tax in return. Mr. Speaker, the cost extends far beyond lost revenue. Honest Ghanaian businesses and manufacturers are being forced to compete with imported goods that entered the domestic market through tax evasion. Mr. Speaker, this is not fair competition. It is an unfair burden on every law-abiding Ghanaian businesses. It must end. I must end now. Mr. Speaker, the Customs Bill before this House introduced bold reforms to close these loopholes and restore the integrity of Ghana's customs administration. To curb the abuse of warehousing, Mr. Speaker, government will introduce statutory maximum warehousing period as follows. Perishable goods, 3 months. General goods, 6 months. Raw materials, 12 months. Re-warehousing, Mr. Speaker, will be restricted to a maximum of 6 months, ending the practice of rolling warehousing. In addition, every bonded warehouse will be required to operate electronic inventory system linked to customs to enable real-time monitoring and audit control. Mr. Speaker, these are not merely administrative adjustments. They are structural reforms designed to accelerate revenue collection, reduce port congestion, improve compliance, and provide greater certainty for legitimate businesses. Government is also introducing the first port duty rule. Under this reform, Mr. Speaker, duties and taxes on goods declared for transit will become due at the first port of entry, removing one of the biggest avenues for false declaration and revenue leakages. Mr. Speaker, this simple means, Mr. Speaker, if you are to bring in something and you are to inform the customs official that the goods is destined to say Burkina Faso, Burkina Faso customs will be at the Tema port to collect their taxes before you move. This will end the practice of Aponchi break. Mr. Speaker, Right Honorable Speaker, appropriate customs to customs arrangement with destination countries will ensure that legitimate transit trade continues seamlessly whilst protecting Ghana's revenue. Right Honorable Speaker, Free Zones regime was established to promote export-led industrialization, not to serve as a duty-free trading and storage hub. Unfortunately, over the time, that objective has been undermined by abuse of the regime and weak controls over the use of raw materials. Ghana's Free Zones will once again serve the original purpose, build domestic industry, expand export, and create quality jobs for Ghanaians. Mr. Speaker, government will also strengthen import declaration and valuation by mandating the use of appropriate tax identification number for all importers. Mr. Speaker, downstream petroleum operations have for too long operated with fragmented controls and weak integration into custom systems. Mr. Speaker, bunkering and ship stores regime have consequently become vulnerable to diversion, under declaration and smuggling. This economy can no longer afford these leakages. Mr. Speaker, government would therefore enforce the statutory requirement for bank guarantee on the lifting of refined petroleum product and require product movement to be undertaken by only through approved pipelines and electronically tracked distribution system. Mr. Speaker, government will also remove the tax exemption on bunkering services in line with international practice to curb smuggling, strengthen compliance, and protect much-needed revenue. Right, Honorable Speaker, I now take you to excise duties. The evidence for reform is equally compelling in the area of excise duties. Analysis of wine and spirit imported between 2023 and 2025 shows a taxable revenue of over 5 billion Ghana cedis. However, about 78%, worth 4 billion Ghana cedis, entered customs procedures such as warehousing and transit. In other words, almost 4 out of every 5 cedis of the potential excise tax based on wine and spirit escaped the tax net. Mr. Speaker, only 1 cedi out of every 5 city was subjected to excise duty. That is neither efficient nor sustainable, and this must change. The excise duty bill before this House introduced a comprehensive package of reforms to close these leakages. Mr. Speaker, we will crack down this leakage. Right, Honorable Speaker, specifically, government will introduce a hybrid excise system combining value-based and quantity-based taxation for wines and spirits to eliminate persistent undervaluation and misclassification and ensure a minimum level of tax is paid regardless of the declared value. Mr. Speaker, we will review the existing sliding scale excise rates for beer and stout product to better align them with government revenue objectives while preserving the incentive for local production. Right, Honourable Speaker, strengthening compliance through mandatory electronic registration of stockists, a nationwide track and trace system, penalties of up to 3 times the excise duty for tempering, and enforcing the law on requiring bank guarantees, and abolishing, Mr. Speaker, the payment of 20% excise duty on locally manufactured fruit juice. Mr. Speaker, we will abolish the 20% excise duty on locally manufactured fruit juices introduced in 2023. Right, Honourable Speaker, this is to support agro-processing and job creation. Mr. Speaker, I now take you to the Publican AI trade solution. Technology is already transforming customs administration. The Publican AI trade solution was fully deployed in March 2026, and the results has been remarkable. Mr. Speaker, between the pilot phase, January and February, and the full rollout phase, March to 17 July 2026, the Publican AI trade solution increased assess customs collection by over $300 million, representing 17.5% uplift over the values originally declared by importers. Mr. Speaker, Publican increased the aggregate declared costs, insurance and freight value of imports by approximately 6.3%, but increased the assessed collection by 17.5%. Since deployment, Mr. Speaker, the system has analyzed approximately 366,000 import declarations, nearly one in every four, representing 24%, triggered more than one valuation risk indicator, requiring further review by customs officials. Before the deployment of the Publican AI, many of these declarations would have been cleared without scrutiny, leading to substantially revenue losses. Mr. Speaker, the positive impact on customs revenue collection has been massive. Mr. Speaker, in March 2026 alone, Publican increased the assessed collection by $73.44 million United States dollars, representing an uplift of 25.7%. Mr. Speaker, this was followed by additional assessed collection of $51.63 million in April 2026, $72.5 million in May, and $55.82 million in June, and $35.17 million for the first 17 days of July. Mr. Speaker, the impact is also reflecting in monthly customs revenue, which has increased from an average of approximately 4 billion Ghana cedis in 2025 to between 5.3 billion Ghana cedis and 5.5 billion Ghana cedis in 2026. So, Speaker, let me take this again. In 2024, an average monthly customs collection was 4 billion Ghana cedis. Today, the average monthly customs collection has moved to 5.3 billion cedis to 5.5 billion Ghana cedis. Despite the significant appreciation of the cedi and no major increase in volumes, Mr. Speaker, I have included some of the cases identified by the Publican system in the media review document. Mr. Speaker, it is mind-blowing. Right, Honorable Speaker, in each instance, the declared value was only a fraction of the value assessed by the AI Publican system. Mr. Speaker, I now give you update on expenditure measures. Mr. Speaker, government is proposing further reforms to the public procurement, Mr. Speaker, in three different areas. First, the first reform is shortening procurement lead times. Mr. Speaker, the second reform is to limit the use of single source procurement. And the third is to tighten restricted tendering. Right, Honorable Speaker, government will shorten procurement timelines. The lead time for national competitive tendering for goods will be reduced from 23 weeks to 8 weeks. Mr. Speaker, international competitive tendering for works will be reduced from 27 weeks to 14 weeks. Mr. Speaker, competitive tendering must remain the norm. Restricted tendering and single-source procurement must be the exception. Government will therefore tighten the rules governing these exceptional procurement methods, strengthening oversight and improve accountability to ensure greater transparency and better value for money. Single-source procurement will be permitted only in genuine exceptional circumstances, such as emergencies, national security, or where only one supplier is capable of delivering the required goods, works, and services. Right, Honorable Speaker, urgency arising from poor planning will no longer be treated as an emergency. Government will also strengthen accountability by introducing sanctions for approvals granted in breach of the Public Procurement Act. Mr. Speaker, these reforms will speed up project delivery, strengthen competition, improve value for money, and reduce opportunities for procurement abuses. Right, Honorable Speaker, I now take you to flood response and mitigation measures. Mr. Speaker, following the widespread flooding that affected Greater Accra and other parts of the country in June 2026, government sought parliamentary approval to draw 350 million from the contingency fund to finance emergency response intervention. On the 30th of June 2026, the Finance Committee of Parliament, acting under Article 1771 of the Constitution, approved the request. However, Mr. Speaker, government was unable to access the funds because the contingency fund was subject to a Ganashi order issued by the Accra High Court. Mr. Speaker, given the urgency of protecting lives, providing humanitarian relief to affected communities, and restoring critical infrastructure, government reallocated 350 million from the contingency vote under the control of the Minister of Finance in the 2026 budget to the Disaster Management Committee under the Ministry of Interior to finance the emergency responses. Mr. Speaker, to strengthen flood mitigation efforts across the country, government also reallocated 226 million within the budget of the Ministry of Works and Housing and Water Resources to implement additional flood control and mitigation measures. Mr. Speaker, government is committed to improving urban mobility and providing safe, reliable, and affordable public transport for Ghanaians. To this end, government is reallocating 400 million Ghana cedis for the acquisition of high occupancy buses to strengthen the fleet of state-owned transport companies, including Metro Mass Transit and the State Transport Company. Mr. Speaker, this intervention will expand public transport capacity, particularly along high-demand urban and intercity routes, reducing long passenger queues during peak hours and provide commuters with more reliable and efficient alternative to private vehicles. Mr. Speaker, I now take you to the update on key policy initiatives that this House approved. Right, Honorable Speaker, I now report on the implementation on some of the government key policy initiatives during the first half of 2026. First, Mr. Speaker, Ghana's crude oil production declined sharply from 71.4 billion barrels in 2019 to about 36 million barrels in 2025. To reverse this decline, government has introduced investor-friendly reforms that have already secured more than $3.5 billion in new investment commitment from the Jubilee and OCTP partners. Right, Honorable Speaker, these reforms are already delivering results. Oil production has exceeded expectation this year, with Jubilee increasing from a projected 68,000 barrels to about 95,000 barrels per day. Mr. Speaker, while Sankofa is now producing about 28,000 barrels per day, Mr. Speaker, gas production has also increased from 245 million to about 282 million standard cubic feet per day. And, Mr. Speaker, a new agreement with the OCTP partners will increase gas production further to 350 million standard cubic feet per day. Government is also updating the laws governing the upstream petroleum sector to make Ghana more attractive for investment, with a proposed amendment to be submitted to this parliament before the year end. Right, Honourable Speaker, government remains firmly committed to its gas to power strategy, which is replacing expensive light crude oil with cleaner and cheaper natural gas. This transition is expected to reduce electricity generation costs by at least 75%. I am pleased to report that by the end of June 2026, government has increased gas supply for power generation by an additional 35 million standard cubic feet per day, bringing total supply to about 490 million standard cubic feet of gas per day. The increase comprises 10 million standard cubic feet per day from the OCTP partners led by ENI and 25 million standard cubic feet per day from the NGAS. Mr. Speaker, this strategic shift is already delivering significant savings. By replacing light crude oil with natural gas, government saved about 3 billion Ghana cedis, equivalent to $268.8 million in fuel costs during the first half of 2026. Mr. Speaker, government in partnership with the private sector is developing 100 million standard cubic feet per day modular gas processing facility. Land acquisition has been completed, while the environmental assessment, engineering design, financial due diligence, and project structuring are underway. Mr. Speaker, this will be submitted to Parliament for consideration. Financial close is expected by end of 2026. Right, Honourable Speaker, the project is expected to create nearly 1,000 jobs and generate about $2 billion in benefits to the state over the next 5 years through fuel savings, foreign exchange savings, taxes, levies, and dividends. Mr. Speaker, I now report on our 1,200 megawatt state-owned power plant. Right, Honourable Speaker, government is also developing a 1,200 megawatt state-owned combined cycle gas-fired power plant at Kafudidi Abrodano in the Komenda Edina Egwafo Ebrim municipality. Mr. Speaker, feasibility studies have confirmed the project viability, with environmental engineering and permitting processes progressing steadily. The first 600 megawatt phase is expected to be commissioned in 2028. Right, Honourable Speaker, to reduce costs, government secured the gas turbines directly from GE Vernova, achieving savings of between 35 and 45% compared with third-party procurement. Right, Honourable Speaker, the project will lower electricity generation costs, help reduce electricity tariff by 10 to 20%, and create more than 2,000 direct and indirect jobs during the first phase. Mr. Speaker, I now take you to the big push. Right, Honourable Speaker. Right, Honourable Speaker. Government Big Push Infrastructure Program is driving the largest coordinated investment in strategic transport infrastructure in recent years, with projects underway in all 16 regions of the country. Mr. Speaker, work has commenced on 87 projects, comprising 74 trunk roads and bridges, 10 urban roads and 3 feeder roads. Mr. Speaker, by end of June 2026, 13 projects had reached at least 50% completion, including 6 projects that had exceeded 75%, while a further 15 projects had progressed beyond 25% completion. Significant progress has been made on key corridors, including the Kasua-Winneba, Takrade-Agona Junction, Ofanko in Sanwom, tepagoso adentandoduwa tema aflao penyi aflao wenchi sola atimpoku ho aflao tumu han laura tumu navrongo and Winneba Cape Coast Takoradi roads. Right, honorable speaker. The construction of the Swami Interchange Phase 2, the Sunyani, Tamale, and Kumasi Outer Ring Road are progressing. Mr. Speaker, feeder road projects in the Eastern Volta region are also improving access to farming communities and market access. During the second half of the year, government will fast-track project completion, project nearing completion. Mr. Speaker, improve contractor performance and remove bottlenecks to ensure they are completed on time. Right, honorable speaker, I take you to the Accra Kumasi Expressway. Mr. Speaker, the Accra Kumasi Expressway remains the flagship under the Big Push program. It involves the construction of 176 kilometer, six-lane bi-directional expressway linking Ghana's two largest commercial cities. When completed, Mr. Speaker, the expressway will reduce travel time between Accra and Kumasi to about 2 hours. Improved road safety, ease congestion, lower transport costs, and feature modern interchanges, bridges, intelligent transport system, electronic tolling, emergency response facilities, and rest spots. Mr. Speaker, government has made substantial progress in the project preparation. As of 22nd July 2026, yesterday, the Ghana Armed Forces have cleared 122 kilometers, representing about 70% of the 120-meter-wide right-of-way in just 12 weeks. Mr. Speaker, the entire corridor is expected to be cleared by the first week of September 2026. Right, honorable speaker, compensation assessment, environmental studies, engineering design, feasibility works are progressing simultaneously. The feasibility study and detailed engineering design are expected to be completed by end of August 2026, next month. Mr. Speaker, with procurement for the main construction contract to commence in September 2026. Mr. Speaker, as of 2nd of July 2026, $1.7 billion United States dollars have been deposited into a dedicated Accra Kumasi Expressway account at the Bank of Ghana. Mr. Speaker, for emphasis, as at yesterday, 22nd of July 2026, the government of Ghana has deposited $1.7 billion United States dollars into an account, a dedicated account at the Bank of Ghana solely for this project. The funds have been ring-fenced and will be used only after the main construction contract is awarded. I can share it. Mr. Speaker, government is therefore confident that all the requirements for this transformational project, including the resources, the money, will be in place when His Excellency President John Dramani Mahama cut the sod for the construction of the project to begin. Mr. Speaker, I now take you to Achiamanfuom, Adosso Achiamanfuom Bridge. Right, honorable speaker, for centuries, the people of Afam Plains have relied on ferries to cross the Afam River. While these ferries have served the area for many years, frequent delays and seasonal disruptions have impeded easy access and movement of people, goods, and the provision of essential services. The Adosso Achiamanfuom Bridge, a 3.6-kilometer permanent bridge, will be the longest in Ghana and will replace the ferries, providing a safe, reliable, and all-weather crossing. As part of Ghana's Big Push infrastructure, Mr. Speaker, It will connect the Kwewu Afram Plains to the national road network and unlock the significant potential of one of Ghana's most important food baskets. The bridge will make it easier for farmers to transport maize, cassava, yam, rice, and other produce to market, reducing travel time. It will also improve access to healthcare, education, and other essential services while creating jobs, attracting investment, and supporting food security. Expected to be completed by end of 2028, the Adosu Echi Amamfuom Bridge is a gateway to opportunities, bringing communities closer to markets, services, and better future. The speaker, the Dambai Bridge. Works is also progressing on the Dambai Bridge, a critical project that will provide a permanent crossing between Dambai and Dodikope and strengthen transport along the Eastern Corridor. The speaker, the project comprises 1.49 kilometer bridge and approximately 6.8 kilometer of approach roads. The speaker, at the end of June 2026, fiscal progress had reached 6%, slightly ahead of schedule, with foundation work and construction of the temporary bridge already underway. Right Honorable Speaker, I now take you to the 1,000-kilometer agriculture enclave road of which Parliament approved 2 days ago. Mr. Speaker, government has begun the implementation of the agriculture enclave road program. Government is investing $528 million equivalent in cities to rehabilitate 1,050 kilometers of feeder roads across four major agriculture producing corridors. Mr. Speaker, upon completion, the project is expected to rehabilitate 1,050 kilometers of feeder roads, ensure 100% of rehabilitated roads are maintained under performance-based contract. Expand the National Road Asset Management Database to achieve 100% coverage, create approximately 25,000 direct and indirect jobs, including at least 7,500 jobs for women, and reduce travel time to by over 40% on paved roads and 30% on unpaved roads. Mr. Speaker, the first phase will involve the rehabilitation of 1,050 kilometers of feeder roads to be undertaken across four agriculture clusters covering 13 regions of the country. Right Honorable Speaker, Cluster 1 will cover 300 kilometers of roads in Upper West, Northern Region, and Savannah regions, and that will be 300 kilometers. Clusters 2, Mr. Speaker, will rehabilitate 300 kilometers of roads in the Oti, Volta, and the Eastern regions. Mr. Speaker, Cluster 3 will also rehabilitate 250 kilometers of roads in Ashanti, Bono East, and Eastern region. And finally, Mr. Speaker, Cluster 4 will cover 200 kilometers of roads in Western, North, Western, Central, and Ahafo region. Mr. Speaker, this investment will improve connectivity between farms and market, reduce post-harvest losses, lower transport costs, and support agricultural transformation in some of Ghana's most productive farming areas. Mr. Speaker, I take you to the oil palm. Right Honorable Speaker, government remains committed to transforming Ghana's oil palm industry into a major driver of industrialization, export growth, import substitution, and rural employment. A key pillar of the integrated oil palm development policy is the establishment of a sustainability compliant oil palm land banks to de-risk private sector investment and accelerate the development of large scale plantation integrated with smallholder and outgrower schemes. Mr. Speaker, implementation of this initiative is progressing steadily. The Ministry of Land and Natural Resources, working in collaboration with the private sector and other relevant institutions, have reviewed over 270,000 hectares of land in the Western region. Right Honorable Speaker, drone survey have been completed on over 117,000 hectares, whilst 46,000 hectares have been selected for detailed land use change analysis. To date, assessment has been completed on 16,000 hectares, of which approximately 10,780 hectares have been identified as suitable for sustainable oil palm development. Right, Honorable Speaker, these areas are now undergoing the required environmental, social, and sustainable assessment, including high conservation value, high carbon stock, and free, prior, and informed consent (FPIC) processes in line with the international standard. Mr. Speaker, similar mapping, land documentation activities have commenced in the central region, with preparatory work underway in Eastern and Volta region. Based on the current assessment, Mr. Speaker, the Western region alone is expected to provide approximately 30,000 hectares of land for the first phase of the development. Mr. Speaker, as work expands nationwide, the land bank has the potential to exceed 100,000 hectares across Ghana's oil palm growing belt. Mr. Speaker, this initiative will unlock significant private sector investment, create over 250 direct and indirect jobs across the value chain, and strengthen smallholder participation, increase domestic crude oil palm production, reduce import dependency, and position Ghana as a leading hub for oil palm processing and exports. Mr. Speaker, government will continue to work with stakeholders to ensure that this program is implemented responsibly, sustainably, and in a manner that delivers lasting benefit to our communities and the national economy. Now listen, Mr. Speaker, government is also finalizing the $500 million United States dollars integrated oil palm development financing agreement with the World Bank for on lending to the private sector for the development of large-scale commercial oil palm plantations. We expect to conclude and present it to this House by the end of this year. Right, Honorable Speaker, we expect to bring it for approval by the end of this year. Right, Honorable Speaker, as part of Government Feed Ghana program, we have commenced the establishment of the 50 farmer service centers across the country to improve farmers' access to mechanization and extension services. To support this initiative, government has deposited 551 million Ghana cedis into an escrow account at the Bank of Ghana to establish the letters of credit for the procurement of 1,840 units of agriculture machineries and equipment. These include tractors, trailers, power tillers, plows, cultivators, seed drills, sprayers, fertilizer spreaders, and combined harvesters, which will significantly improve farm productivity, reduce production costs, and enhance food security. Mr. Speaker, cocoa sector reforms. Right, Honorable Speaker, the cocoa sector remains a cornerstone of Ghana's economy. Mr. Speaker, Ghana is serving as a major source of export earnings and livelihood for millions of Ghanaians, particularly in rural Ghana. Mr. Speaker, since the enactment of the Ghana Cocoa Board Act 1984, PNDC Law 81, the Ghana cocoa industry has undergone significant transformation. To modernize the governance and financing of the sector, government will submit a new Cocoa Board Bill to Parliament to repeal and replace the Ghana Cocoa Board Act 1984, PNDC Law 81. Mr. Speaker, the proposed legislation will introduce a new producer pricing mechanism that aligns producer price with movement in international cocoa price, exchange rate development, and other relevant market conditions. We will also guarantee the cocoa farmer not less than 70% of gross free on board price. Mr. Speaker, we will also seek to establish a new financing framework for cocoa purchases and related operations and restore the long-term financial sustainability and operational efficiency of Ghana Cocoa Board. The bill will also ensure that not less than 50% of cocoa beans produced in Ghana is processed here in Ghana. Mr. Speaker, we will also restrain Ghana Cocoa Board from taking part in quasi-fiscal activities. Right, Honorable Speaker. Mr. Speaker, these reforms will place Ghana's cocoa sector on a stronger financial footing, improve returns to cocoa farmers, ensure value addition, and position the industry for sustainable long-term growth. Mr. Speaker, I now take you to transforming secondary education and eliminating the double track. Mr. Speaker, the government of Ghana remains the education remains one of the most powerful investments we can make in the future of our country. Government is therefore taking bold steps to transform secondary education through a $300 million United States dollar World Bank financing. Mr. Speaker, under this $300 million United States dollar World Bank financing initiative, government will undertake 210 major infrastructure interventions across the country. These include, Mr. Speaker, we are building 10 new secondary schools. Right, Honorable Speaker, we will rehabilitate 150 secondary schools. Mr. Speaker, we are upgrading 30 Category C secondary schools to become a Category B school. Mr. Speaker, aside, we are also upgrading 20 Category B schools to be part of Category A. Mr. Speaker, we are also going to procure furniture to support the schools that we are upgrading and ensure that every school child going to any of our secondary schools benefits from textbooks free of charge. Mr. Speaker, 10 new secondary schools will be strategically distributed to improve access in the underserved areas. One new school each will be constructed in Western North, Greater Accra, Volta, Oti, Northern, Upper East, Upper West, Savannah, and Central Region. Mr. Speaker, upon completion, the project is expected to benefit about 2.3 million students, over 100,000 teachers, and about 2,000 school leaders across the country. The project will support government effort to eliminate the double track within 2 calendar years. Mr. Speaker, improved learning outcomes, particularly in mathematics and science, expand female participation in STEM and TVET education, and equip our young people with the digital, technical, and green skills required for the jobs of the future. Mr. Speaker, I now take you to free primary health care. Right, Honorable Speaker, government remains committed to ensuring that every Ghanaian has access to quality primary health care, regardless of income or location. Following the launch of the free primary health care policy in April 2026, the first phase of implementation is targeting 150 underserved districts across the country. Mr. Speaker, government has distributed more than 24,000 pieces of medical equipment to strengthen diagnostics, emergency, maternal, and neonatal care. Mr. Speaker, we have also deployed motorbikes, tricycles, and mobile outreach equipment to improve healthcare delivery in hard-to-reach communities. In addition, community screening for hypertension, diabetes, cancer, and other non-communicable diseases has been expanded, while the establishment of health kiosks, container-based health posts, and upgrading of existing primary healthcare facilities are underway. Women's Development Bank, Mr. Speaker. Right, Honorable Speaker. Government has made progress towards the establishment of the Women's Development Bank. On the 26th of January 2026, the bank was formally incorporated as WDB Ghana Limited. Mr. Speaker, following its incorporation, government applied to the Bank of Ghana for the requisite banking license to enable the bank commence operations. Mr. Speaker, in fulfillment of the capital requirement for licensing, the Ministry of Finance has deposited an amount of 400 million Ghana cedis into an account.

and responsibly, deploying resources guided by the simple but firm principle that we can only spend only what we have, and we spend it wisely and with the future of our nation in view. Mr. Speaker, in the spirit of transparency and accountability, allow me to lay before this House a clear account of some of the expenditure we have made so far to support government program across the sectors approved in the 2026 budget. Mr. Speaker, first, to compensate public sector workers, an amount of 48.8 billion Ghana cedis for compensation of employees has been paid, including 4 billion Ghana cedis as contribution to SNIT and 2 billion Ghana cedis as Tier 2 pension scheme. Mr. Speaker, to honor our debt obligation, an amount of 21.5 billion for interest has been paid. To honor our international debt obligation, an amount of $700 million for Eurobond debt service and interest have also been paid. To restore confidence on our financial systems, an amount of 10 billion Ghana cedis to domestic bondholders has been paid. Mr. Speaker, to deepen fiscal decentralization, an amount of 4.4 billion cedis to the District Assembly's Common Fund, representing the first two quarters of the year, has been paid. Mr. Speaker, to keep the National Health Insurance Scheme strong and vibrant, an amount of 4.5 billion Ghana cedis has been paid. To strengthen specialized health care, an amount of 1.1 billion Ghana cedis to Mahama Cares has been paid. Right, Honorable Speaker, to support quality and access education and accessible education, an amount of 4.2 billion Ghana cedis for the first 6 months of the year to the Ghana Education Trust Fund, GET Fund, has been paid. Right, Honorable Speaker, to strengthen free secondary education program and ease the burden on families, and an amount of 1.8 billion cedis to the free secondary education program has been paid. Right, Honorable Speaker, to improve road maintenance, an amount of 1.7 billion Ghana cedis to the Road Maintenance Trust Fund has been paid. Mr. Speaker, to support job creation for young people, an amount of 459 million Ghana cedis to the Youth Employment Agency has been paid. Mr. Speaker, again, to support petroleum sector, an amount of 961 million Ghana cedis to the Ghana National Petroleum Corporation, GNPC, has been paid. Mr. Speaker, to promote development in mining communities and mining institutions, an amount of 458 million to the Mineral Development Fund has been paid. Mr. Speaker, to keep the light on across the country, an amount of 7.1 billion Ghana cedis to the energy sector for stable power supply has been paid. Mr. Speaker, to clear legacy arrests, to clear your arrest, Mr. Speaker, an amount of 5.3 billion Ghana cedis has been paid to, Mr. Speaker, to give remnant to free compulsory basic education, an amount of 76 million Ghana cedis as capitation grant has been paid, Mr. Speaker, to support the most vulnerable in our society, an amount of 485 million Ghana cedis to LEAP beneficiaries has been paid. Mr. Speaker, to provide nutritious meal and keep our children in school, an amount of 877 million to the Ghana School Feeding Program has been paid. Mr. Speaker, to ease the burden on families, an amount of 46 million for BEC registration has been paid. Mr. Speaker, to remove financial barriers to tertiary education, an amount of 537 million for the no fee stress policy has been

today, right honorable speaker, to support teachers, the teacher trainees. An amount of 104 million as teacher training allowance has been paid. Right honorable speaker, to support nursing training, an amount of 144 million as nursing training allowance has been paid. Mr. Speaker, to strengthen grassroots governance, an amount of 93 million as assembly members allowance has been paid. Mr. Speaker, to promote skills development and entrepreneur, an amount of 45 million for the National Apprenticeship Program has been paid. Mr. Speaker, to support Ghana's participation in the 2026 FIFA World Cup, an amount of 58 million has been paid. Mr. Speaker, to support environmental sustainability, an amount of 477.4 million to AgriCorps has been paid. Mr. Speaker, in fulfillment of our campaign promise, an amount of 1.1 billion Ghana cedis to the Ministry of Food and Agriculture for flagship programs, including food buffer stock, fertilizers, certified seed distribution, Feed Ghana, irrigation infrastructure, has been paid. Right honorable speaker, to modernize agriculture through the establishment of the Farmer Service Center, an amount of 551 million into an escrow account for the establishment of a letter of credit has been paid. Right honorable speaker, to support infrastructure development, an amount of 11.5 billion Ghana cedis as capital expenditure has been paid. Mr. Speaker, to improve road infrastructure, an amount of 6.5 billion Ghana cedis for the Big Push infrastructure program has been paid. Mr. Speaker, to support education delivery, an amount of 915 million for goods and services under the Ministry of Education, including sanitary pads, has been paid. Mr. Speaker, to ensure smooth and effective functioning of government, an amount of 7.9 billion Ghana cedis for goods and services have been paid. Right honorable speaker, to protect our rivers, forest reserves, and agricultural lands against the Galamsey menace, an amount of 16 million to the National Anti-Illegal Mining Operation Secretariat, NIMOS, has been paid. Mr. Speaker, permit me to end where I began, not with numbers, but with reflection. Mr. Speaker, permit me to end where I began, not with a number, but with a reflection. Right honorable speaker, before this administration took office, this country stood at the edge of an economic cliff. The city was in free fall. Inflation has raised 50%. Our sovereign debt rated junk. Our access to the world capital market had been cut off. And for the 17th time in our history, Ghana turned to the IMF for a bailout. Mr. Speaker, that was the Ghana we inherited. Today, inflation stands at 5.3%. Our currency, the Ghana cedi, has stabilized. Economic growth is above 6% and broad-based. Our debt to GDP is now 45%, years ahead of schedule. The primary balance is in surplus, not in deficit. Interest rates have declined significantly. And Ghana has successfully completed
the final review of the IMF bailout program. Mr. Speaker, we promise to move this economy from the emergency room to the wellness center. Mr. Speaker, we have kept that promise. Mr. Speaker, I give this House my firm assurance this economy will never return to the emergency room under our watch. Right, Honorable Speaker. I want to give this House my firm assurance that this economy will never return to the emergency room under our watch. Mr. Speaker, let me be clear. These achievements do not belong to government. They belong to the people of Ghana. Behind every number in this statement is the sacrifice of an ordinary Ghanaian. The pensioner who accepted painful and crude haircuts on a lifetime savings. The bank and businesses that absorbed extraordinary losses and costs. Millions of citizens who endured difficult adjustments so that their country could recover. And the market trader, the nurse, the teacher, the entrepreneur, and the young graduate who lived through some of the hardest months in our recent history and never gave up on his country. Mr. Speaker, stabilization was not won in this chamber alone. It was won in homes, on farms, in workshops, in marketplaces, and through the patience and resilience of the Ghanaian people. This administration will never take that sacrifice for granted. Mr. Speaker, we know that inflation alone does not refill an empty pot. We know that a stronger city does not instantly repair a household budget stretched by years of economic mismanagement and crisis. And we also know that there is still a distance between recovery and a relief at the kitchen table. But we also know this, Mr. Speaker, your sacrifice was not in vain. It secures something priceless, a firm foundation for our dear country. And on that foundation, we will build the Ghana we want. Mr. Speaker, to every Ghanaian who endured, to the market woman in Kejetia, the farmer in Busunu, the teacher in Wa, the entrepreneur in Sekendi Takrade, and every young person still searching for the opportunity they deserve, I say, on behalf of His Excellency President Mahama, thank you. Your sacrifice is the reason Ghana is standing today. Your future is the reason we refuse to stop here. Mr. Speaker, let me now speak the hard truth that discipline demands. Right, Honorable Speaker, stability is not a trophy to be won once and displayed forever. It is a garden. It must be tended every single day or we lose it. Ghana has traveled this road before. We have stabilized, celebrated, relaxed, and unfortunately relapsed. 17 times we turned to the IMF for a bailout. We are determined that the 17th time shall be the last. But that determination cannot rest on the shoulders of the government alone. This is my call to every Ghanaian. The gains we have secured are national gains. They demand a national commitment to protect them. Mr. Speaker, it means paying your taxes so that our schools, hospitals, roads are financed increasingly from our own resources rather than by unsustainable borrowings. It means demanding value for money for every city of public expenditure and refusing to look away when public resources are wasted. Mr. Speaker, it means holding this government and every government that follows to the fiscal rules we have written into law. Mr. Speaker,
fiscal discipline can no longer be a policy of a minister. It must become the culture of our country. Mr. Speaker, stabilization can never be the destination. And stabilization was never the destination. It was only the price of entry. Ghana has paid that price. What comes next is the work that changes life at scale. The work of transformation. Through the new economy that His Excellency President Mahama will unveil, we will build an economy that does not merely withstand shocks, but create jobs, generate wealth, and grow on the strength of what Ghana produces. Mr. Speaker, the true measure of a finance minister is not how much he spends, but how faithful he protects the resources entrusted to him. Right, Honorable Speaker. The true measure of a finance minister is not how much he spends, but how faithful he protects the resources entrusted to him. The money we manage does not belong to those entrusted to manage it. It belongs to the people of Ghana. Mr. Speaker, it belongs to you and belongs to all of us. Every cedi collected in taxes, every cedi borrowed, and every cedi spent carries with it a sacred obligation to use it wisely, honestly, and always in the national interest. My assurance to this House and to every Ghanaian is simple. Your money is safe. Your money is safe. Under the leadership of President Mahama, your economy is in safe hands. And as long as I have the honor to serve as Minister for Finance, it will remain so. Mr. Speaker, I pledge to level with you always. I will tell you the truth about the state of the public finances, whether the news is welcoming or difficult. We will never conceal our challenges or exaggerate our successes. Trust is about the truth, and truth must remain the foundation of sound economic management. Our responsibility now is not merely to celebrate these gains, but to preserve them for future generations. Economic stability is not an event. It is a duty renewed every day through prudent stewardship, fiscal discipline, and unwavering accountability. Mr. Speaker, Ghana is not going back. Under the leadership of His Excellency President Mahama and with the determination of the Ghanaian people, Ghana is moving forward steadily, honestly, and together. Mr. Speaker, with these remarks, I respectfully submit the 2026 mid-year fiscal policy review of the budget statement and economic policy of government to this House for consideration. God bless our homeland, Ghana, and make our nation great and strong. Mr. Speaker, I thank you.

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Good evening, this is TW News in Brief at 5. My name is Ayatollah Abbas-Tete. Coming up in this very bulletin, President Mahama inherited an economy on its knees, says the finance minister. Government gives institutions until 2nd of November to stop photocopying Ghana cards. Plus, we've rejected amounts offered by Chairman Wontumi for plea bargaining in the Exim Bank case, says the Deputy AG.

0: On to our very first story, Finance Minister Dr. Kesi Latofotsin says President John Dramani Mahama inherited an economy that was in severe distress when the current administration assumed office. According to the Finance Minister, the government took over an economy burdened by significant fiscal and economic challenges, including high debt levels, inflationary pressures, and financial constraints. He stated that the administration has since implemented a series of policy measures aimed at restoring macroeconomic stability, rebuilding investor confidence, and laying the foundations for sustainable economic recovery. Dr. Fossum maintained that the government's efforts are beginning to yield positive results with signs of improving economic stability and a renewed focus on growth, job creation, and fiscal discipline. He reaffirmed the administration's commitment to strengthening the economy and improving the livelihoods of Ghanaians.
1: Mahama inherited an economy on its knees.
2: We defer,
1: Right Honourable Speaker,
2: further comment.
1: The economic crisis of 2022 was not merely an accident. It was the consequences of a series of wrong policy choices. Choices about reckless spending. Choices about excessive and binge borrowing. Choices about lack of accountability. And a failure to level with the people of Ghana about the true state of the Ghanaian economy. Mr. Speaker, the consequences of those wrong choices for the Ghanaian people were so severe. The city depreciated at levels never seen before, eroding savings, businesses, business capital, and purchasing power of millions of Ghanaians. Inflation exceeded 50%.
0: And let's still stay in Parliament a while longer because the Finance Minister, Dr. Kesi Latofotsin, has announced that the government will make financial provisions in the next year's budget to implement a comprehensive and permanent solution to the recurring flooding that continues to affect Accra and several other flood-prone communities across Ghana. The announcement was made during the presentation of the 2026 media budget review to Parliament on Thursday, July 23, where the Finance Minister outlined the government's response to the devastating floods that struck parts of the country on June 29th and its long-term strategy to address the challenge. According to Mr. Fossen, the government recognizes the devastating human and economic impact of the annual flooding, which continues to claim lives, destroy homes and businesses, and damage critical public infrastructure. He noted that while immediate relief efforts remain important, the government is shifting its focus towards implementing lasting interventions that will significantly reduce the risk of flooding and protect vulnerable communities. He said the government responded promptly after the flood by providing emergency assistance to affected communities and coordinating relief efforts aimed at supporting victims and restoring normalcy. Away from Parliament. The government has given banks, telecommunications companies, hospitals, schools, insurance firms, and other institutions until the 2nd of November this year to stop requesting photocopies of Ghana cards for identity verification and fully adopt biometric authentication. The directive follows the coming into force of the National Identity Register Amendment Regulations 2026 LI 2523 on June 9th this year, with a 3 month transition period running from July 27th to the 2nd of November this year to allow institutions to integrate with the National Identification Authority's NIA identity verification system. The new regulations are intended to reduce identity theft and protect the personal data of Ghanaians by making biometric verification the standard method of confirming persons' identity. Announcing the new measures at a press briefing in Accra, the Minister for Interior, Mr. Muntaka Mubarak, said the amended regulations were introduced to strengthen the country's identity verification system and prevent the misuse of personal information. We have put in place a safeguard for what is most personal to every citizen, your identity, he said. Moving on, the president of the National Service Personnel Association, NASPA, Abdul Wahab Bala Mohammed, has announced that the National Service Authority Board has directed the association to suspend its capacity building training agreement with Zuez Atlas Limited. According to him, the board has also instructed the National Service Authority to immediately stop their monthly deductions of 60 subsidies from the allowances of national service personnel that was tied to the training program. The decision follows concerns raised by service personnel over the deductions. Suspending the agreement and halting the deductions is expected to provide immediate financial relief to personnel, so while the arrangement undergoes further review.
3: The capacity building project carried on by NASPA has been suspended immediately, and any other deductions with relation to the training has also been suspended, and there will be no further deduction on it. Our council met as at last year, December, and decided that this initiative would, you know, bridge the gap between a graduate and an employer, and also create job opportunities for most of our graduates after they are done with their service.
0: Well, let's head to the courtroom now, because the Deputy Attorney General and Minister of Justice, Dr. Srimsai, said that his outfit has rejected a plea bargaining offer made by lawyers of Bernard Njibuisiako, also known as Chairman Wuntumi. The offer is in respect of charges against the Asante Regional Chairman of the New Patriotic Party in respect of a loan facility he obtained from Exim Bank. Chairman Wuntumi has been charged with allegedly obtaining a 14 million Ghana cedis loan under false pretenses for a farming project. According to the prosecution, between the year 2018 and the year 2022, Chairman Wuntumi and Thomas Njibuisiako fraudulently obtained 14.3 million Ghana cedis from the Exim Bank under false pretenses, using Wuntumi Farms Limited as the vehicle for the transaction. The charge sheet further alleges that Chairman Wuntumi presented a forged receipt to Exim Bank officials to support an application for an additional 4 million Ghana cedis loan facility. He is also accused of knowingly benefiting from funds allegedly obtained through fraudulent means, forming the basis of a money laundering charge. In addition, the prosecution alleges that the accused person caused financial loss exceeding to the tune of 30 million Ghana cedis to Exim Bank through their transactions. That does the news bulletin at this hour, coming to you from the studios of TW Radio 88.9. My name is Ayatollah Abbas Tete. For more news updates, do log on to TW Radio GA.

0: 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Today on Kowa Wellness Minute, we focus on cervical cancer, one of the leading causes of cancer-related death among women. The concerning part is that many women do not realize they have it until it becomes advanced. However, the good news is that cervical cancer is highly preventable and treatable when detected early. What is cervical cancer? Cervical cancer is a disease that affects the cervix, which is the lower part of the womb that connects to the vagina. It is mainly caused by a virus known as the human papilloma virus, or HPV. HPV is very common and is usually transmitted through sexual contact. In many cases, the body can fight the virus naturally, but when it persists, it can cause abnormal changes in the cells of the cervix, which may develop into cancer over time. Who is at risk? Certain factors increases the risk of developing cervical cancer. A. Early sexual activities, especially at younger age. B. Having multiple sexual partners. C. A weak immune system, which makes it harder for the body to fight HPV. D. Lack of regular screening, which delays early detection. Understanding the risk factor helps women take steps to protect themselves. Always remember to take Kowa Mixture, Kowa Plus Mixture, and Kowa Capsules to help keep your immune system strong and active against sickness, and Kowa MT Mixture to help you stay malaria free.
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0: me dwa from me sika me ho twa my life ye movie jack me te sabo so kan me ho part adena muji me say mudi bibia so mundi mu lane obi de ba na mu prim say nti me ni a mu so mu bene okay she say I know I'm constipated in bed then I know that I'm mostly debated I feel them cause we we feel na yen chair money echo edam no ya born ye mo edena mo pache mo pese mo compare American Idol to mentor.
1: I say, yeah, boy.
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1: I say, yeah, boy.

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1: Stop one boy side of fire.
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I got commitment issues, but I'm trying to

0: make her leg start shake, make her leg start shake like I make you nervous. Every time that I rap about, I know that you hate those lyrics. I don't believe in love, but that doesn't mean I don't take you serious.
1: And that's a piece on by,
0: but I'm trying to fix that for you.
1: An artist who is
0: like that you want,
1: regarded as the leading figure in UK rap.
0: I knew that
1: he rose to prominence in the year 2020 with the release of his Jewel single, A Day in the Life. Folks,
0: that test, and you wouldn't have known that.
1: Central C down with commitment issues, nicknamed as Oakley Neil Caesar. Ladies and gentlemen, allow me to welcome you to the Thursday's edition of the Night Cruise. Yes, we are airborne. Yes, we are back on air.
0: I get a lot of dodo lately and I get paid on the...
1: And thank you so much for always choosing to listen to this magical frequency, TW Radio 88.9. And of course, I just wanted to know that we are always committed to bringing you a family absolutely nothing but a best. Enjoy Asana Ba, Asana Ba, Yekoy Asana Ba, ha.
0: I wanna be there for you. I knew that the day I saw you. Too many times.
1: Push out for me, Zimzi, MC Kendrick. And in brief, we are up until the top of the hour at 9 p.m. And after that, you get to have the ladies to drive you up until the top of the hour 11 with their love conversation. Conversations are, you know, which are quite intertwined with relationships. We call it the love and vibes. It will be coming up right after I'm done with the night cruise. So folks, we do have a date from now up until 9. Yes, we do have a date together. Well, coming up on the show in Imbri, what are we looking at? Of course, I will be making sure that I keep you well updated with the latest, you know, news, making headlines as far as the trends are concerned. And then we also get to listen to 4 songs from the camp of one artist. We call that segment the foreplay. Benny Brebon Komoniyerezi, what are we talking about on the show this evening? Yeah. Ebon Komoniyerezi. Isn't that quite Thursday, you know? Isn't that quite Thursday, my brother? You go back into young school days, kakra. Yes, let's throw back, really. It's in the Komoe prayer, it's in the quite simple cry. Richard, what is the name of that one teacher back in your school days? Whenever you see him be or you see her be a penirguan. Ewun penirguan. Ha! Mapo, what a teacher on your show in penirguan, abadinsa. And I quit teacher again, Anna. So that's the question now you're looking at this evening. Back in high school, even, you know, teacher from the Zunkomo. Very, really interesting, really. Really, really interesting, isn't it? Teacher, but I know that. And I never know what said I am. So the question is, what is the name of that one teacher back in school days? Whenever you see him or her, then you start to hide. So what is the name of that teacher? Get into the show. The number is 0202085888. And let's get talking. 0202085888. Back in high school, even teacher, name when you peer near one. And when you peer near one. Even teacher, back in, you know, in high school days. What is the name of that teacher? Whenever you see him, you just be riding helter skelter. Again, number near 0202085888. Get into the show and let's get talking. 0202085888. From Nizunkomo, from Nizunkomo. Anyways, this one is a piece again owned by Central C with commitment issue.
0: Anytime that you want, I can lay that. You wait on the day that I say that I love you too, but I just can't say that. You want that bag, I'ma hit that trap in a week, I'll make that purchase. One, make a leg start.
1: Don't forget, we up until the top of the hour at 9 p.m. Yes, I'm inviting you. Phone ins now from Nizunkomo. What is the name of that teacher back in high school?
0: Issues. I want
1: 0202085888.
0: Too many.
1: And let's get talking on the show. Oh. Commitment issues by Central C. The British rapper.
0: Should've deleted that.
1: With that song, get a background there.
0: Don't act like you care how I feel. Don't act like you care how I feel. You don't. Don't like how you act so sporting. You start move back when I tell you no. I got commitment issues. I know that your ex still miss you. You can't get enough of my love because I give you up. They are ex.
1: Hello?
2: Hello?
1: Yeah, good evening, sir.
2: Good evening.
1: But you're to the end of my friend, and the kiss of me.
2: You're fantastic, darling.
1: Okay. Now, first of all, you come back a crowd from back in high school. What is the name of that particular teacher who nipped in one?
2: Listen,
1: back in high school, even teacher na enhu ni pier when you born of the penil gwan.
2: I see.
1: My friend, Sabakaya.
2: Akwabua.
1: So okay, so Ebekaya, Ebenazna, kakra.
2: Wow.
1: I see. I see. Thank you so much for the call. Thank you, my brother. You can also get into the show as well, 0202-085-888. Yeah, have a flashback, a cry, yeah, better than that. What is the name of that teacher back in high school? Ehuni Pini Gwanda. Ehuni Pini, when I'm born on a pa, ha, what I don't want to go on. What is the name of that teacher? From the Zinkomo, 0202-085-888. Just like the callers did say, also the ICT teacher, no, for Nakwawa. Yeah, Ehuni Pini Gwanda. Get into the show. Let's get talking. 0202-085-888. What is the name of that teacher? Them teacher and my friend then. And when you pair, they don't want to go on. And when you pay new one. And when you pay new one. About some see. Friend of Bunchim. Friend of Bunchim. 0202-085-888.

0: Hello. 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Hello.
1: Yeah.
0: Good evening. Good evening, sir. What's your father case of thing?
1: My name is Asman. My case of thing. I'm Aguna.
0: Ma'am, any rumors we own?
1: Boy, in chime.
0: Teacher, no friend then.
1: Daddy, my teacher, mo unu kasa. Ne miye mi se pa. Hey, Asman. Mr. Brakwa, Mr. Brakwa, free tech teacher.
0: Hey, okay.
1: For teacher, no. Teacher, no. No. Problem, kaka.
0: Okay. Oh, wow, that's nice. All right, thank you so much for the call.
1: Okay,
0: bye. You wait on the day. Oh, gosh. I love you too much. Hey, Mr. Brakwa. I'm talking to Brady. Yeah. Ladies and gentlemen, what's up with my friend? Friend in Zoom, come on. 0202-085-888. ICT2 Pretech. Okay, I'm having a next call on the show. Let me hear what he has to say. Hello? Hello? Hello? Unfortunately, I want to call me back. Maybe I'm number near 0202-085-888.
2: Oh, you know.
0: 0202-085-888. Back in high school.
2: I'll give you up.
0: Okay. Hello? Hello? Yeah, good evening, sir.
1: What's your family?
0: Okay, from Krapo. Brother, Eddie, we're in Chimkakra. Teacher, no friend then?
1: But your teacher, no friend, Papa.
0: Oh! Who's my friend then, eh? Thank you, that's someone's dad, huh? Okay, another caller. Hello. Yeah, good evening, sir.
1: Good evening.
0: What's your father, KSFA?
1: It's from Mr. Usu.
0: Mr. Usu, KSFA, eh?
1: What do you call it? Mr. Torrance.
0: What friend, Mr. Abadi?
1: Mr. Torrance.
0: Okay. So, Ebeka, Ebenezer, no one can say. Really interesting there.
2: I know they
0: are. Okay. What's up, my friend? 0202-085-888. Hello.
3: Hello.
0: Yeah, hello, good evening.
3: Good evening.
0: Virtual, what for the case of thing?
3: Empress.
0: Empress 1.
3: Yeah.
0: How are you doing, dear?
3: I'm fine.
0: Oh, I'm equally doing so well as well. Empress, let's embark on this trip.
3: I want to hear it more, please.
0: Okay, the question I'm asking you really this evening is, back in high school, what is the name of that particular teacher whenever you chance on him, immediately you just start running. And when you pair now start, it starts in Irguan. Immediately when you pair in Irguan. What was the name of that teacher? Mr. Danson. Shout out to Mr. Danson.
3: Yes.
0: Okay. Hey, mm-hmm. Hey, I'm a school. I'm going to chim kakra.
3: What's
0: that? No, I'm a school.
3: Oh, Takradi.
0: Even school.
3: There are two teachers.
0: Oh, okay.
3: Nano two. Oh, bow.
0: Mm-hmm.
3: Die.
0: No, you're just swimming.
3: One baby, yeah. Die. By Anna, my feeling so.
0: Ah,
3: my affinity. And I
0: see him too. Oh, that's nice. It's nice for you to recall him with that.
3: Thank you.
0: Thank you so much for sharing that with us. Thank you.
2: Then I will lick that for you.
0: Okay, ladies and gentlemen. 0202-085-888. A quarter to the top of the hour, 8 p.m. here in the series of TW Radio 88.9. Thank you so much. All those who were able to make it through for us to have this very conversation. I do appreciate you. Go on, sound into my friend. It will be BRC. Thank you so much, ladies and gentlemen. At this very moment, we got to listen to more music now. Let's get this one owned by Joey B with Coffee Molly and Medical with Akobam.

0: Girl, you had some poppin. 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
1: Stop it. Yen kanchiro.
2: Rub it.
1: Anga men fancho. 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
3: Yeah.
1: On your slave queen, fu banku.
3: Yeah.
1: It's your chairman sexy. Yen ye ma Beyonce, Saz and kung fu. Andrew Gage.
3: Messi war.
1: Yen sekete. And you are. Are you a landlord?

0: I love Chris Rich.
1: Yo, Zedon Production. I don't even know what to say.
2: Okay.
1: Paintings on my WhatsApp and my iPhone too.
2: My iPhone.
1: The brown skin girls and the white ones too.
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0: I'm gonna laugh.
1: Why?
2: Yes. Yes. 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Yeah. 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
2: 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A premium blend of music, entertainment, and chat. 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

0: And that's the voice of Africa's Tyler, being the youngest African who has actually picked up twice Grammy Awards.
1: So tell me where
0: you're with the Dynamite. And on this one, she actually matched up together with Nigeria's national as well, Wizkado, on this one. Family, allow me to welcome you back. If it's just you and you are listening to The Night Cruise with me, MC Kendrick. Well, how about we getting straight into conversations which are pretty much in the trend, starting off with the first story, which has to do with, you know, the former manager and also the chief executive officer of Central Multimedia, who is known as Kim P. He actually happens to be the former manager of Kofi Inti. Yes, his name is Kim P. Looks like he's not too happy. We're having some copyright infringement issues here. So what you need to know is that he has threatened to take on Oforiam Ponsa, Stone Boy Kitty, over a song that a song that Ofori Amponsa intends to remix. Apparently, according to him, the song does not belong to Ofori Amponsa. It's rather owned by his artist, Kofi Inti. Yeah, so that is what you need to know. Well, let me delve much more deeper in this story. So what you need to know is that according to Kim P, Ofori Amponsa was only featured on that verse song, so he cannot claim the ownership of that verse song. And even to the extent of him thinking of doing a remix of that verse song, which is Odonium. Yeah, so he can't claim to do the remix version of that verse song without the knowledge of the actual owner of the song, which is Kofi Inti. He further alleged that Ofori Amponsa did not seek Kofi Inti's approval before announcing this said project, which is the remix version of the song. Kofi Inti knew nothing about the song until it was teased to the public. Everyone involved in the remix of the song Odonium will face legal action, he said. And he maintained that the planned remix constitutes a breach of copyright, insisting that all parties involved, including Stoneboy and Kitty, could face legal consequences for participating in this said project. So I believe if we really do have a case, then I believe they just have to do the right thing. So away from these two's world, how about we talking about Cecilia Mafo, because what you need to know really is that Cecilia Mafo is pleading on the behalf of Chairman Wuntumi. Cecilia Mafo is telling His Excellency the President John Dramani Mahama to forgive Chairman Wuntumi. Forgive him, pa. Okay, so delve deeper into this very story. What she's basically trying to say is that jailing him hasn't stopped people from engaging in galamsey. There are people still doing it. I went to a program somewhere, and just close to the location of where I was in the program, I saw people seriously engaging in galamsey. They even came to greet us, she said. Well, according to Mama Cecilia Mafo, the fight against illegal mining should not be blamed on one individual, stressing that successive government must continue efforts to address such madness. So I'm begging the government, the fight against galamsey is not a one person job. One government does some work, the next government continues, she said. Cecilia Mafo said her comments were based on her Christian faith and should not be misinterpreted as taking sides politically. So that is what she is saying, and to the point that people shouldn't even misquote her for what she just said. That is what Cecilia Mafo is saying. Well, to move away from this story to a foreign story, which has to do with the passing of Chadwick Boseman. It looks like the brothers of or the family of Chadwick Boseman well, they are not too happy with the wife. Yes, Chow the Boxman's family are not too happy. Well, nearly 6 years after the death of Black Panther star Chadwick Boseman, his brothers have accused his widow, Taylor Simeon Ledwack, of concealing estate assets and failing to comply with court-ordered distributions. Well, according to court documents obtained by People, Kevin and Derek Boseman have petitioned a Los Angeles court to remove Ledward as the administrator of the late actor's estate, alleging that she has maintained complete control over his assets while failing to provide transparency to both the family and the court. The brothers claimed Ledward has not carried out a 2022 court order directing her to distribute the remaining estate, including a $40 million US long-term care policy that was awarded to Chadwick's mother, Caroline Boseman. They also argued that their parents, Leroy and Caroline Boseman, are entitled to 25% of the estate but have yet to receive what is due them. Well, the filing further alleges that several estate assets, including royalties, SAG-AFTRA residual payment, image and intellectual property rights, real estate and previously undisclosed bank account and personal property, have not been fully disclosed. Kevin and Derek, the two brothers, also claimed Chadwick Boseman's bank account and IRA remain open and that residual payments dating back to the year 2020 have not been properly accounted for. They have argued that Ledward's continued control over the actor's image and intellectual property right has enabled her to profit from his legacy while keeping other beneficiaries in the dark. Can you imagine? Well, as a result, the brothers are seeking the court to appoint forensic accountant Jason Rubin to take over the administration of Chadwick Boseman's stuffs. And of course, Chadwick Boseman died unfortunately in August in the year 2020 at the age of 43 after a 4-year battle with colon cancer. The actor died without leaving he died without leaving a will just 6 days after marrying Taylor Simeon Ledward. Yeah, he died just 6 days after getting married to the lady. And I'll be persuading your man with your properties in your own. Anyways, ladies and gentlemen, that's by way of stories which are in the trends. If you just tuned in, you are listening to The Night Cruise with me, MC Kendrick. And the next 10 minutes, I will be playing to you 4 songs from the camp of one artist we call that segment, The Foreplay. In the meantime, this one's a piece coming through from the Western region, Sigiri Takwari. And this one is West Side Gang with Fair Exchange. Stay here. I'll be right back.

His name is Livingstone Etty Setaclan. One God, the El Presidente of Beam Nation. Stone Boy there, waiting into the future. A family. The song in the background there brings us to half past the hour of 8. And as I did indicate to you just a while ago, that we get to have four songs from the camp of one artist by way of our segment, which is Foreplay. Essentially, what that means is we get to listen to four songs from the camp of one artist after briefly walking you through, profile of that very artist in question. Well, today, I guess who we are putting in perspective, her name is Becca, of course, but named as Rebecca. Yeah, Rebecca Akosua Achampoma Achampon. So that is what you need to know. Well, she was born on the 15th of August in the year 1984, known by the stage name as Becca. Well, she is a Ghanaian singer, songwriter, and actress. She first gained recognition as a contestant on the second season of Mentor, an annual singing competition launched by kudos to, of course, TV3 Ghana. Her debut studio album Sugar was released in the year 2007. It earned her 5 nominations at the 2008 Ghana Music Awards, including Record of the Year, You Lie to Me. On the 16th of May in the year 2013, Becca released her second studio album, Time for Me, which features collaborations with the Two-Face, Dibia, M.I. Abanga, King Ayisoba, Trigmatic, J Storm, and Akwaba Jr. Well, the album was certified 2x platinum here in Ghana. Well, Becca's accolades include 1 Kora Award, 1 National Youth Achievers Award, 4 Ghana Music Awards, and 3 Foresight TV Music Video Awards. In the year 2013, she headlined the annual Girl Talk concert, which started in the year dating back to 2011. Becca was ranked 94. On ETV's Ghana's 2013 list of the 100 most influential people in Ghana. In March in the year 2021, 3 Music Network included her on its list of the top 30 most influential women in music. Becca's third studio album,

Unveiling was released on the 18th of August in the year 2017. So that's what you need to know when we listen to four songs. When we do listen, go, return from listening to four songs from her camp, I will be walking you through Becca's personal life. Let's start off with this one, titled As With You.

Rebecca, real named as Rebecca Akosua. I champon my champon, born on the 15th of August in the year 1984. Well, this one is Nana having on board a Sakwadia on this very jam. Well, before this song, you did listen to African Woman. And before that as well, you also did listen to You Lied to Me. The first song was With You, which she had Livingstone at Santa Clara, a.k.a. Stone Boy on that very jam. If I still stay with her for a little while, how about we panning into her personal life? And after that, we get to zoom into a bit of controversies, which has her name intertwined in that very web. Well, Becca is married to Nigerian entrepreneur and artist manager known as Oluwatobi Sani Daniel. The couple's wedding was held in Accra on the 18th of August in the year 2018. Becca has a daughter. And with the controversies, well, Becca was originally signed to EKB's Records. Yeah, EKB Records, which was owned by Kiki Banson, who also served as her manager. Banson's contention divorce from his wife was centered around Becca, as she being the cause of it. Well, Banson allegedly divorced his wife in order to marry Becca. Yeah. Becca's father reportedly disowned her because of her intentions to wed her manager. Then, you know, fast forward and, you know, life went on and she's now married to this Nigerian entrepreneur and artist manager, Oluwatobi Sani Daniel. Family, thank you so much. Exactly 10 more minutes to the top of the hour, 9. And we call it a wrap with on the show. Today is a Thursday, and of course, do not on Thursdays. I do come through from 7 to 9, and later make way for the Love and Vibes team, led by Ms. Browning, together with her crew. You know, say I could do everything. My name once again is MC Kendrick. Don't forget to link up with me on all the socials, being it TikTok, IG, Facebook. My name is MC_Kendrick. Connect with me there, and I would love to put a smile up on your face. You love me tenderly. Yes, that very event that you're looking forward to putting together, just call me. I'll come through and put a smile up on your face for you, because you deserve that. MC_Kendrick on all the socials. Oh, family, it is always an exhilaratingly thrilling feeling to come your way with the night cruise. Until then, you have yourself a good night.

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0: I really want to say sorry. Because I'm a cancer of tremendous for me. If you are. Let me hear you for tremendous. When you say Antonio, I'm going to get you. Let me try.
1: All right.
0: Listen.

Good evening going out to all of you out there. It's another Thursday evening. And we're back again with love and vibes right here on TW Radio 88.9. This show is proudly brought to you by BB Winery and Licora. And Love and Vibes is actually a show about love, sex, and relationships. So I want to say good evening to you. I do not know where you are, if you're not going home, if you're home already, or you're about to step out. We're about to have conversations right here in the studio. But I believe this conversation is something we don't normally talk about. I am the audacious Miss Brown. Good evening to you and welcome to Love and Vibes.

Finally, as I told you, this is TW Radio 88.9. It is Love and Vibes, and we are ready to have conversations. If you just tune in, this is TW Radio 88.9, and I'm grateful that you're here with me this evening. And indeed, tonight is going to go down because we're going to have a conversation that needs to be heard. Baby, come back to me. Let your body set me free. Now let's get into business of the day. Let me tell you this. Avoid complaining about your partner to your family. If it is repetitive, you will be hated and blood would always be defended. In certain circumstances, they may see you as the problem. You can have a warm relationship with your in-laws without sharing everything private detail. This is why we're going to be having this conversation this evening. And this evening, the topic we are dealing with is relationship and in-laws. So the in-laws cut across all of the mothers, sisters, brothers, uncle in-laws. So today the conversation is relationship and in-laws, and that's what we're going to be talking about right here on TW Radio 88.9. 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And there is Annette also at Abra A4 Junction. Make sure you get there to go get something for yourself. Today, the simple question that I'm asking you that you're listening to us is just that. I want to know, how do you handle your relationship and your in-laws? How do you handle your relationships and your in-laws? We are live on our Facebook page, TW Radio 88.9. So make sure you follow us on also on 0202085888. 0202085888 is the number that we are using. Make sure that you follow us so when we open the phone lines, you can also call and share your opinions. I would introduce you to my pundit, and then we'll go into our first segment, which is Love and Vibes Tips, right here. Stay with me.

0: And whenever you start hearing these songs, you know that Love and Vibes is on, and we are ready to have this conversation. And today, we are talking about relationship and in-laws. I know this conversation is a very sensitive one. It's one that will be stepping on people's toes. It's a conversation that will trigger and cruffle. But know that we share our views and our opinions, and we'll make sure we dive deeper into conversations to give you solutions to the problems you can't talk to your pastor about, to the problems you can't talk to your friends about. We are here to give you that solution. But before I give you our Love and Vibe tips, let me introduce you to my favorite people in the world. Let me start with the gentleman in the middle. Good evening, Mama. How are you?
1: I'm doing great. How are you too?
0: I'm fine. I said you're looking official. I can just give you a minute. I see them.
1: Men's good is gonna be ever.
0: What's men's good is gonna be ever? Miss Eddie, good evening.
2: Evening.
0: Lady in black, watch your what's it?
2: I'm fine.
0: I hope you're good. And my baby. Hey baby, how are you? I'm necessary. When you miss you, what's wrong with you? Are you okay?
2: I'm fine.
0: What's up? And I still be your Bibiana.
2: Oh, that'll be.
0: Anyway, guys, welcome to the show. So we're going to have this conversation today with ourselves. There has been a lot of things that happens most of the time. Relationship more. No idea. Where 4, 5, 6, 7 all relationship crew. You went to date or marry one person, but it ends up being like you are in the relationship with different people. So before we go directly into the conversation now, let me give us our tips first before we go into. So our first tip says, it's important to remember you are not a wife or husband yet. 2, know that when they say my family will never interfere, it is a lie. 3, as you fall in love with your partner, look at their family if you like them. 4, in-laws should know the meaning of boundaries. 5, learn to control your mouth around your in-laws. 6, never, and I mean never, complain to your in-laws. 7, do not allow your in-laws to destroy your relationship. 8, your in-laws are not your friends. 9, be cordial and respectful to them. That is as far as you can go. And lastly, understand they will never choose you over their child. Our tips are inside. Let me start with Benny. Benny.
2: So I think all the 10 tips are on point. I wouldn't make anyone specific.
0: Okay.
2: They all play, they come together to play one big role in our relationships.
0: Maba.
1: Okoro. There could be no yama. I don't know. Say I'm a 10 last and sir.
0: Oh, yeah, Hindi.
1: Number 10
0: is saying that understand they will never choose you over their child.
1: Understand.
0: Tase. Mama, what's the meaning to me? Tase.
1: I don't know what I'm doing.
0: You. Miss Eddie.
2: I'm going for the 10. As if he was in my mind.
0: Hey, you're also going for understanding the fact that they would always choose their child over you.
2: I am a female dentist, number 10.
0: I see. 0202085888. You can send your messages and we'll open the phone lines. I'm sure today we'll do our best to open the phone lines so you can also call and share your opinion. This show is proudly brought to you by BB Winery and Liquora. 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Now, the question I am giving my listeners and my audience out there, how are you handling your in-laws in your relationship? 020-2085-888. Able to my send a text message, CCR, but later, you boy phone lines na nawaso afre. Now, we'll go into the topic and have a conversation. My very, very, very, very, very first question I want to ask is, Mama Ba, how do we resolve issues with in-laws?
1: You can't really resolve issues with your in-law.
0: How is that possible?
1: Into na makade na matenano. Edena they will choose
0: one man over you.
1: Into nizani there. Just be cool with them. Vibe with them.
0: Okay.
1: Mo won ho de mba no abaka ho men ye won ho de enyim bi si no bi whatever it is.
0: But do families really even accept in-laws, incoming ones, as their children? Do they really accept them?
1: Yeah.
2: Okay.
1: E bia wala so bi won no suba no ye baby or winter. Whatever it is, they will accept you once they know you are with their son.
0: Okay.
1: And she said, "Say, Siano, I wouldn't say she be nice, but I'm an ebbe, the me above her and enter ebbe, the like above one war.
0: Abraham, yes.
1: And she said, 1 pair was a man, Abedibium.
0: Is that that simple?
1: It is.
0: Okay. I'm a mukumbisia from Wombra. Miss Eddie, how do you resolve a problem or issues with in laws?
2: Nanso, before you can resolve an issue with your in-laws, then say when you partner, whatever issues you have should be solved before you move there.
0: And so boka could in-laws ho.
2: Yes, because unsolver na ekowa, you will see that they are going to play side. A friend is saying ways be. They'll rather go for their child and just back him or her. On whatever case, so would they do when you do? Don't say.
0: What about your partners on pay?
2: Yes.
0: Okay. Bene, how do you solve a problem with in-laws?
2: So I would first of all,
0: that's a red card.
2: So, I think, whatever relationship it is with your in-laws would be based on how yourself is through yourself to them.
0: Okay.
2: If you create your own boundaries, know who they are, then you go according to it. I think the problem na rompomba, but should in case it comes.
0: Okay.
2: I don't think I had to do any penury as it. There is no way.
0: It will mean.
2: So you just accept whatever thing it is and then tune for.
0: Now, most of the time, Obi Oha Oye Day, Oye Mama Ba, that's my child, and I decide what happens to my child. I want to choose the kind of person who comes into my child, whether being or be you. We get to feel or meet

0: boundaries because ɔrebɔ n'abusua foforɔ. You are not supposed to interfere. He or she will let you know. Nzema bi osi de ehu. You are not supposed to force yourself and you know certain things in it. And then, like, you shouldn't overdo certain things.
1: Okay.
0: One suma wa meye.
1: So, what do you think are some of the boundaries that, I'm in a relationship with a man, the man's family. What are some of the boundaries they should know? My side, what are some of the boundaries they must, like, it should be a must, they must have that obiang trespass?
0: Okay, internet market, I shall say no. It depends on how I want to say. I don't want to come on.
1: Okay.
0: Because my boho, I am being all nice, but I'm not going to say anything. Mboso eja mboso mboso nkwe
1: no. Okay.
0: Ntaha enfa ma mumba.
1: Okay.
0: Adi we enka da me ya menye. If you're able to set that boundaries for them, they would also know that no ni pay or today from there. Aba mi fie, maso aba mi fie. Ami mo ba ufia until eba ka chem de ufia. Do this na maye no. Monsieur Anna Menya, because it is your home.
1: Okay.
0: I don't know what happens there. I don't know how you go about your things. The same way applies to you there, Mbami Fina, Mba Street, and Solom Komijadi,
1: Mbami Bedroom. Do Ghanaian family even know that? Do they even understand that? Aha Nyemi Fi, as long as you are with my child, when I come, I have the right to move about or touch anything I want to
0: do. Oye Oba, Oye Unia, Ewo Ufi. Wherever you are coming is my home.
1: Okay.
0: The person is my partner.
1: Okay.
0: Hence, you need to respect that.
1: Okay.
0: It's in America, the style of Alan Kasabayo Hono. I had Benevi or Yufi. Now, friend, as some portrobe to the how?
1: It's a sort of respect.
0: That is
1: not respect. Obi Bakado, I respect.
0: No. I won't know your way, Deben.
2: So you need to serve. I won't
0: know your way, Deben. So you need to serve. After all, who couldn't power and was there then? And now you know, and make sure that you okay and sign it up because came with that they came, they go,
1: yeah.
0: And you in Pacone, and you know, it's not so bold to my fan. No, I didn't bring up a catcher to call my man or couple. You can't say anything, and so depend on relationship. I want to ever build with them,
1: okay.
0: About too many one is a group, yeah, but let them know your boundaries, know your boundaries when it comes to them,
1: okay.
0: Yeah.
1: Maba, from a man's perspective, what would you say there are some boundaries that families are supposed to have or in-laws they are supposed to have? Aha, a duha or a threshold. What are some of the boundaries you would say from a man's view that they should have?
3: Okay. Tidama, Bene, Narakano. Once a Muslim member carry on a chasin or so, Nina so better.
1: Okay.
3: Once my once will be approach you.
1: Okay.
3: If you are, if you don't want to travel, but they watch there. Okay, I'm cool with my in-laws. And see, agree with you.
1: Yeah, that's so the way that the person will approve them. To,
3: no, sometimes there are limitations.
1: Okay.
3: You can do that, but there are limitations.
1: Okay.
3: And see, who there? Okay, Ahana is the best. I'm in volume of the three.
1: Okay.
3: Men for. 0.5 from po.
1: Okay.
3: Just stay there. Na se ehu de bia anso nom na ankasa so won hyeda ya won ye won won fon won hyehyem gidigidi chide wan sa mon kwan.
1: Okay.
3: Nti se kwan baba abadawa awankasa na ebobɔ kwan na to.
1: Okay.
3: Yeah.
1: So it will depend that how you will behave with them first.
3: Yes. Yes.
1: You see, sometimes, I'll come to you. Sometimes you would be sent to your in-laws' house for the first time to probably what okachere, the omi girl ni anamo boy ni, and then the very first day naran, the things that happens there. Obi basi ochao. You understand? Sometimes the things that happen there the very first day. Now, this is where I'm trying to get to. What are some of the boundaries you think families are supposed to have? In-laws, and whoever, Ewofia was a merbetro, and I was obirbetro, they should have when you meet that person for the first time.
3: Ms. Brown, although I assume, as you know, I'm future in-law. Mukwe meku bu fridge meke yuko kumon walati bida. Masema mo.

0: feel at home ya.
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0: I see.
1: Onye de bia metan yin intend boku bibia. 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
0: get no mama glass
1: pa no mama glass better bagas sister bagas no no so abe we until you know your limits e yen se e ye heje mpa. Yes, for some time you're there, yeah. Won't calm, kakra. Whatever it is, man, yeah, that loud.
0: Miss
1: yeah.
0: Eddie.
2: I saw my canning in a but made kakra account. You see, yeah, when they are going to introduce you to your in-laws,
0: okay,
2: the first time, you need to be calm.
0: Mm.
2: Hold on or wait to be introduced.
0: Okay.
2: Don't go there and introduce yourself.
0: See, you come here and top an uncle.
2: Men nye bibia to say me pacho aso men starting car so they've not introduced you e call ya like that e wa no be won say mami no be ka say girl be petere petere papa boy you be you see
0: oh you too know
2: so you need to slow down things wait to be introduced now you introduce you yesu there are certain things you just need to just hold on to take it slow
0: okay
2: don't rush
0: with them.
2: After introducing you, know, mom, pacho, mami, bebo, awe, mami, sister, tonight.
0: But that's how we were taught.
2: That is how we were taught. But please, don't even start because some of them are trickish.
0: Okay.
2: You see, my film though, my film that. So, these are some of the things I'll add to what they've said. Just take it slow.
0: There's a statement that we normally hear. Ebusia wobo kuchu, awar wawar no ebusia. Now, there that statement in T, there's been a lot of interferences from especially the sisters, the brothers, the fathers, now what should I have a problem? But the mothers, the sisters, the brothers, they end up interfering in relationships from relationship to marriage, it goes to a certain point. Now, I want to find out how can a relationship survive without all these interference, without the mindset of because if you be woman, the moment you enter, you see that the person you have come home with is the breadwinner. Or your pension pay. Ona no ye busyane pension. Ona no ye busyane ni bread. Inti the person that you have come, it is either you are carrying pension, you are carrying responsibility, or you are going into a free marriage. Now I want to understand, or I want people that are listening to us to understand, how can a relationship survive without the interference, or relationships can't survive without them? Mama, let me start with you.
1: If you are in a relationship, an hour, know that there are four families involved.
0: Okay.
1: Benye na mami, nana papa. Besia na mami, nana papa.
0: Okay.
1: Four families.
0: And
1: see, say kede, every family ne film, e jinan chan wa ye criticism. That one, it won't work.
0: Okay.
1: If you don't have the backing of the family, whatever relationship you have, whatever marriage you have, on work. Say, benyini no, nebusia, say de, oh, baby, benyini ma, me say de, be say, on yon kwechi, wey, ya. Obe one over.
0: What they don't have any tangible evidence or tangible reasons.
1: Oh, mwe hunta.
0: Wey, as often. Where you see as prophets.
1: What's the Ejaya Bosom? And that's what you have as a.
0: Many more.
2: Ejaya Mojan.
1: Ejaya Bosom.
2: And
1: that's what you have as a. I can be
0: so. No, you see.
1: But you know, Miss Brown, you can't take away the the family.
0: We can't take away family. Yeah. So relationship cannot survive without that.
1: No.
0: Now I'm going to ask this or make this. This is not even a scenario. It's a reality. Now look at two families. Now we have a wealthy family where two people that are in a relationship have freedom. They have the privacy. They have all the things that they want to live as. Yes, there are families. There are both in-laws out there, but they are not involved in their relationship. They don't even make any decision in that relationship, and that relationship is fruitful. Now we come to then we end up having families involved in the relationship with some reasons best known to them, and the relationship does not get to where it's supposed to get because just that. We have people making that statement. Girl, they not into men pet. They told no shoot anything. We have people that do that. And families stick to that. And people end up losing good and potential relationship. How do we deal with these kind of things?
1: Ms. Brown, sometimes or in nature.
0: Ghana nature and African nature.
1: Sometimes, or a nature, you can't take that away from relationship as well.
0: Okay.
1: Whatever it is, you assess the ebia or kade benino on pen or aware for you know. There might be reason.
0: Okay.
1: It be a reason or a tangible or fine. So yeah, just
0: it be my tangible reason.
1: And then you go ahead with whatever.
0: Now let me use myself as an example. So I met this gentleman that they were twins, but you could be siakro. Then when we started the relationship, we went to meet. We didn't actually go like an official to go and meet the mother, but the woman lives in the house too. So I went to see him, and then we're there, and then she came around. When she came around, then she's there, so he can't just say he won't introduce me. Now he introduced me to the woman. And then the first thing the woman said, just by looking at me, that Erabezi or ye extravagant and senyenetna and sham. Just like that. Just like that, the relationship ended.
1: To the American, I be a only breadwinner. Only be a fear. And so, Osho Mosima, why a fair na is
0: one. Do you know how old I was? 24. So 24 and now, what is it that was on me that looked so extravagant that a mother could make a decision like that?
1: I don't know. I'm in me being in here. Sometimes why shepherd back there? You're on your level, and in whom most more addressing people back there, you're a hookup.
0: Okay.
1: In Sabia, most of my address, I can't I don't know. Shepherd, do so cool. We judge people by sometimes,
0: so you know, so we can agree the fact that we Ghanaians, I'll stick to Ghana, we Ghanaians judge people by just because
1: we
0: don't have the ability to be like them.
1: Only she, but we really is it no problem? People to my tar, which you put
0: on a focus of the gangalia,
1: bend down boutique, low down popcorn.
2: Like, Miss Brown, let me come in here. You see,
0: go ahead.
2: Before you enter a relationship, or if you are growing up with your family, and if you don't set boundaries before you go into a relationship, that is how it is. You can't set for your family to control you all round. Do you understand? Because when you are living with your parents, they have their boundaries. And they've gotten married. Why wouldn't they also leave you to also live your own? So if you don't set boundaries before you leave the house to look for someone, then they are going to rule your life for you. That is how it is.
0: Okay.
2: Because you will be in your house, then they are in their house telling you what you should eat. Whilst they are not staying with you.
0: Okay.
2: That is the control.
0: Okay.
2: So you need to set boundaries for them to know.
0: Please come closer to your mic for me.
2: Before you go in to pick a lady or a gentleman to be in a relationship with.
0: Bene, how can families or how can relationships survive without the inter- because I would wish people can have thriving relationships without the interference of sisters, brothers, mother. I don't normally mention the fathers because most of the time they don't become problems. It is always the mothers, the sisters, the brothers, Iwunjade for the nest of kings. They are the ones that are always giving problems. So how can we survive relationship in this our generation without the interference of parent or any family member, in-laws, actually? Please come closer to your mic.
3: It's all boiled down to how our partners prioritize us.
0: Okay.
3: Because a Christian being in an abyss, or useless, or church, they will never respect you.
0: Okay.
3: And Miss Ma, what can one summer be in an abyss and all but to watch in your corner? Pomo be a steady.
0: Okay.
3: And then being in main fun of one parent, one mother's son. Is it naturally mothers have this jealousy there? And you're Rebecca Moba.
0: Okay.
3: Hey, what you mob nagging if you model?
2: So, sisters,
0: say what you want to say, ma'am. Hey,
3: and I'll say that or your oba or your wunya,
0: okay,
3: or your wukun. Mammy, more to my arm and into me, your cotton farmer. Unless I put a catch em there, it do I do fee.
0: Because sometimes it becomes something else,
3: and then I will let you know that I am in. As a partner,
0: okay.
3: Mumbai, the manual babo kumunya na obano ho. Inti na whatever osido ye mono, and make sure adukono baye. But the actual boundaries are, I would also go beyond mine.
0: Okay.
3: Because you can't sit in your house and then call and ask. We you know ya bidi banamo in the one day the madi manuska demi oyano call.
2: Just
0: you see, it's serious. This thing we're talking about, it is happening in a lot of people's home, a lot of relationships, and people are not able to deal with it. Relationship be brave wegu. Nkwafu be brave to court. Sisi ya wogu awar wogu. Wogu. Civil marriages and all the... Iska be brave was saying in ya wogu just because of a certain interference of a family member. Inti, wama, be inibi besie biti awarase na brabo nyayen basa. Omusa awarno so okweyo. So wanko. Okweya no you. Inti, sometimes I ask. Sisi ara, we have in-laws that are always intentionally, unintentionally interfering in relationship. Some my yon mponye the relationship. Married ones in pay bakere you might find a counselor and a book with your pain one more cast. But the relationship where it is leading to marriage. Some people have been in a relationship for 2, 3, 4, 5, 6, 7, 8, and then they are thinking of getting married. But because of the in-laws around it. I'm a war no on doom battle because sister nor qua war no osro better so qua won no so de bia if he enters the marriage probably it was on a bed in your rubber grundle. On a rubber shake, what I say, or was your aunt, or was your brother, or was like so people are getting scared because of families or in laws that we have. Now, I want to find out in laws that are already overstepping their boundaries, what do we do to them, mother? I'll come to you today so many times because you're a man.
1: Obini manche na suwe u.
0: That's so wrong, you know. That's so red card.
1: She, Miss Brown, oh yeah, real. And I have first-hand information.
0: Okay.
1: About this stuff.
0: Okay.
1: Because in Pakurane said there, Benyini said up to Jawar because. A year in my menu or interfere on our
0: room. Okay.
1: Simply because when you know we're government workers,
0: okay.
1: And see, Osunbe will be a juma. And see, Benina said, a year no on your number two.
0: Okay.
1: I know so said, but to a pedo ben, mammy, I damn, and mammy, I shan't bama.
0: Okay.
1: Benin be more to know, yenny.
0: Nebusiate
1: because of a jumenti. But most of the times, air all by around that. But be more on ye a year in the cat say no ye. Be my
0: a year nebusi.
1: Be my pop, you couldn't ne waste one then. Nti papa wo ho ma me wo.
0: Okay.
1: Na ene susu de aunt no ho. But nana se ni initial no na adwun do pre onye ma me tena.
0: That's the lady.
1: Because nya da onu ma me ne no osema mo onye benyin nkata onye onu onye ma me no onye ne mbate.
0: So how did they get married then?
1: So well, a relationship no the worry na chi a wa worry na si se obi ate ne baby.
0: Nka na wan.
1: And minim is there you.
0: Nkara wa kun ti han e yuta.
1: Eh eh. Nti oyazo si shampo oyazo
0: orukodo.
1: Mm. Ewa nti eh sometimes no amamefo no onye mbenyimfo on maame no kuti o. Mesafo on maame no so.
0: Wo
1: ho wa. Wa wa because okay musu ma me pede mo shama na nanu. 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
0: Sometimes it becomes hard. It becomes hard and ebinum use at a tea, then they will dump the people. They dump their partners. Not because they want to. Not because they don't love them. Not because ebia one year the people they want, but because of this kind of interference. Now, Benay, let me find out from you. What do you think should be done to in-laws who overstep their boundaries?
3: Oh, they were. In our Ghanaian society, I'm white today. A catching to my neighbor, pay if you wish him. Yes. Yeah. See, a being in Ponerica, maybe she have father me than I'm my mammy than I'm papa. Not adoring
0: on you.
3: So, personally, I mean, me, a yam, my imagine a man a day. Mun cuts na my son if he.
0: Okay.
3: Being em, but I'm papa nifi.
0: Okay.
3: Yalu yalun tina mbeni ye mo biala. 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Sa mama amena mo papa woki posta ha.
0: Mm-hmm.
3: Ye kwa to krade. Kumasi. Okay. Akra.
0: Okay.
1: Mbeni na.
3: Eba. Damudan.
0: 2 days time ne kufi.
3: 2 days pe inya.
0: Yeah.
3: Eba ala damudan ne boko. Because I've experienced some in Akra.
0: Mm-hmm.
3: The Obin and wife, they were living happily. Mamma ni ben no koche. Ni ban ni ni fridge mina. Eh, and a man you were what's na how old ya.
0: Oh,
3: within 3 months, I went to dog. Meanwhile, sika, osidozomo, osomo, whatever thing you need as an in-law, uban as a mom.
0: Okay.
3: But table when no more fridge. Inti ocean, eh, and a channel. Inti the mona mom member. On contain and put no provisions no more time, but the woman know what I bro. I saw all your dam came with their one pewasum. You saw a boom red flags in before you didn't get married.
0: Okay.
3: Don't overlook it because a overlooker, you will see wonders in the marriage. And then Nini Najina partners and one relationship towards them.
0: Okay.
3: Because I quite the extended family, maybe share. But I'm happy right now. People are looking at their nuclear family
0: more.
3: Okay. Because I'm quite a member. I'm a member. Until the maybe certain the United States or modify it.
0: Miss Eddie, how do we deal with overstepping boundaries of in-laws? In your opinion.
2: So I'm a kind of first, you need to set your boundaries before you step out.
0: Mm.
2: One set, yes, sir. And most of these things happens to mofra or matina or mumma menchena or mumma menon kwana wa bre asha or mono. Or muna anything the mother says, na they have to take it. Sometimes say you are not threat him. Uberhana mew, ubeana mew. Bibi sana kwalano wa folia ma that kind of thing.
0: Yeah.
2: But you need to set boundaries before you step out from the house. Tell your mother this and this and that and that.
0: Mm.
2: Like Beneka and Moon Tim Ben, Moon Kutina your friend is able to be a fear. Light sir, ye betron one sana.
0: Wako to light.
2: Inyo. Ebiane san ye baby sa and here woman o yere for market. And sana no oma prepare, whatever do prepare. So you need to set those boundaries before you start any relationship. And when you start and you get married to, make sure that you have everything set up. Man, like, don't go away from whatever boundaries the two of you have set for your home. Besides, ne ne kwa form ba enti asa. Man, and some fee woofy and found call mommy or enko pay. Solve whatever problem you have for yourself.
0: Okay.
2: But when you continue to send whatever thing goes on in the house, that is how you start inviting them to the house and things will just scatter for you.
0: This is TW Radio 88.9. This is Love and Vibes. Here we talk about everything and nothing is off the table. And the show is proudly brought to you by BB Winery and Licora. We are talking about relationship and in-laws. You are there. How are you handling your in-laws in your relationship? How are you doing? Unso num oye besia no so ye beinu oye o sisters, brothers, uncles, no woman. How are you dealing with them to have a successful relationship? Now let me ask this thing that happens almost, look at almost come, it happens all the time, like every day. Why is it that the problems mostly are coming from the men's family and they are always against the women? Why is it always like that? Why does these in-law problems always have to affect women? Why? Bene, let me start with you. There are women who are good. We have women that are good women, like on Yebisia Basabasa. But you end up getting to have sisters-in-laws, brothers-in-laws. I have witnessed situations where brother-in-law tried to rape her brother's wife. And then the families were okay with it. They rather decided to scold the wife, saying that why is she looking the way she's looking in her home? You understand my point. Now, you don't normally see Mbeinfu one sisters and Mbeinfu one sisters, one brothers doing something against their husbands that come home. But it's always from being a sister, being a mommy, being a brother, and the pressure keeps coming to the women at the other side. Why is it always like that? Bene, let me start with you.
3: Look at it. Yenu suba ne kawo. Girlfriend awo do akofie. Oh aso. One small nelly. Like at all ho amon.
0: Okay.
3: Intime pe bia na wo de be yo.
0: Mm.
3: When sometimes when they come, they just raise like a normal topic for them to know your perception about it. Then they would stand on it and then have a judgment about you.
0: Okay.
3: Hey, you know them you put today. Yeah, me. I'm not kun many ni yede yomi kun many do. I look on one more one. The same as some na catch on. Now na soon obi just know what they are.
0: Okay.
3: But obi banu da some na le blow umpo. Oya some more. Hey, dema. You banu who tell me I been away? Just now do die. I saw my mom when you me. Now there your name to my hole. No other back then. Aha. You see, Miss Mawanka sabato to harm on no. No, what by your them. And then myself, me, me, family, me, phone family side, and as he said, you won't put no your breadwinner. No, or your breadwinner on Jahoma. Then.
0: That's the only son of the house.
3: It's
0: especially a batana and a wall corn. Womba corn. It sometimes it becomes sad. It looks like as a besiana my one. It sometimes it becomes so sad that we have gotten to a point where we have accepted that women are supposed to suffer when it comes to relationship and marriage because I hear the man won't worry. Sometimes it becomes disheartening when you see things that women have to go through in the hands of their sister-in-laws, their brother-in-laws, their mother-in-laws, just because of wanting to be in a relationship or loving a particular person from that family. Mamba, you being a man, why is it always the women who have to go through that?
1: Always.
0: Mm. I'm just asking. Having attacking a man. Yes, it happens. But what I'm asking is, It's not often as we get to see.
1: But you're younger than too.
3: Miss Brown, oh see.
1: But you're younger than too.
3: Besia non kofo.
0: Okay.
3: What to won't go when they realize the man has money? Anida agula, I'll be in a bad way.
2: Is it that way, or when they know that it is the woman that is actually the bigger breadwinner?
0: Okay.
2: Is that not when they come
3: in? So when we have to go be seeing them put na a was camper, they don't even attack the man in public bray. More time is about you. Be seeing no system portrayal. Hey, mommy, day. Be you nipo extend them corner. The one who they say was car. I will be seeing when you are well to do, but so. Benin to the mama ba waska na ma akwa kworn na mun ko funyim da hosha mama ba e dia gule yi simpo botwa bo kasa mo de che because me wo kun waska
1: anya sa na da the mother.
2: But you see, Miss Brown, like I said, one of our wasem and for you maybe what worry you told you feel say your family are no more yours like that.
0: Erewara was Erewara Kwebushia.
2: Yes.
0: In say your head, they are your family members now.
2: Mema nebushia for more.
0: Say webushia.
2: Sin wooden.
0: Exactly.
2: Asembia besia na afrema meno. Afrema meno ebe freni sister. Afreni sister ebe freni brother. You are selling yourself out. Eho, eno mbenya owo.
0: Okay.
1: I think about from Anna. Asem say about from Anna.
2: Hey, please don't go to the man's place. Oh, can semicho. And now, Obasa, they will never stand against their son and answer their daughter and tell you, say, eh, they are here and in it. Brother, Miss Men will be pain. So when we say Benino offer another girl, poa koka.
0: I'll come back to you.
2: Benino, when we say, like, okay, only be careful for your baby. What say, oh, who ye? Wako friend ni mami. Ni mami su frebe ni nebia wetie ni side of e. E na sa se wede nye enye shia sa ubufu. E na bibi se. Oyo bema.
0: But that is where I'm sitting and I'm saying that why is
2: listen
0: it that it's
2: that.
0: Always the other way around?
2: Second
0: it's
2: time
0: like
2: you,
0: we
2: you
0: expect the women to understand it.
2: See that.
0: And go through it.
3: Miss Brown. Adama Samuel. One of the arguable issues.
0: As a conversations we are not ready to have.
3: Because at echo was so ni fear bibria. E ya hon si se.
0: And kwa wa echrahu.
3: Echrahu. Eba u fear bibria sha. A luton wu kun. And I'm a woman kofo.
2: Yeah.
3: How do you expect your people to respect them? And ningi now boils down to mutual intelligence.
2: Yeah.
3: So when it be in womu nyansa. Nke funu su bomu nyansa.
0: Okay.
3: Because funny day, I caught the wook in it. Now call. Where was your phone? No, Mark, I got ten. No idea. A rook wook in any massage, where was your phone? No funny day, old sister Cabby at it. One to be another, all the poor downfall at
0: it.
3: Oh, but there's some papa be up and a wabble wook in it. Yeah, forgetting. No, me than any university.
0: Okay.
3: I'll call us soon if he. Asu de na oba na aye. Ine lugu mba na nyima asu. Ine na anku tinu wake ide ya. So you see. But as ni nina ni de. Boundaries ni wakwa.
0: Okay.
3: E kumpa. De themself will respect you.
0: E
3: unko nke kikim. 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
0: your deals with an approach
1: 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Obe elton wawa.
0: What's the difference? Mothers are mothers. Which difference does it make?
1: There are some. Let me finish. okay, oh. Ebon the respecter ebia no so de be sure. But ebi wala kwa na ekwa yi u baga to aso u bana na wo so so yi na ma wo u bana na akafi na akafi. E wona no so so so wo de be sure wo no. But wo approach na ezbo kwa na mpo be chede. Okay. 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But wala lu kwa na la I won a star bin as
0: well. Sometimes it's so hard that people do things and still tell you how to react.
1: Yeah, nyimpa.
0: Really?
1: Yeah, nyimpa.
0: So how do you think that yeah nyimpa are a mistaken? Someone also should control how they react.
1: Ms. Brown. Nyede me pere mizi mbeinfo.
0: No, we're just trying to have some, this conversation because some, it's something that is happening. Some, yeah, okay. There's a lot of things that is happening, honestly. It is really, really happening and it's affecting a lot of relationships, a lot of homes. And a relationship beer. I'm now here in your chair and kadam kofi will work with you.
1: The last time I was here, on why as in, or beer as in, I will react to that on mom na. Why? Sometimes, you know, most of my ye baka size acha yen partners ewa ni nyina so ka ho
0: yeah
1: nti I extend it to the family. Okay, fine. Musi me kwai no dem no ze be show o se ze so talk or fine for o do train with the show
0: yeah
1: ewa right now o se yeah to cheda no
0: there's a saying like that
1: yeah ko as we were to train with the show
0: eh it is talk or as we fear what is to train with the show
1: yeah something like that. And see, whatever it is, or approach you, sir.
0: Okay.
1: As a vocal. And I'm not making any meaning.
0: Miss Eddie. I'll behave a chaos. Behave a chaos because.
1: Maybe I know so the experience, you know. And I will open eyes, I try to bear the open eyes.
0: So you see.
1: No.
0: You
1: see.
0: Why not
1: try to open
0: eyes if you don't?
1: I will.
2: I see what Fred was so. Son, I will feel so soon. Be yes,
0: okay.
2: But I call old papa and I saw mammy honor. What so for me be? I same say, how's he eating any day? What more to you? There are some parents who just give you some advice to go, but there are some who advise you badly.
0: Yeah,
2: now let's look at this instance. Se udi wasi wechi. Oh, udi efa samni yina mame. Nya minim sena. Na sa asu we ya akro. Asen dini bechi. Ako di awari efu from sa asu we ya aso papa.
0: So red aso red banners.
2: Yeah.
0: So aso like, red cats.
2: Both side ni nanye.
1: Asubo.
2: So my just problem is asamba. Like sana.
0: Just like intelligence. Emotional intelligence is a very need, important like, thing.
2: If you are not grown enough, you can never be in a relationship or even get married.
1: Sure. My mom.
2: And just send me any other outside.
1: And soon we will wash your one by Shabana, papa.
0: But anyway.
1: Imagine, baby, no banana boy, but forever. And now, what's not true? Now, woman, all of them. All of them. Next day, Mumbo no bosom. What are you telling me? And I'm going to do bosom.
2: That's serious.
1: Inyo.
0: We find very relationship.
1: It's baby. Except them Martini. No benigni na. No only a rough. Only a rougher. I be on to maintain.
0: Okay.
1: Asa. And say okay. Oh, Oba no waka for girl. Man, I'm kolaba.
0: We have people who do that.
1: Yes. Instead of us, no, no, I can't open.
0: Now let's look at this sisters in laws. Sisters in laws is a woman who bred a da. One could see a war bred a huge one could see a war bred one could see a war breaders. The whole world won't see a war breaders. One breaders, ye, why ye, will be asking. Now they end up being, I don't know, I don't want to say voices in the ears of the men or in the ears of the women, whichever partner it is that is coming from. Now we end up to see that there is this woman who, no, I'm not a pair, won't you? Then there's a guy who has sisters, especially me from the wooden crow. Damcrofon. Wooden crow or sisters, bare phone. You end up seeing the women always around their brother. Before Ibia Oba phone, Now he's the one that he does everything for the sisters because woke up a boy cry. One better almost come water to attach a kishawa boy. So now the guy has gone to have a woman now. Now the woman becomes an enemy automatically because to them, because a woman has come, their brother will not do what he was doing for them again. Sisters in laws, what do we do to these people? I'm on day. Anyway, I'll tell us a mom, Babs. That's good. We've said it to the point where we are making it look like mothers no behave the way they behave because we're woman being for in a way. Now the sisters now you want watching in banner so once you want
1: maybe a sister.
0: Somebody is calling right now.
1: Maybe a sister.
0: Please, we'll pick your call. We'll open the phone lines very soon. I intend for sure. We'll open the phone lines very very soon.
1: Maybe a sister. No new yet pen.
0: Menu ye tipena menu ye size menu am na we ndo bread and pando
1: eh eh makaba onyu ye tipen eh
0: mhm
1: enti onam wodo metipen na emma my brother first omo five see the six omo two see the and one see the no eh sometimes I say fun what jealous pa
0: kosha boy
1: don't go your boy
0: wo suka for boy am aba for boy enti wo suka for boy no show
1: Ebi onyebi oboko. Ewa, enti, sister sa, ewan shada, hawa abien gidi gidi dem. Jealousy.
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0: Enye wo sister in law ko ye fine.
1: Enye ni ye fine.
0: No, do waka man ma ame.
1: Onfo wanka man ma. Enye ni ye fine onga.
0: Now, let me give you this. My senior sister, may her soul rest in peace. She died because of she making friends with her sister in law.
1: My sister-in-law, no,
0: that's how she died.
1: Or a chewa.
0: So she was friends. They were friends, like not like common nyanko keke. They were actually friends. And then the relationship came inside. She ended up being with her brother, married to the brother, and then that is how it happened. My sister lost the marriage and lost her life because of her. Yes, because of her. So now, how can a woman... Now, let me ask this one. I'll come to Benet and Miss Eddie. How can a woman build a successful relationship without the interference of family? See, see, we... Mama, ba, pedo, chere, and de. E, time, woho. Mebe, ebia, woho. Inti, how can you build a successful relationship or a healthy relationship with in-laws involved in it? Miss Eddie, let me start with you.
2: It starts with the boundaries. As I said, and then the mark of boundaries, like a boundary, boundaries grow
0: up. Now, let's not forget that a lot of families, a lot of people don't even know what boundaries are. Even partners, I mean, one, you date one, they don't even know what is boundaries. Someone will tell me that you are my girlfriend, I'm going out with you, why should I have boundary? But why would you say that? So people don't even know what the boundary is even about to the point that it will extend to the in-laws. That is,
2: before you even get to the relationship where it's going to lead to marriage, don't just go fala keke.
0: Okay.
2: So, say, I could do a worry any man, son, kasa kasa. And no, nedi asem nebano.
0: Okay.
2: So, start talking. Then you say, ubiya drink abafia.
0: Okay.
2: Then you can continue.
0: Okay.
2: Obia dream near pepepe, please walk out. And here lies the key, sir. You can't go do away with the sisters and mothers in laws. Inti, yeah, inti na bebia omote.
0: Eko benani planning.
2: Enyo. Sir, ye ni na ye wakra, eni ebe kwa akot na kaswa. Na wet na ablokuma.
0: I see.
2: And see, that means if you're visiting, no, and shadan, na visiting nipple before you come, you need to call. If it's convenient, fine. Okay. If it's not, that is it. Whatever I've been doing for you before I got married, maybe, say, maybe I'll be one of my catcher say, may A, B, amount, C, and D, no mean to mean, yeah.
0: Okay.
2: Maybe I will do, no, you have to find that for yourself. Okay. You have to set those things.
0: It that is what the families
2: yes.
0: before
2: over to me alcohol. So that say assemble. Yeah, fan ko sheba kunu say awu ba yenti. Mi brother onye A B C D mambio.
0: Okay.
2: you the brother or the sister, whatever it is, say, tell them, mekwa ko wari, I am going to have my own family now. And that comes with so much responsibility.
1: Okay.
2: I can do A, B for all of you. C, D, find some or like get something to do. Say, juma na opesa oya, met me abo na wa ye juma. So be it like that.
1: Okay.
2: But one can na wa ko wari, ne afei, adia ne ba, untu mi nye biuma, ya di beko ako share with partner and say, oh no, no, ba ye ni inti na. You can't do all these things for
0: us. Nankonya sem na wa ba, why de uba kwa wara, that is when you think you need to put responsibilities on them. Why?
2: It's something that has been there and we've come to embrace it.
0: But do you think it is something we need to still condone in society? Because a man and a woman get married and live together. Even the Bible said a man will live and cleave with his wife. Why are we not allowing our sons, our brothers, to cleave with their women that they've decided to be with? But the moment they decide to go and be with them, them time then you feel that it is okay to be on their neck.
2: Some people are not really with those words. And like we are saying, the way you sell your partner out to your family is what will bring them the results that they are going to show you.
0: The selling mom di ibi num yade
2: ohun. So we just have to know
0: how you sell your own partner to either nebusua and awebusua, then you still come and sleep on the same bed with the person and smile with the same person.
2: It's not good. So whatever you are selling outside, think about it twice before you sell it outside.
0: Bene, how would you build a healthy relationship with or without the interference of in-laws?
3: So Ms. Brown, I would first still talk about the mutual intelligence.
1: Okay.
3: And the respect I give to my partner, the respect he give me. There is no decision I'll take about my family without me informing my partner.
1: Okay.
3: Say Emoye.
0: Mommy school.
3: Yes.
0: And to stay from his campaign.
3: Because say Emoye Dema.
1: Okay.
3: In a way you are involving her. Him or her, a retain nagin. Na a whom. So, on your man reaction. On your man reaction.
1: Okay.
3: It been pan a ma wire wagin there, you know. On any idea, no, the baban. Is going to be the best thing for you to do.
1: Okay.
3: For example, my sisters, when you hear baby, my father was a woman. Oh, sitting pocho, my sister, we are from. Also, pedamazi or pedamadi. Meanwhile, there are things we are supposed to do. Yenye. We are supposed to support as well.
1: Okay,
3: mommy. In a damaza. Maybe I need share bills, sir. Okay, because of this responsibility, I have been to know. And now, at this time, let me handle everything. Now, what was the kakaniye then? Fakama.
1: Okay. So that's communication.
3: Communication. And then, Mwebushaf, unconfidentas today. He or she is your partner. When you were in your or where or
1: home.
3: Into Emma Water, said the ma. They wouldn't trespass certain things. And two men can't show you, and they wouldn't be in an abyss over there. Oh, I have she with you into Brebois. Because you need to tell me, oh, the midday, the minion paper baha, let me prepare. Even at that time, I am not emotionally ready to meet anybody.
0: Again, and you have to be ready.
3: Ned Naba. No, by force, those dumbest
1: through.
3: Oh, you know, catch Ramanamanda Mundo.
1: Okay.
3: On yada may be born another day. But in laws. What should they act according to what they've seen, what they've heard?
1: Okay.
3: Into musuma mama wada amakono.
1: Okay.
3: Obey a possible mpa mama mba adokono say but me ayi nisika mayen farmo one.
1: Okay.
3: I'm not saying we should reject them.
1: Okay.
3: But too much of them at wofie.
0: No hawajun.
3: Oba hawajun.
0: Okay.
3: Yes.
0: Ma, but what advice would you give a woman to build a healthy relationship? And then also have a good rapport with the in-laws as they try to build a relationship.
1: Ma, men sen sidibiem. that manner, Miss Edirika, no. You set the boundaries straight.
0: What boundaries now, say?
1: Evil two.
0: I'm Madame Banama would not many years and 9 months now. My wooden name in Bram Brea, Mukunu with Jam Neo Wubia.
1: And you know, Debbie, you know why?
0: Do you understand my
1: point? You give it out point
0: blank. That's blackmailing part that comes.
1: Hey, remember blackmailing in Bum or blackmail or also blackmailing be. And you know, Debbie, as if you are, be more than I'm found to her. Of it all. And see, Ashesenara, you create that boundary.
0: Okay.
1: Once the respect is there between Benin and Bisiano, boundaries in Yenim.
0: Okay.
1: And so, Emma, folks, one step on that. Most of my folks, one step on that boundaries.
0: Okay.
1: You know, I know. As I said, and see, your manana, my sister, or better, and number the ways I busy. Why, Debbie? Say, Pede, it be said, you know the ways I busy. Why, yeah, one saying, number two.
0: Okay.
1: You're on your chinchin, I train, yeah, but mamma won't do that extent. Debut to my catcher, will come there. No, no, you will better number two. Debbie, create that. Say, look a simple baby, or yeah, before. Chende, ebia. Woo. Intelligence here a little bit higher and let's stop on right there. Don't go beyond, you know.
0: Now go ahead,
3: let me add this. And there we are talking about demi. One thing we need to know is that same woman me treat everyone equal.
0: Let's just say that because before they met you, let's say they gave their mother 10,000 cedis. Now they have met you, maybe there have been add up of responsibility. Now they still maintain 10,000, but they choose to give your mother 2,000 because it's skinny.
2: Why so? I can help.
3: On your responsibility.
2: That is not the meaning of that. That doesn't mean say what worry a bush at say Obusiana assembly
1: but
2: worry a bush at like for me to say who busia how you treat you then you say mama o nyama.
0: Okay.
2: Opa. Ewowa.
3: Sorry to go.
2: Opa, obema. Do you understand?
0: Okay.
2: Uh-huh. Okay. Because oba ni mami anase ni papa frim sisi ala. Subo omo ni baba bo no. Ase wo na okun papa no.
0: Wo nsi na wo nje.
3: So me go ask am say. Opportunities na de mama wo nkofo no. For the mama fama oyen na nkofo.
0: Okay.
3: This is in the sense that Sarama wo awo mami na unyanu ma ba do fie wan wika. So why so so for all but send a banana? But now should you want weekend?
0: Okay.
3: Because all but never cruising him. Now but since now I know the muda. I must work with you 2 days now. Uncle Fan or go to my by any time.
0: Okay.
1: No. I like a catcher.
3: Obia, Mumma, I away. Emba, Omba, Mumba.
0: Okay.
3: My father has this philosophy. Oh no, on another day there.
0: For my mom, she is a type that on both you put magistrate. I got married and my mom never knew where I lived. My father didn't know where I lived. They didn't even bother to come there. wofa wo phone do obisa wo what's then what is going on amana mpo me wo ban bo from bisa me then what's then wo frefa benin no do na wo bisa then na wo yere no what's then. They never came to my house. I never went home to complain about my marriage or even say anything. But do you know what? Being mom no from papa, no you complain. So that's how it happened. And then when the time of the divorce came, they were surprised because man, if you have ever complained, do you understand? So sometimes I ask, Eka ken no ye, ana anka kan. No, this is bringing me to ask, what is the long-term effect of having in-laws interfering in relationships and marriages? Miss Ed, let me start with you.
2: Like you said, it will bring about divorce. You guys part ways. It's very simple. Because the more you are sending whatever thing is going on, they'll even get tired. My friends, if you are not okay, just pathways, because the complaints are too much. They cannot even cope with their own. And now you're adding yours to theirs.
0: The beer was some kind. The beer was.
2: That means, like, you really didn't do your homeworks well.
0: Okay.
2: Before you got married. Magnets have pelled. No.
0: You can't do anything about love. Love is like that.
2: It's like that. But sometimes we need to be cautious about this love.
0: Understand.
2: There are some love, those that come so crazily. If you don't take care, you end up losing yourself and the marriage and whatever thing, and you don't even know what to do.
0: This is TW Radio 88.9 and at Love and Vice. Today we're talking about Asa Red Card. They have been stressing our life. They have been stressing our life. But I think we have good in-laws. We have in-laws that seminsia. In-laws be one. Even when they say even against all odds. Even when you are in the marriage, the way they hold you. We're having calls. We're going to pick our calls very, very soon. I want us to wrap up on what we're talking about. But I think we have to allow people to call and then listen to what they have to say. And see, Mama, but I'm going to come to you. What do you think are going to be some of the long-term effects when in-laws are too involving in relationships and marriages?
1: Well, we're now in our relationship, no be. Annex.
0: Let's pick this caller. My answer your callie. Now, in the even ask somewhere. Hello, good evening.
4: Good evening, mommy.
0: I'm for sure. Lo, radio no mum kakrae binayam bon komo.
4: Abora asibu amankasi district.
0: Abora asibu amankasi.
4: Mumma, obiye mwansi. Ntawala number three. I will eat. She. Asibu me. Igen a day. Oh, so many da. Banda Abraba ye, eh, be an amenim kunitin, my inheritin. Ege zi deku, and I zi mbimidi, deku viala. 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On a che, mama umbumbu, kasam bumbu, at the same mti, or ban ultimately, at the pay diabi, you will not ban ultimate control. In consuming being only a motto, papa, Kakankumafuna, Wonder Woman, what a terrain, complete, when you're abandoned, can't ya? I want to uncle you, not sure. The blanket goes in the walk, but it's my Mammy Michelle.
0: Yamisha was so yeah that see 0202085888. I don't know why I've been or so. Mama Bakawasam Nayoko before the call start coming.
1: See them American. I wonder why one why are next.
0: Okay.
1: Into my own so no one be you know. Or they replicate. What about eh? Na achino beza achino one so fufule.
0: Mm-hmm.
1: Oh, under why the man.
0: One what detect what you should do in your house.
1: Bilibi. Oba catch out there. Yeah, the
0: mistake. But when you be say after no watch out,
1: say Emma,
0: the other day,
1: say Emma, okay, she be brave. Oh, the baby, oh, yeah,
0: okay.
1: And see, nezain de, chano pano, Ashasenara, you just create that boundary.
0: Okay.
1: Don't overstep it.
0: Now, we've been talking about boundaries, But you adapt to the long-term effect. Nay, we are. The boundaries we've been talking about, Nay, Yako, inside that one. What will be the long-term effect if we allow in-laws interfere too much in relationships and marriages?
3: I need your friend, I need you, and you be there. Asumdwe, and you be. Ahoto, and you be. All the negativities of our side.
0: Okay.

0: a baby. People like this, family members, like, because all why they abusion one or bringing down. It's looking like the families we are coming in. No, they are the ones that are always destroying our happiness. And because we want to honor and respect our family, they are always taking the greater part of our happiness from us. Now, how do we deal with people who don't even know the boundaries we're talking about? Because all of us are talking about boundaries. And yes, if you give boundaries, obi beye, obi ringye. Now, you might tell unye besiye de, eribe mfia firm. Catch a mayor and son, from the unsan come a catcher mayor. Now mayor and tas and son. Abba. Sister, on tas the why them tum come bed and if you time be an assisier or call worrying or some uncanchen the year and son. Sometimes too, there are families where being a busy and way as a cor, eke chew ya catch away. Another, if we nima, where you oye ye. Now, the other people that they come from becomes the problem. They don't understand why they are even together. Or they are even thinking together. Now these people, yeah, you wonder.
1: Ms. Brown. Se won kuma fo na won so no. Waribo won chen. Na ke chondo o, mamin bi sameye. Na won ta se de first no, na wutum time bia obo ufi obe ya. Sebi won krasa fo. Because won de sisi ya ebi a hour. Ana anyi obite. Nti waribo odo wutum obi sa. Into moon for child, there reba.
0: Okay.
1: Since I am uncle Timothy, or the only mini bureau. And see, definitely, or there, you're respecting your corners on privacy.
0: Okay.
1: Menu, your family, your siblings, a beer or them rapper. No. But since you're in your war, who be a king, you're in a cabbison, and see, you're respecting us on a privacy. But on task day, since you're all the beasts away, you're in San Abba, or you're crashing. Yes.
2: Oh, Miss Brown, I'm make a do. Depend how a cast I'm not searching you back on.
0: Okay.
2: You pan afro. Oh, marble ho. Oh, the ma. I'm a bum of frosties here. Quickly. Oh, mammy. And our brother. Yeah, from the day. Oh, what to my ba? And I don't want them. Oh, one if you do a cut the dab, yeah. Nyada wo so atwu fo ne fe ne kachan de.
1: Mo e bisi
0: me yes member ti member.
2: No, e fe na o. E una makada momo fro. Na mo wada maze yo. Aha. Nti na mo hwaze.
0: Okay.
2: E ni eye ndem de ye onye ye ya.
0: Okay.
2: Try to convince them.
0: Alternative.
2: Aha. Nti se nye e kachan de dem ri otuma da madan na ama onyipo ko na enyi no wo. Sasrempo na ebosrana
0: nasran
2: okay na nkodo na ngegen chenda me yesu mukunsi member obanda ma ya creating enmity de
0: okay
2: now sentiment shall an for chuchu na emba mfi na eba na miniwe
0: and so ne bread enfi this is the nifi and on time be tumba
2: na eba na miniwe you have to give a prior notice. You can't just call somebody and say I'm coming to you.
0: Eh
2: na miniske
0: to whom I'm so
3: do I have budget.
2: The
3: budget for the month said this is how you're going. Now, oh bad. That means that we need to find another money to add to certain things.
2: But mama
3: morning, evening. We have to add afternoon to it.
0: Okay.
3: That's another thing. 1 year afternoon, I came to my son's house. You are starving me. I came to my daughter's house. You guys are starving me. Edibeko Abonte.
0: 0202085888 0202085888 Today, somebody brought their story, but when I sat down and I listened to this, I feel na mankasa, mubwefu, makumaba, merahu, all in one. Well, nada na sam no de ben, na minya mushina shuma, obey, but ayendom so on ye. We're going to listen to the person's audio. Now we'll share our opinions about it. But before we go into our audio, should there be rules for our families, our in-laws? Should there be specific rules for them when it comes to relationship and marriages, Miss Eddie? Yes. Like specific conk, Miss Yede, specific. Yabo trowabo egu pepado anabukum. Should there be?
3: I have to say there should be.
0: So let's pick this out. Call first now. In pin day, and for course, now you been asking me. Hello, good evening.
4: Hi, girl.
0: Mpocho, what's in the baby? I can't see.
4: What's in there?

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2: 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But would be the other one, Cassa, like a woman, a so moco. Perfect. You're what you imagine, cry, you know, maybe a looking friend on Brian Sana. Wow, but then maybe I say, I will be sure, and what you mean, another beneath what you mean, maybe I'm professor about my sorry about. Just find a way. I don't mind some riot or go home, maybe. Young boy, it's our young son of the day. You don't know, Bosomo, that if you are it all, that's an oba. No matter. Until a man can, if you won't come poor castle, because of better with ya, I work from the war. Of course, you see, I would have troubles in the market in Pitibi and take that good hour. You know, say, I'm quite sure of that. That's a Timothy.
1: You, yeah, that's it. Thank you very much. I said, being for now, some water has a banker can go, but. In be France, what are some nice banker cranker, but oh, Morty. Miss Eddie, Kawasam, na yente yen old dune, and a young queen, or the man pin, they gave me a some look.
3: Now make a dempo.
1: Let me be said there. Should there be specific rules to give in laws when we start relationships or when we enter marriages?
3: Yes. And not any boundaries, no.
1: Okay. Mama Ba, do you think we should give in laws specific rules like. I mean, if you, the membrane or when to me, did I remember?
4: No.
1: Chim. Oh, no, Chim.
4: This is.
1: Should we specific. Give. Yes, should we give no. rules to in laws?
4: There shouldn't be when any, it comes any, to relationships any specific and rules. Okay. Like, to me, there shouldn't be any specific
1: There shouldn't
4: rules.
1: Be. Yeah. Benny.
5: There should be, Mama, kind of indirect rules.
1: Okay.
5: There. It was also use wagon. A bone point use an argument. But Nipa corner, yeah, more day you are not okay with it. Man, cut a wise twenty. Will you bring you good? You bring your door, open me.
1: Okay.
5: It's a falcon, you be doing a montage there. I saw my little who also
1: check.
5: Hey.
1: Okay.
5: Then.
1: Okay. If you just tune in, this is TW Radio 88.9. We are streaming live on our Facebook page. You can also go to our YouTube channel and then listen and watch the show. Like, share, and comment. Put your comments there and then we're going to respond to it. This is Love and Vibes. And today we're talking about relationship and in-laws. We're going to listen to our audio that a gentleman brought. But we've kept the the parts that I believe we can all share our opinion on. And then Yeria will open the phone lines na obie to my friend. But for now, please let's listen to the audio. Yeria na mobia woken biara mpocho na waka.
6: Okay, Ms. Brown. There is my story. Okay, here it goes. My mother is always coming to my house even without informing me. My wife has complained about this severally, but I told her I can't change that. In fact, to make the matters worse, I gave her a spare key to our house so that it could be easier for her to come in anytime she wants. But the truth is, my mom can be so annoying. She sees mistakes in everything my wife does. We had only been married for 2 years and 9 months. Every argument I have with my wife was caused by my mother. I have tried cautioning my mom several times, but she always says she's my mom and she will never allow any woman to separate the love between myself and her kids. My mom single-handedly changes after the death of her father. We were still very young when our father died and our mom never remarried. I'm the second child of her four boys. My elder brother isn't living close to us, so my mom doesn't know much about him and his family. The very first time I hid my wife was because my mom told her she wanted banko instead of rice. She served it. And my wife replied her that she's so tired and she can't do that until the next day. My mom got angry and I started insulting her. At first she didn't talk, but later she replied her and my mom started crying that I was alive and my wife was disrespecting her in my presence. To calm the scenario, I stood up to slap my wife. She didn't talk, she just looked at me, teary, and walked away. I wasn't happy with it, but I have to make my mom happy. I begged her and promised not to try such again. My wife is a good woman, but I know I kept hurting her at the expense of my mom's happiness. Last month, on Bagatui Sunday, we went to church, and when we came back, we had met my mom at home. She was in the kitchen cooking for the family. My wife greeted her and went to our room. I think to change her church words to something simple. My mom immediately started complaining that she's this and that. She came back from the room and to support her in the kitchen. But my mom insisted that she should go away. I know my mom can be dramatic. After cooking, she served only her meal and my meal. My wife went to make noodles for herself and her 15-month-old children. Old baby, I should say. I don't really know what happened because I was busy with my laptop too. I just heard the noise from the kitchen. My mom and my wife were shouting at the top of their voices. All I just heard was that my mom was cursing her and she was replying her by rejecting the curse and saying, Mama, don't kill me, to calm the situation. I slapped her angrily and the tooth removed. Since then, she didn't talk to me at home anymore. She has suddenly became cold towards me. My mom left it the third day of the fight and has been visiting, but my wife doesn't talk to either me or no, my mother. I have stopped my mom from coming and I have changed our house key. I don't know what my wife is planning. It's over right now and she doesn't even see me like I ever existed. She leaves for work early and come back late at night. She spends her weekends with her friends because I chased her down there. I have begged her, sent her different text messages, sent her friend to her. I reported myself to my elder brother and her pastor. My brother abused me and told me to marry our mom. My pastor has tried his best, but my wife wasn't showing any sign of forgiving me. The day our pastor came to our house, she didn't say anything, and she has stopped following me to the same church. Please advise me on what to do to gain her back. Her silence is killing me. I truly regret this, but she should just talk to me. I promise to change and adjust. Please advise me.
1: 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Yeah, asam no can netunten anything. Nde ye no audio no ayet tunten pa because no can ye masam. Netunten anything ti haba ni de. Onye ne yeroti. 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Wara wa warren 2 years. Now the mother of Behino kept coming to the house. Time bi oba wa bra on fre. 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Mami no ko obi fi ho obe ye mope do ye oho. Time bi obe ye diba no o serve onon mami no ho. Na wa serve ne ba. 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On kasa won. 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Nuku sida wo kwa asoro be. Wo ben. 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No osevi ne ba beyi no ja. 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Now, this woman started fighting with a yero ni biyum. E wo jazi wa a mpami nyina abum. After all that, beyi no kwe no wintu man stop. 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Now some noise happen. Also, they in tune for on your den. Over to you, Joe Latte. It was your phone. Also on your den.
4: 0202085888 A brand tenants and ask a mamma. Also on your den. The man, brother, can you?
5: There was a biana soon, my man, on your knee.
4: And I physically on your knee.
1: I'll call. Hello.
4: On your knee.
1: Hello. Good evening.
2: Good evening.
1: Good evening. Poor child's in the baby.
2: Once again. Hey, it's the last one. Okay.
1: Poor child's in the
2: baby. Yeah, I bet you're going to be a new woman. Why are you bullshit?
1: Hey, babe. Also, here I'm going to poor child.
2: You're bullshit, because it's an hour. Oh, mommy. 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But in the kitchen, our kitchen, if you were ever, will be if you know. Into that kitchen, you put it in Nigeria forever. This is not your kitchen. Don't enter my kitchen. Fine. Into all this year, I've been in Bano. So I mean, I worry, no. So I and then, no. You're normal, you know. Well, one will soon show my. I will be sending you one.
1: Okay.
2: I don't see the reason why so or they should not be born as soon. Again, she's fed up. Yiyano so for wabado waka fia on ti.
1: Okay.
2: Jaya banana ebe kokoro ni mbiya. Asisa.
1: Yedasi. What's on call and mammy? Mom back was not young queen.
4: Oh, and the oboe ending them, so okay. Maybe I won't know soon soon. Because he's an aneason. De abone quick a being a bassa. Manis say two
1: in your call. Hello, good evening.
7: Good evening.
1: Before Chowds in a baby a cassafi.
7: Oh, funny.
1: What's your cassafi? But you and Bonkum.
7: I have come up. And so, Lumia. He was your master of the now, meeting you, Missy, or Miss. Now, not me, Babble, where no make a shabby girl. Mama, no, no, no, so I did some no bed is no way to them, but no bed is no new. If you bring in Mukun, a pet, you know, so. By your worry, you and me, your queen, a man, and I be to feel. My so moon, Jimmy Jack. Mammy, I'm not a damn anymore, shut that. But I'm from her. Yet it's a woman, I'm not in that day, or chimney day. And they be a cuss out, why you make a man, or be a master. You see, near the damage I've been running through. Nothing to do with you, you can be sure, but my family house. 3 years, 6 months now. Make me an angel, no difficult. I'm the margin day, a difficult. You can also be young. But on that, by living in this amount, as a mom.
1: Okay.
7: You see, the mean was my idea.
1: You, but
7: I'm a brand in the mistake, and now they have a man.
1: But you. Also 3 years, six months in ye. Be you not so on 2 feet, it was into on ye. Now, may uncle a more what's nice of uncle where no man has a new area. Ya finish yem bruno or corner, ye from wrap up. Pimpin, they do read the message, but let's just finish it up.
3: Miss Brown, yes, send me anywhere where catch yourself up, brand yellow.
1: The name money and gossip. Sad, and this ain't too tum cassa.
3: Eh, it's in it to send me and son it to them. So, fuck I started first, second, mommy, by yesterday, you should have asked what you should do. And yes, while bow, you didn't know someone when you reaction, now you now want somebody to advise you. You already know the advice. Well, now I've advised
1: Mama.
4: Let no do if you're ne at the crew up on your mammy and on your knee.
3: But you should make sure so better. That's all. Benny. So, ma,
1: they have a 15-year-old, 15 so, months. Bene,
4: oye juma, bese no oye juma. Abortion. Oh.
5: Bueno, you're serious. Ampo, serious people booking need in him. Because, like, how? First, Ed Wuki a damn o mammy. Umami barb and a kitchen. O kaka ba kersum. Hey, umami o dua. An edu mammy.
1: It's serious. It's a very serious thing.
4: Tell me so
5: if you're not going to do that. This now, I don't have to know. Why walk? It's no one. No, so for no, excuse me. No, so you're not going to answer. No, silver could be. Oh, well, finish
1: game. But you're calling us there 3 years, 6 months. Why a mistake there? Or quite worried no man. Now they won't come. Because being I and I, you know, on to me, if you know, it was in fear not to me. And I know so I got to know this one fear. Because on your some dream, if you know, we'll worry no work at him. Never mind, I'm into it. If you will worry, cut him, I bet it will be. Red is in a sort of abattoir and on your some jewel and to with you.
3: Wait to our
1: will be Sanada or the man, but a warning day is not
3: happening. Wait to you get your peace of mind. Yes, I will be better now. Wait to our wait. Or pair or bed you with Yaba. On pair wintino. Or still or we be saying few one or nene mammy and nene animal yeah whatever
1: they are. No, but I come. Let's read this one. This one says, Miss Brown, it turns out we women ignore red flags and move into marriage, we perfectly know wouldn't work out. Sometimes we don't get enough advice before, and that is also important. Miss Brown, sometimes I feel that it's intentional about the in-laws to just interfere and disturb, and they would pay for it. Eh? This one says, Miss Brown, the solution to that, the man should allow the wife to take his tooth out. No, so should I say medicine to be able? Watch all my last words now. You could end there. We might not be able to read all the messages that we have. We have about 16 messages from WhatsApp. This one says, my in-laws are loving in public but devilish in secret. Yeah. And then this one says, most of the time, if your in-laws hate you, you just know their son is the breadwinner. Nah, the last one, my mother-in-law is amazing, but I decided not to have a relationship with them. I just feel it's better to keep my distance. When you see us, we talk. If I don't see you, we don't talk. Exactly. But your woman, last words, nah. Yeah, from rapper. Nah. I saw red card for OYBB. Mamba, oh, last words, nah, yonko.
4: And so, no, maybe you're good. Yeah. And now, if you see a bad, it's here. Whatever it is, you know. If I was so many uncle and the more in the be sharing. You just face it squarely.
1: One face in squarely. I see the moon.
4: You can't take that away from the relationship and other stuff. Okay. They are there. Mm. Face it, they are there. They will continue to be there.
1: Okay.
4: Who knows? If I was so many uncle as a red card.
1: Bene, I'm a red banner. Your card, Bene. Well, last words now, young
5: girl. I was saying that Adibia, Ibisa, Ehun, and Sanchan, and San Luis.
1: Okay.
5: Ever Corey, I worry no one in whom it was there to no one among us and a do
1: charge ship. Okay.
5: No, who really play and sana.
1: Okay.
5: I quite worry no. Me akwa to hun to one so no more. Will be useless so.
1: Okay.
5: Respect them. Respect them.
1: Okay.
5: But who would you not be?
1: Okay.
5: Or a member of the shabu shenum with the tunfu.
1: Okay.
5: Yes.
1: Miss Eddie, what last words now? Young rapper.
3: Oh, like I said from the beginning, try to set boundaries. Set the boundaries. Talk to your partner before you move ahead to do any other thing. Learn to know how your in-laws are before you enter any relationship so deep to end up in marriage. And like Benes said, respect them, but don't belittle yourself in front of them. That's
1: okay.
3: It.
1: Okay. I believe that everybody have said what they have to say. This show is proudly brought to you by BB Winery and Licora. You can call 0271304089 and 0545330733 to go and get yours. Now, this is what I have to tell you. Sometimes protecting your marriage or your relationship means staying away from people you don't need to be with and allowing things to stay between you and your partner alone. A healthy relationship requires boundaries, maturity, and the couple need to stand together as one, because both of you are a team and you're not playing against each other. It is you against the world, not the world against the two of you. Thank you so much for the calls and the messages. And so, sometimes the conversations become very important for us to finish it. And yeah, next week, Thursday, we'll bring you another episode of Love and Vibes. I am the audacious Miss Brown. We'll see you another time. Have a very great evening.

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